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0: extra hours, know of anything going. And the comments section turns into everyone's second cousin's mate uncle who once knew someone that had a job in 2017. Before you disappear down the rabbit hole, you remember you can always check out 2EC's job file. There are local positions listed from across the far south coast, everywhere from the Yorubadala to the Bega Valley, and it's a whole lot easier than scrolling through 283 comments trying to work out what's still available. So if you need to find a job, have a look at 2EC's job file, 2ec.com.au. But if you also have a vacancy, share it with us because we can advertise it on our website and talk about it each day and hopefully get that position filled. So go and have a look at 2EC's job file, 2ec.com.au. Coming up, Elon Musk got a few people chasing money, and it's got me thinking about the importance of paying the local tradie. More on that soon.
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1: Kimmy's Brekkie Bar, waking up the far south coast, weekdays from 6.

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Alana Miles with Black Velvet on 2EC. Elon Musk is the richest man in the world. He was once a trillionaire, and now he's an ex-trillionaire because apparently, there is allegations. Allegedly, he's not paying his contractor or supplier bills. So I thought, all right, well, you know, getting rich means keeping the money in your own pocket. But that brings me to think about around the Bega Valley and Yirrabadalla. We've got our tradies and small businesses that often run on incredibly tight margins. So if somebody doesn't pay their invoice on time, it's more than just an inconvenience, don't you think? It means it can delay wages, delaying materials, even delaying the next job, and so on and so on. So whether you're running a giant company or a local business here on the far south coast, people appreciate being paid on time, don't you think? It's a simple concept, really. Sandy with you. Coming up in two songs' time, Kimmy has put our first entry in 2EC's Loot in the Boot. We'll get into it in under 10.

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1: Hello.
2: G'day, Mark. It's Kimmy here from 2EC.
1: Hi, Kimmy. How are you?
2: I'm going great, mate. How are you?
1: Oh, fine. It's a bit windy, though.
2: Oh, I know. It's breezy and it's cold, the breeze.
1: Yes.
2: Guess what? It's all calm at your place this morning because you've got yourself a key for our Loot in the Boot.
1: Oh, wow. How good's that? That was a dollar too.
2: Oh, good on you, buddy. You've got yourself that listener party on Saturday the 29th. You are going to be there. We'll put a little remote in your hand, put you behind a car, and hopefully it'll score you $1,000.
1: Oh, wonderful. Thank you very much, and 2EC as well.
2: Yeah, you're welcome. And look, it doesn't matter if you don't get the 1,000, really, because you're going to get some great prize, so everybody wins.
1: Oh, lovely. It'll be a nice one.
2: Good on you, Mark, and thanks for answering.
1: Oh, thanks, Kimmy.
0: 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You could join Mark. 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

0: from the bay to the border, it's 2EC. We're taking you up to 11. Our conversation this morning, it's quite funny. What's that one thing you just can't bring yourself to do? If someone puts up something in front of me and it's got tiny little holes in it, I get the ick. And I can't eat that last chip. If I get fish and chips, I've always got to leave that one last chip. But the conversation this morning, a few questions. One is from Jane. GM Jane has actually said killing cockroaches. She can't handle the crunch. I'm with you there, GM Jane. And Rob said he can't eat peas, which means don't bring a meat pie with the mushy peas to Rob's house. He will not be happy. He'll get the ick. So jump in on the conversation. Let's have some fun this morning. It's on 2EC's Facebook. Now coming up after your latest news headlines, Paul Crack, when you walk in the room, don't be stepping on those cockroaches. GM Jane will get the ick. And Blondie's Heart of Glass. More to come right here on 2EC.
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13: Hi, I'm Phoebe Humphrey. New South Wales police say remains found in a suitcase near Goulburn were not human. It was initially believed a woman's body was found yesterday afternoon at O'Allen. Superintendent Linda Bradbury can't confirm if they belong to an animal.
14: We are still undertaking more forensic work to identify what they are, but we can identify that they're not human.
13: Nine reports it could be a doll. Pauline Hanson is blaming low wages and rising rent on Labor's migration policies. The One Nation leader taking to X this morning, unleashing unleashing on the Home Affairs Minister after he postponed his National Press Club speech last week. She claims Tony Burke will announce that another million people will be migrating to Australia. He delayed a speech on Labor's migration overhaul amid disputes within Cabinet. The investigation continues into yesterday's near miss at Sydney Airport, in which a Jetstar plane almost collided with a Qatar Airways jet on the tarmac. An air traffic controller and a tug operator have been stood down in line with mandatory drug and alcohol testing. It follows last month's scare in which a Qantas 737 was cleared to enter the main runway at the same time as another plane was landing. More Aussies are seeing their GP without paying out of pocket. Canberra says bulk billing rates jumped to 84.1% in the June quarter, up from around 80% the same time last year. And Andrew Mountbatten-Windsor could still receive a royal funeral despite having all of his titles stripped. The 66-year-old former prince reportedly still appears in the bridge plans, which are funeral preparations for the royals.
12: Whale Coast Realty, Narooma. 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
13: In sport, Taylor Walker has called time on his AFL career. The Crows veteran will hang up the boots at the end of the season after being drafted back in 2007. Tex has played 316 games for the club and kicked 706 goals. In last night's game, the Blues beat the Saints by 44 points. And to NRL, scans have confirmed Panthers skipper Isaiah Yeo won't require surgery after injuring his pec on Friday night, while the Sharks are regrouping after going down to the Dragons 24-16. That's the latest news in sport.
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0: We have a gale wind warning for the Batemans and Eden Coast today. Showers do continue, but will ease later on this afternoon. A cloudy Monday, looking at 17 to 19 degrees. Tuesday, sunny and a little warmer, looking at 20 to 21 tomorrow. Partly cloudy on Wednesday, bit of a cool start with patchy frost, 20 degrees around the far south coast. And Thursday, mostly sunny, another fine winter's day with temps between 19 to 20.
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0: You're hanging out with Sandy this morning. Today's question is, what's that one thing you can't bring yourself to do? It just gives you the ick or it drives you absolutely bonkers. Well, all thanks to Kathy from Bermagui, who's texted through her response, 0429 272 856. If you have an issue with no one replacing the empty toilet rolls in the toilet, this is downright brilliant. It does give her the ick, and I'll share it with you coming up in 15.

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0: themselves to replacing the empty toilet roll and putting new toilet paper on the roll. It drives us all batty. But in Kathy's case from Bermagui, one day she was rushing to the toilet and, of course, didn't check the toilet roll to see that there wasn't any there, and had a moment because Kathy has a problem with touching the cardboard from the toilet roll. So this particular moment, she did send out a very aggressive text to her kids and husband and said, "This is not okay." So that could solve the toilet roll problem in your household. Just say, "I can't bring myself to touch the toilet roll." Make a big hoo-ha out of it, maybe. Thanks for texting through, Kathy. What's that one thing you can't bring yourself to do? Let me know. 0429 272 856.
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Jim Barnum's Chain Reaction. It's 2EC. How did you go last Friday with the Roosters and the Bulldogs? Well, you didn't do so well because we didn't have a winner this week. Roosters 20 against the Bulldogs 18, round 23. 2EC's picked the score, though. We've got a couple of weeks left and we'll find out who wins $5,000. So register for 2EC's Pick the Score, 2ec.com.au. Now, this Friday, we'll see the Bulldogs and the Rabbits go head-to-head. So share with us your score predictions. The new form is up on our website. 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Coming up in two songs time, Kimmy caught up with Jade this morning and something went down with one of the matches. I didn't actually catch it, but maybe you did. We'll find out soon.

0: The Righteous Brothers with Unchained Melody on 2EC, one of the most romantic songs of all time. Unchained Melody was actually written for a prison movie back in 1955. Nothing says romance like a good old prison movie. And a perfect example that the B-side usually becomes a bigger hit than the A-side. We know a lot in radio, and so do you. Kimmy and the Brekkie Bar, tune in weekdays between 6 and 9. Kimmy caught up with Jade this morning. Something went down in a game over the weekend. I was too busy out having fish and chips, but in case you missed it.
1: Oh, my goodness. Well, bye-bye for the green machine for the year. Corey Horsborough, why do you lose the plot?
2: Absolute brain snap. 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
2: He'd already blown it. He'd already blown the penalty, and then the bunker came and got involved for him slapping him in the head.
1: Oh, dear.
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0: Way to the Border. You're on 2EC with Sandy this morning. Thank you once again for your company, your texts, and your very strange admissions today on 2EC's Facebook and Insta. That one thing you can't bring yourself to do. I'm so happy that there's a lot of us weird and wonderful people out there. We make the world go round. Coming up after 12, we've got your fully loaded 80s with the Choir Boys, Run to Paradise, and Earth, Wind and Fire. Let's groove. Darryl Braithwaite, As the Days Go By. Some great music on the way. Pete's in for one. I'll be back tomorrow from 9. Have a fantastic Monday.
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10: Humphrey. There's been a twist in a case in New South Wales after a suitcase was found with what was initially believed to be a woman's body inside. Police have now confirmed the remains are not human but cannot confirm if they belong to an animal or doll. Superintendent Linda Bradbury says the suitcase was found yesterday.
11: Some good news here that we don't have a suspicious death of a human on our hands.
10: Australia's air traffic control chief has been called in for a meeting with the Transport Minister after a number of incidents at Sydney Airport. Rob Sharp issued a please explain after a near miss between a Jetstar plane and a Qatar Airways jet on the tarmac yesterday. The Transport Safety Bureau is investigating while two workers have been stood down. The alarm bells continue for the major parties in today's news poll. It shows Labor's primary vote has crashed to 29%, its lowest level in 13 years. That puts it equal with One Nation and well ahead of the coalition, whose supporters slumped back down to 18%. Meantime, the Prime Minister and Angus Taylor will reportedly meet later today in a bid to strike a deal on the media bargaining incentive. The proposed new laws would force tech giants to pay a levy if they refuse to make commercial deals with media organisations for their news content. And thousands of parents have signed a petition calling for laptops and other screens to be removed from classrooms. The Heads Up Alliance says primary schools should be device-free and high schools should scale the use back. It follows the latest NAPPLAN results that shows more kids and teens need additional support when it comes to reading and writing.
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10: In sport, Adelaide veteran Taylor Walker has announced he'll retire at season's end. Tex finishes up as the Crows' all-time leading goal kicker, booting over 700 goals from 316 games. Meantime, the Bombers are set to make a call on its next coach sometime this week. Interviews with James Hurd, Mark McVay, Murray Davis and Jamie Graham all wrapped up last week. And the PNG Chiefs have landed another star signing. It's been confirmed Panthers winger Brian To'o has joined the expansion franchise from 2028. That's the latest news and sport.
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0: We have a gale wind warning for the Batemans and Eden Coast today. Showers do continue but will ease later on this afternoon. A cloudy Monday, looking at 17 to 19 degrees. Tuesday, sunny and a little warmer, looking at 20 to 21 tomorrow. Partly cloudy on Wednesday, bit of a cool start with patchy frost, 20 degrees around the far south coast. And Thursday, mostly sunny, another fine winter's day with temps between 19 to 20.
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7: Hey, I'm Brooke Seychelle. There's no word yet on when the Home Affairs Minister will unveil the federal government's migration plan. Tony Burke postponed his scheduled speech at the National Press Club last week due to reports of internal backlash against the reforms. Health Minister Mark Butler not giving away when the speech will be made.
8: We're looking at what else we can do to get those numbers down and be smarter about the balance that a country like Australia needs. There are gaps in our workforce, as I said, in construction, in health, in IT, but we also do need a system of balance here.
7: There on Nine. Some politicians and security experts say it's shocking Josh Frydenberg hasn't been called in to give evidence in the final hearing block of the Royal Commission into Anti-Semitism. The former treasurer is the highest ranking Jewish Australian government minister in history and led criticism of the federal government's response to the Bondi terror attack. The final hearings begin next week. New South Wales police have confirmed the remains found in a suitcase near Goulburn are not human. It was initially believed that a woman's body was inside. Police cannot confirm if they belong to an animal or a doll. Mortgage applications at Westpac have dropped 20% since the federal budget, while the bank's net profits are up 2% in the last quarter, but the $1.8 billion result is considered soft. And a pesky pothole has damaged dozens of vehicles along the Princes Highway in regional Victoria. Wet weather over the weekend is being blamed for the damage, but it sparked concern about the condition of Victoria's roads.
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7: Crows great Taylor Walker is calling time on his AFL career. He's announced he'll retire at the end of the 2026 season.
9: After 19 seasons, this is going to be my final year as an AFL footballer. When I arrived here as a skinny kid from Broken Hill, I never imagined where this journey would take me.
7: The 36-year-old has played 316 games for Adelaide, and the Panthers have confirmed Brian Toe will depart the club at the end of the 2020 season. He signed with the PNG Chiefs for 2028.
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5: 2EC weather. Going to see cloud increasing throughout the afternoon, maybe some showers around as well, and the winds will ease tomorrow. Well, we're looking at a sunny Tuesday, tops of 21 degrees. We'll have a frosty start on Wednesday and maybe some fog around as well. 20 on the way and partly cloudy again on Thursday after a cold start and tops of 20.
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0: o'clock on your Monday afternoon with AC/DC from 1990 on your home of better music and more of it. It is Pete Holland here with you for your Monday.
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0: All right, if you head over to our Facebook and Instagram pages today, you can get involved with the question I have asked around what advice would you give a younger you? Spend your money wisely and enjoy life. Don't know if you can do that at the same time. But anyway, that's the advice I'd be giving myself. I didn't always spend it wisely. Now I wish I had. Hey, on the way, we'll get into some Rick Astley, but here's CCR as we go back to 1970, looking out my back door. But let us know, what advice would you give to a younger you?

0: Rick Astley, never going to give you up on your home of better music and more of it this afternoon. It is Pete in with you, and maybe you're feeling a bit flat, the Savo, after the weekend's behind you and you need a lift. Well, the Buck Up Podcast, it is your weekly antidote to the times. It's a hilarious show with Kate Lambrook and Nath Valvo. 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Hey, on the way next, hit it up with some Def Leppard. They're on the way. But straight up after the break, we'll do with ELO. Don't Bring Me Down right here on your home of better music and more of it.
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0: doing it with the Jacksons. I'm blaming it on the boogie on your home mob. Better music and more of it on 2EC right across the far south coast. It is Pete Holland here with you. And if you ever want to be a part of the show and maybe you're a little bit shy, well, you can always say g'day via the 2EC text line. All you got to do is text us on 0429 272 856 and let us know what you're up to. Now, yesterday, the game between, well, Canberra and the Knights. It was a cracker. And Newcastle, look, I've got to give it to them. They played well. But Jade from Coastal Auto Group and Maria GWM was talking footy this morning with Kimmy on the Brekkie Bar. And they discussed the big moment of the game where Big Red Corey Horsburgh from the Raiders changed the outcome of yesterday's game.
1: Oh, my goodness. Well, bye-bye for the green machine for the year. Corey Horsburgh, why do you lose the plot?
2: Absolute brain snap. Done everything, and yeah, absolute brain snap. But he's got that in him, unfortunately, but it's also, that's what makes him.
1: He does it every week, though. There's always something that he does to rattle the team and take them off the right track, which is not great, because I think I was reading that penalty was actually going to go to the Raiders, wasn't it?
2: He'd already blown it. He'd already blown the penalty, and then the bunker came and got involved for him slapping him in the head.
1: Oh, dear.
0: Yeah, Big Red cost the Raiders the game against Newcastle when, yeah, as they said, a penalty had been given to the Raiders. Then he slaps him and penalised him, put in the bin. Newcastle win the game. Ricky did not hold back in the press conference either. I won't play you that because there's a lot of expletives when it comes to that part of the game. But anyway, no expletives tomorrow morning from 6 except for swearing at the alarm when she has to get up early. It's Kimmy. He'll be back with the Brekkie Bar. Hey, next, we're going to hit play on some Tracy Chapman as we continue with better music and more of it for your Monday.
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0: Taking you through your Monday afternoon with better music and more of it. It is news time, and the story of the woman in the suitcase that was found down near Goulburn yesterday turns out may not be human remains. We'll have all the latest details of what's happening around the traps. Then we're into better music back to back because it is two up time. Every breath you take. Yeah, I got two of the best coming from Sting and the Police, and we've got some Meatloaf to kickstart your two ups. Better music and more of it. All your faves going back to back straight after your 2 o'clock news, which is next. Here on your home of better music and more of it. 80s hits you love.
1: I need you tonight. The 90s and 2000s. Where do you go? My love. It was called yellow. 60s and 70s tracks that stand the test of time. It's sitting on a dock of the bay. 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
8: Hey, I'm Brooke Seychelle. Police have confirmed suspected human remains found in a suitcase near Goulburn were actually a doll. It was initially feared a human's body was inside, but Superintendent Linda Bradbury says forensic testing has ruled that out.
9: We followed our processes to that T to a high level, I think it's no regrets at all. It's I couldn't be actually more prouder of my team than I am.
8: A Sydney airport tug operator and traffic controller have been stood down as investigations continue into yesterday's near miss involving a Jetstar and Qatar Airways plane. The Transport Safety Bureau is heading the investigation. Its chief, Angus Mitchell, has told Nine it's clear there was a breakdown.
10: Now, whether it's a breakdown in communication or the actual controlling of the aircraft, that's what we're trying to ascertain. But certainly yesterday, very fortunately, those pilots on the Jetstar flight realised the situation, stopped suddenly, but these things can be far more serious.
8: Overseas, the Israeli PM has rejected a US-backed plan for Gaza. Benjamin Netanyahu says his military will not pull out, despite Donald Trump claiming Israel was very happy about a deal for Hamas to hand over its weapons. And Aussie music festival Laneway has announced it'll skip Adelaide and Perth next year. Organisers say they're taking a pause in 2027 to refresh the event and allow artists to play more headline shows outside the festival. The Queensland edition will also be shifted from the Gold Coast to Brisbane.
1: Whale Coast Realty Naruma. 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Your sport now.
8: Geelong captain Patrick Dangerfield has broken his silence on the club's secret concussion waiver. The veteran telling Fox Footy the club's made a mistake by offering the restrictive contract to Jake Colajasny, but more details need to be made public.
11: Clearly there's some parts that will bug it up as a club and we can do better, but I still think there's a bit to unpack yet. That's a bit of a challenge sometimes with something like this that is very much emotive, especially when it comes to players' health and when it's one of our own.
8: In a statement, the Cats say they'll submit their findings to the AFL by tomorrow afternoon.
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0: Going to see cloud increasing throughout the afternoon, maybe some showers around as well, and the winds will ease tomorrow. Well, we're looking at a sunny Tuesday, tops of 21 degrees. We'll have a frosty start on Wednesday and maybe some fog around as well. 20 on the way and partly cloudy again on Thursday after a cold start and tops of 20.
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0: Still not 100% on what he won't do for love. It is Pete here with you as we do with your two ups this afternoon.
1: Pete's offbeat story of the day.
0: Well, the world of football, the round ball game, soccer, it's been at it again. And I must say, this was an absolute cracker that I saw. It was a game in Brazil. A guy scores a goal for his team. Then he jumps over the fence to celebrate. And all you heard was... Yeah, oh gosh, all right. He fell down a flight of stairs. Yeah, so on the other side of the fence, he's put the ball up. Let me go back. Scores the goal, picks up the ball, sticks it up his jumper to celebrate the fact that his wife is pregnant. Then he jumps over the fence as part of the celebration. But he jumps in to a flight of stairs leading down into a tunnel under the ground. He did come back up for a little while and took part in the game. But apparently, he did have an ankle injury. Yeah, I mean, only in the world of soccer something like this could happen. I guess it gives a new term to taking a dive. He just disappeared altogether. A magician, as it were. All right, let's get back into the two after right now, shall we? This one from 1983 from Sting and the Police. It's Every Breath You Take. Ahead of their hit, Can't Stand Losing You. Here on your home of better music and more of it. Yeah.

0: The Police Can't Stand Losing You on your home of better music and more of it. Only two ups this afternoon. It is Pete Holland here with you.
1: What's trending?
0: Well, we've got how 42 songs actually changed the world and what you should be listening to. That's one of the trending stories. And look, winter, cold,

0: You need to know about bird flu here in Australia as well. It's all trending this afternoon and a whole stack more over on our shiny little webpage. It's high and dry, I can assure you. Hey, on the way next, we'll dive into better music. It is the queen of pop herself, Madonna, who's up next here on your home of better music and more of it.
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0: There's a group we don't play enough, if you ask me, the Black Sorrows. 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Well, Mark from Maria had, and he's got our very first key.
1: Hello.
2: G'day, Mark. It's Kimmy here from 2EC.
1: Hi, Kimmy. How are you?
2: I'm going great, mate. How are you?
1: Oh, fine. It's a bit windy, though.
2: Oh, I know. It's breezy and it's cold, the breeze.
1: Yes.
2: Guess what? It's all calm at your place this morning because you've got yourself a key for our Loot in the Boot.
1: Oh, wow. How good's that? $1 too.
2: Oh, good on you, buddy. You've got yourself that listener party on Saturday the 29th. You are going to be there. We'll put a little remote in your hand, put you behind a car, and hopefully it'll score you $1,000.
1: Oh, wonderful. Thank you very much, and 2EC as well.
2: Yeah, you're welcome. And look, it doesn't matter if you don't get the 1,000, really, because you're going to get some great prize, so everybody wins.
1: Oh, lovely. It'll be a nice one.
2: Good on you, Mark, and thanks for answering.
1: Oh, thanks, Kimmy.
0: It's that easy. For your chance to win, head to 2ec.com.au to register, and then tune into the Brekkie Bar all this week where people are going to be given keys. Now, it could be you. There's also three fantastic accommodation packages up for grabs. 3 nights in a two-bedroom cabin for a family of up to six, one at each of the East Holiday Parks in Batemans Bay, Maria Heads and Naruma, and East Holiday Parks are celebrating 40 years of family memories together. But don't forget our listener party. You've got to be available and be there at Maria GWM on the 29th. And if your key unlocks the boot, $1,000 will be yours. Loot in the Boot. Back again tomorrow. On the way next, we'll do it with Bon Jovi. They're going to go back to back with a couple of big hits, one out of the 80s and one out of the 90s. Next, here on 2EC.
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0: Wrapping up your Monday Two Ups right here on your home of better music and more of it. It is Pete in with you. And we've got all the latest news headlines, including what was at first thought to have been a woman in a suitcase. Turns out it's more than likely an animal. All the details on the way. Then we'll get back into better music. In around 15, I'll hit play on this.
1: You had to be a big shot, did you? Had to prove it to the...
0: What an alien. Big shot himself, Mr. Billy Joel, and we'll kickstart it with some aha. Better music and more of it to help you through your Monday afternoon is on the way after your news, right here for your Monday.
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4: Hey, I'm Brooke Seychelle. Rostering and unplanned leave are being blamed for the near miss at Sydney Airport yesterday. The Transport Minister has met with Air Services Australia in Canberra over the incident, which saw two workers stood down. Catherine King says investigations are still underway.
5: I'm confident on speaking to Air Services Australia that they are doing everything they can to get on top of this. What happened over the weekend they accept was unacceptable for passengers in particular.
4: The opposition is demanding an apology from Anthony Albanese over a joke about two melons gifted to him by Japan's Prime Minister. Opposition leader Angus Taylor says the remark was insulting after the PM made a gesture across his chest while discussing the gift on a podcast last month. Former Australian Ambassador Shingo Yamagami says the comments showed ignorance of the gift's significance. A shocking twist in New South Wales, with police confirming the apparent body found in a suitcase near Goulburn belongs to a doll. It was initially believed to be a woman's remains. However, forensic testing ruled that out. Aussies are moving away from diesel cars. Car Group has announced its annual earnings result, revealing the number of Aussies considering buying a diesel car has dropped nearly 35% in the year to May, while those thinking of buying an electrical vehicle jumped 40%. And bulk billing rates continue to climb. Almost 4 in 5 GP visits were bulk billed in the June quarter, up 4% on the same time last year.
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4: Adelaide veteran Taylor Walker has announced his retirement at the end of this season. The 36-year-old has played 316 games for the Crows. CEO Tim Silvers says Tex has been a great leader over 19 years.
6: His stats tell a story. He's played 300 plus games for our footy club, kicked over 700 goals for our footy club, leading all-time goal kicker, I think by double.
4: And Cronulla has lost to the bottom place Dragons last night. The Sharks scored first and dominated possession and territory for most of the game, but ended up losing 24-16.
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7: Going to see cloud increasing throughout the afternoon, maybe some showers around as well, and the winds will ease tomorrow. Well, we're looking at a sunny Tuesday, tops of 21 degrees. We'll have a frosty start on Wednesday and maybe some fog around as well. 20 on the way and partly cloudy again on Thursday after a cold start and tops of 20.
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0: you to the sweetest thing on your home of better music and more. I'm at the Savo.
1: And now it's time to put your knowledge to the test with Pete's Trivia. Here's your trivia host with the most, Pete Holland.
0: Well, kiddies, we're back for another round of our trivia this afternoon, and this one is a little bit, well, left of centre, I guess you could say. It's an odd one, but apparently it's true. So I want to know, cows produce 3% less milk when listening to what kind of music? Yeah, true question. Cows produce 3% less milk when listening to what kind of music? I know the answer, only because it's written in front of me. I can tell you it's not Billy Joel, because here he is right now with Big Shot on your home of better music and more of it. The cows produce apparently 3% less milk when listening to what kind of music?

0: 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It is Pete in with you for your Monday Arv.
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0: Well, I must be honest, I didn't think I'd get a call for this one today. But Bernie, you reckon you might have an answer for us on cows who produce 3% less milk when listening to what kind of music?
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0: Yeah, look, it's country music. A study over in the US found that cows produce 3% less milk if they're played country music. So there you go. We've all learned something.
2: Here we have.
0: Oh, excuse me. Must be the country music soothing.
2: Yeah.
0: All right, buddy. Have a great afternoon because we're off to a break and more music on the way as well from Elton John and some INXS.
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0: doing it with better music and more of it for your Monday afternoon. It is Pete taking you through your Arvo, getting you in towards the drive home with Jonesy and Amanda after 4 o'clock. But Friday night this week, we're looking at our Pick the Score game. It's going to be a cracker. The Canterbury Bulldogs up against the South Sydney Rabbitohs. The Rabbitohs lucky to get away with a victory over the Eels on the weekend. And, well, the Bulldogs, they pretty much threw the game away. They should have won, but didn't. So what do you reckon the score will be? Get the score right. We'll give you $50, and by playing along, you get an entry into the $5,000 major draw prize at the end of the NRL season. Just by playing, you could win yourself that money. It's all thanks to AMH Auto Group Maria, where you can hit the road with confidence. 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And you've got until Friday to get those in, those scores. And, of course, Mick Wayman will join Kimmy later in the week to talk about our Pick the Score game and what scores he reckons it might be. On the way next, we're going to hit play on Eurythmics after the break with Sweet Dreams here on 2EC.
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0: Better music and more of it getting you through your Monday afternoon. Pete Holland in with you, and I am just about done and dusted. 4 o'clock news update is on the way, and then after that, of course, the drive home with Jonesy and Amanda. Later on this evening from 7, Christian O'Connell begin to entertain, and then we've got your 80s at 8 with Shane from 8 o'clock. That's what time. That's what we call it, the 80s at 8. Anyway, there's only one thing left for me to say this Monday, Arv.
1: That's all, folks.
0: Yeah, that's all for me. We'll do it all again tomorrow afternoon for your Tuesday. Until then, make sure you keep it locked right here on the home of better music and more of it. See ya.
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3: Hello, I'm Monique Crichton. An apology today from Air Services Australia following lengthy delays for passengers travelling through Sydney Airport over the weekend. The boss has met with the Federal Transport Minister in the wake of a near miss between two passenger planes yesterday, while rostering issues impacted more than 150 flights on Saturday. Air Services Australia Chief Rob Sharp admits it's not good enough.
4: We're very sorry for those delays because we know how much it impacts on the travelling public and their travel plans. But I do want to assure the public that safety is not compromised.
3: The PM has addressed Labor MPs and senators ahead of tomorrow's return of federal parliament. The government will have plenty to get through in this sitting, with NDIS and tax changes set to dominate the agenda. Gambling reforms will also be dealt with, but Anthony Albanese is confident they'll pass with some changes.
5: Further work and amendments that'll be carried, I think, with bipartisan support about inducements and making sure that those issues are dealt with in a constructive way.
3: A sex doll has been mistaken for human remains after it was found in a suitcase in southern New South Wales. It's left police happy to report they're not investigating a homicide south of Goulburn. And pet owners in South Australia are being encouraged to take extra precautions as bird flu case numbers continue to rise. There have been 163 confirmed cases of the H5 strain in SA since late June. They've all been in wild birds with no detections in poultry or other livestock.
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3: In sport, Geelong has promised to answer the AFL's Please Explain regarding its secret concussion waiver involving Jake Colajasny by close of business tomorrow. An emotional announcement today from Adelaide's former skipper Taylor Walker, the 36-year-old hanging up the footy boots at season's end.
6: I knew it was the right time for me and the football club that I retire at the end of the year, and hopefully with a Premiership Cup.
3: And the Panthers have confirmed Brian To'o will depart the club at the end of the 2027 season to join the PNG Chiefs. That's the latest in news and sport.
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7: Going to see cloud increasing throughout the afternoon, maybe some showers around as well, and the winds will ease tomorrow. Well, we're looking at a sunny Tuesday. tops of 21 degrees. We'll have a frosty start on Wednesday and maybe some fog around as well. 20 on the way and partly cloudy. And partly cloudy again on Thursday after a cold start. And tops of 20.
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12: 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Bad, bad Amanda.
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14: What a creep. I've heard them describe him as a drunken idiot.
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18: Jonesy and Amanda, those are names that you would never forget.
19: It's showtime.
20: Hello there, Amanda. How are you today?
11: I've been sitting here for half an hour. Why did I just have a sip of my tea that very, very, very
20: sip? The reason in the studio they have this big on-air light is to warn everyone, largely people outside the studio, that we're on air. But for you, it
11: I
20: seems to be...
11: I took a giant slurp just that very second, and here I am and I'm ready.
20: This is all new to us.
11: I'm ready.
20: Are we going to have to go back to basics, radio school basics?
11: With Max Rowley, your old lecturer.
21: Mate, I think you see yourself as a bit of a cruel dude.
11: That's what he said. I think you see yourself. That's the most insightful thing anyone has ever said to you. I think you see yourself as a pretty cool dude.
21: Mate, I don't think you need to swear or do those things, Brendan.
11: Is that what he'd say?
21: You know, it doesn't really work for you, mate.
20: My mentor, Max. What a legend.
11: Is Max alive?
20: Max passed away. I did the eulogy at his funeral.
11: That's right.
20: Yeah.
11: And did you swear and talk up yourself as a pretty cool dude just to get a final dig?
20: No. Why would I do that?
11: Just because you don't like to be told.
20: Of course. Who actually likes to be told?
11: Some people.
20: Who?
11: You know, my friend Anita, she is a lecturer at a university. Yep. She's a forensic psychology lecturer and runs a unit. At the end of all her courses, she has to say, what did you think of my teaching?
20: Oh.
11: And she likes feedback. I hate it. When I wrote my book all those years ago, she said, I'd love to read it before, you know, as a draft, whatever it is. And she said, tell me how comfortable are you with feedback? So I'd be, what? I just want you to read it and say, that's fine.
20: Yeah. But she came back with red pen and highlighted.
11: Who is this person? She sounds like she thinks she's a pretty cool dude.
20: That didn't happen.
11: But it's interesting that people like you and me who are led to media jobs are very thin-skinned.
20: Oh, no, I wouldn't say I'm thin-skinned.
11: Oh, I think you're very sensitive.
20: Oh, no. Excuse me. I'm looking. You're like trans. You're like an amoeba. You can't say anything to you.
11: I'm full
20: you're
11: of osmosis.
20: A jellyfish.
11: I'm
20: like,
11: so thin-skinned that fluids just go in and out.
20: You are the thinnest, skinnest person.
11: But I acknowledge that I am. You should acknowledge that you are. If someone on socials says, oh, mate, you're out of line, you go, I'm going to find his address. I'm going to go in and punch him.
20: Well, some flog the other day.
11: Exactly.
20: Said he hoped that you and I both got throat cancer.
11: No, who's that?
20: That's what this guy said. I forgot his name. I was going to unleash the hounds.
11: Oh, I think I'll join you. Oh, as a full amoeba, I take huge offence at that.
20: Come on, let's go and let's saddle up and get this guy.
11: Yeah, let's hey, look, enough of this. We're supposed to be announcing something exciting today. We have $2,000.
20: With Instagram?
11: No, that's one. Yes,
20: $2,000. That's a done deal.
11: But we also have an extra $2,000.
20: $4,000?
11: We do. And you're looking at me like we didn't discuss this.
20: I know. I'm being part of it. So Johnny Dupe out there thinks, oh, you know, they've got an act going.
11: Johnny Dupe's going to come around and find you.
20: Johnny Dupe. Well, he wouldn't. He's not smart
11: We
20: enough.
11: Have a thing called Total Recall. And we have come up with five words.
20: Yep.
11: That's what we'll do today. We'll mix it up.
20: Yep.
11: Five words. And you have to, later in the show, repeat those words back to us in that order win $2,000.
20: It's not a phrase, it's just a bunch of words.
11: A bunch of random words. So write them down because we're not going to say them again after we've
20: Can
11: told
20: I
11: you.
20: Can I select today's words?
11: Yeah.
20: Okay. It's all.
11: But think of Max Rowley and don't make them swear words.
20: Don't you think? And we can't do anything until we do the fast five. It's Jonesy Demander driving you home.

0: Hello there, it's Jonesy and Amanda driving you home this Monday, the 10th of August. The Fast Five is here.
1: How fast can this thing go?
2: Faster than the speed of light.
3: Jonesy and Amanda's
2: Fast Five.
0: A nice cup of tea for the brain. Five questions, can you go all the way and answer all five questions correctly? If you do that, Amanda will say,
4: oh, if you get question five right, a $250 fuel card, that's handy.
0: Mandy of
4: Handy
0: Liverpool.
4: For Mandy. Hi, Mandy.
5: Hi. I'm chickened out. My daughter's going to answer the question for me.
4: All right. Why? What's her name?
5: Her name's Dakota. I am the sacrifice today.
4: Hello, okay. Dakota. How old are you?
5: I'm 19.
4: All right. And so do you think you're the right person to be answering these questions better than your mum?
5: Well, I always get told I should go on the chase or something, but I'm wondering more of this now.
4: Well, let's start with, look, let's see how we go. Today, Jones and Amanda, the
0: we
4: Fast
0: could,
4: Five, tomorrow, the chase.
0: We could tip you into the chase. Larry's a good friend of the show.
4: All right, Dakota, here we go.
0: Clearly doesn't.
4: I had to work on your chat a little bit.
0: Clearly not.
4: Now, question number one.
0: Not impressed by that.
4: Here we go, Dakota. What French phrase is used to describe the feeling that you've lived through a moment before?
5: Déjà.
4: Yes.
0: Yes. Mandy,
4: your
0: that
4: phone line's terrible. Larry wouldn't put up with that.
0: Larry wouldn't stand for it.
4: And also, Ryan, that music in the background is so loud.
0: That's Ryan's job.
4: The Zydeco's too loud.
0: Mandy, are you still with us?
5: Yes, we are.
0: Okay. Let's play the not-so-secret sound.
4: Duh. Mandy / Dakota, what is this sound?
0: MD.
5: That's what an elevator is.
4: Pardon?
0: Sorry, guys. We're just
4: couldn't hear what they were saying.
0: I don't know.
4: Ryan's just shrugging. He's given up already. It's only
0: Mandy and Dakota.
4: Past three.
0: We'll hook you up with the chase if you want. Joseph.
4: And
0: is
4: me, you could talk through a hanky.
0: Joseph is in Bentley.
4: Hi, Joseph.
6: Hello.
4: Hello. Have a listen to this. What's that sound?
6: That sounds like an airplane out like the airport.
0: Yeah. Well,
4: More details. Yeah. What part of the flying experience would you? Let's hear it again. When would you hear that?
6: I will hear that in the plane just before somebody needs to talk.
0: Yeah.
4: I think it's the same kind of noise.
0: It's the same.
4: There's noise when you have to put your seatbelt on. Actually, it is when the cockpit's
0: It's always when you're in the middle of a great part of a movie, like you're watching Transporter 8 or something, and at this point you hear,
7: okay, cross-check cabin, and we're just going to be cruising down here.
0: And you go, okay, mate, good on you.
4: Remember that time I was on a plane and they put the film on very late, but I got invested anyway. It was Beaches.
0: Yep.
4: And then I thought, well, we've put this on very late, but that's all right. And we started to descend and everyone's looking at each other. And then finally they came on and we heard this noise. And they said, "Dad, we have to wrap up our film now, but she dies and the other one gets the kid." And everyone looked at each other thinking, is this for real?
0: Joseph, question number three. What number is represented by the Roman numeral D?
6: 100.
4: Oh, it's not 100. Joseph, I'm sorry.
0: Do you know your Roman numerals? What number is represented by the Roman numeral D? It's Jonesy and Amanda driving you home for Jam Nation.

0: Hello there, it's Jonesy and Amanda driving you home. We are into the Fast Five.
1: How fast can this thing go?
2: Faster than the speed of light.
3: Jonesy and Amanda.
2: Fast.
0: Also, Renee is on the Mornington Peninsula.
4: Hello, Renee.
5: Hello, how are you going?
4: Very well. What number is represented by the Roman numeral D? And I can give you multiple choice if you're not sure.
5: Well, I think it's 500.
4: It is 500.
0: It is. You're... Radiator Springs is a fictional rural town from which movie?
5: Sorry, what was that again?
0: Radiator Springs is a fictional rural town from which movie?
5: From Cars.
4: Yes, it was from Cars, which brings you to question number five. Here we go. One of the biggest fun runs in the world, the City to Surf, starts in the Sydney CBD and finishes at which iconic Australian beach?
5: Oh, not Bondi, is it?
4: It is Bondi Beach.
5: Ah, that's awesome!
4: The city was awash with the smell of Denkarub
0: and
4: this weekend.
0: And influences, just influences everywhere.
4: Yep.
0: Talking without closing their mouths. Renee, congratulations. You have won the Jam Pack. A $250 fuel card is coming your way.
5: Oh, that's awesome. Thank you so much.
0: It's pretty good.
4: Unreal. Only if you can tell us what 250 is in Roman numerals.
0: Actually, you did?
4: I've made that up because I don't think I know the answer.
0: Ryan just made a face, Renee. When we were talking about the Roman numerals there,
4: he's given us some extraneous information that neither of us could be bothered reading out.
0: But please, Amanda, would you like to hear about this, Renee?
4: Roman numerals on a modern watch is an example of something called skeuomorph. It's a design feature. I'm going to keep going, as boring as this is. It's a design feature on a new object that mimics the appearance of an older technology.
0: Yeah.
4: For example,
0: it's quite interesting when you think about it.
4: Mechanical arms on a digital slot machine, the camera phone apps that make a camera shutter sound.
0: The save icon that looks like a floppy disk. Or when you go to your level crossing, go to your local level crossing, Renee, and you'll see a picture of a train, and it's an old steamer, an old steam train.
5: Wow.
0: There you
4: Thank you for
5: That's
4: saying
5: amazing.
4: Wow. That's made Ryan very happy.
0: Look at his little face. There you go, mate.
4: There we go. And everyone else, wake.
0: You know, we try to incentivize Ryan, and now you're taking away his incentive.
4: Well.
0: Coming up, Total Recall, your chance to win $2,000. We'll explain how next. It's Jonesy and Amanda driving you home for Jam Nation.
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5: Ready for a surprise?
0: We have $2,000 in cash.
6: You and Ryan put that together.
0: To give away every day. You know, I know that you don't like entertainment.
6: No.
0: You know.
6: Yeah, I'm not a big fan of frou-frou.
0: I know we're not, but we're not at the ABC. We're in commercial radio. It's all smoke and mirrors,
6: waka, waka,
0: baby.
6: Waka.
0: It's not waka waka.
6: What you need to know is we have $2,000 cash to give away every day. And let us tell you how you win that. Every day, one of us is going to give you 5 key words, just random words.
0: Mm-hmm.
6: And you need to write them down and remember them in that order, because later in the show we'll ask you to call us and give us those words in that order, and we're not going to keep saying what those words are throughout the show.
0: This is the one time. I'm going to say them once, and that is it.
6: Once? How about we say them twice?
0: No.
6: Waka, waka, waka.
0: No.
6: They're not the words,
0: no,
6: by the way.
0: They're doing them. I'm doing them once. And I'm going to select the words today.
6: All right. So you're only going to, let's get this
0: I'm going
6: clear.
0: To say them once.
6: Get a pen, get a paper, get a phone.
0: Right.
6: Get whatever you need. Here come the 5 words.
0: Today's words. Logies. Success. Vote. Winner. Amanda. They're your words.
6: Is that the only time you're going to say them?
0: That's it. I'm never saying those words again.
6: Well, until...
0: until you say them back to me.
6: Until you say them back to us later in the show. We'll tell you when to call us and tell us those words. You win $2,000.
0: Register to play at jonesyandamanda.com.au. 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
6: Arr. Waka, waka, waka.
0: You know, ABC's just down there, mate.
6: Oh, did you just call me mate? The wheels are really falling off.
0: No, they're not.
6: Coming up next, tomorrow night is census
0: night.
6: Yes,
0: I'm excited. I'm so excited.
6: You know, you can pre-do it, but you have to know exactly what's going to be happening in your house tomorrow night.
0: I've got a census party happening tomorrow.
6: Have you? Oh, no, just to throw the census off.
0: No, not at all, because then they'll say, well, this is what was... Anyway, we'll talk about the census.
6: We'll talk about the census next, because tomorrow night you have to fill it out.
0: Yep. And we're revisiting the year of 1996. It's Jonesy and Amanda driving you home for Jam Nation.
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1: The Tombs miners Brant Webb and Todd Russell made it to the top of the shaft that's kept them prisoner for nearly 2 weeks.
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3: I will.
4: Dally me, dream.
5: Hot potato, hot potato. Yeah!
0: Call me a stats man. I like stats.
6: Give me some stats.
0: But hang on. I'm talking about the census. That's coming up.
6: That's coming up tomorrow. We have to fill out the census. You fill out my census. Okay. Tomorrow. Tomorrow night is census night.
0: I know. I'm so excited about census night.
6: Are you going to have a census party? And
0: I'm going to invite the whole street over.
6: But then the stats will look very weird. There's 50 people who live in my house tonight.
0: That is the point of the census.
6: It's a snapshot of that very night in your home.
0: It's not just a form that people fill out every 5 years. It's a deeper dive into understanding how we as Australians live. You and I, this will be our fourth census together.
6: Well, let's look back at the census year of 1996.
0: Hit me. How many people lived in this country back then?
6: Almost 18 million.
0: Oh.
6: Almost.
0: Almost 18. What are we now? 28? Is that right? 28 million? Wow.
6: Yeah. We're growing, man. And that's what the census does. It tells you where we need to spend money, where the needs are, what we are up to. Yep. But let's look back at 1996 and who we were then.
0: Who were we then? It was all about the movies. Did you like going to see Tom Cruise?
6: This was the year that this happened.
0: Yeah. MI1, the first one.
6: Mission Impossible, he launched this action franchise that really defined the rest of his career. He and Nicole were still a couple and still big on the red carpet.
0: I know, he used to kiss on the red carpet all the time.
6: He certainly did.
0: Oh, what about Space Jam?
6: Tell me about Space Jam.
0: You never saw Space Jam?
6: I don't know, did
0: Michael I? Michael Jordan. Living in an animated world.
6: Is it a kid's film?
0: Yeah, I enjoyed it.
6: Did you have a kid in 1996?
0: I did. I had a child. I had my eldest son was born, and my daughter was... No, she wasn't. She was born in 1997.
6: Right.
0: She's sitting there going, Dad.
6: So you just watched it for yourself, basically.
0: I took my son to go and watch the Space Jam premiere Movie World, if you want to be precise.
6: I tell you what, a big thing for many people that year, this was the year that Diana and Prince Charles, now King Charles, divorced.
0: Yeah.
6: That was big.
0: Musically, in 1996, I remember exactly where I was when I heard the Spice Girls. If you want to be my lover, you got to get with my friends. I was a nighttime DJ and it was Smash or Trash, and that one was a smash.
6: Of course it was. This launched girl power into pop culture, creating one of the biggest girl groups of all time. That all happened in 1996.
0: You know who else was big? OMC or Otago Millionaires Club. How bizarre.

0: you got?
1: 8. What about this? The Macarena, that was 1996. That dance phrase swept the world. Tell you what song you still have to grab a hairbrush and mime along, but this song came out in 1996, Celine Dion. You

0: listen to this for the rest of the day.
1: That's enough of that. So 1996 was pretty red hot.
0: What about this? Dolly the sheep changed science forever. Dolly the sheep was cloned in 1996. Big things.
1: Big things.
0: We had Dolly the sheep and we had the Spice Girls. What more do you want?
1: You know, there are so many highlights from the year 1996. We know so much about who we were and what shaped us, all thanks to the census of 1996.
0: As we say, this is a snapshot of who we are and how we're changing. And that's why we need to hear from everyone to help plan for Australia's future. So the census is coming tomorrow night. Every answer matters.
1: Happy Census Night.
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14: Hi, I'm Monique Crichton. The Federal Transport Minister says she's confident we won't see another near miss at Sydney Airport anytime soon. Two workers have been stood down after two planes almost collided yesterday amid claims staff shortages are taking a toll on those on the front line. Catherine King says she's confident Air Services Australia is doing all it can to get on top of it.
15: Who are dealing with, you know, a really stressful and difficult job. They did a very good job over the weekend to try and manage the disruptions as best they could. We want to make sure that they've got as much support as possible to do that really complex job.
14: The South Australian Premier has returned home from overseas, announcing a Royal Commission into Artificial Intelligence. Peter Malinauskas says we need to get in front of the biggest change in technology adoption in human history.
16: This Royal Commission isn't looking at the infrastructure that underpins AI. It looks at the use of AI and how it will be deployed in our society. which is far more consequential than where a data centre gets built.
14: It won't come cheap, with a benchmark cost of $3 million and a deadline of mid-next year. Victoria and New South Wales are on notice after South Australia copped record-breaking August rainfall over the weekend. The cold front, which triggered the downfall, is moving east. And Adelaide and Perth are set to miss out on the Laneway Music Festival. Organisers will concentrate on Brisbane, Sydney, Melbourne and Auckland instead.
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14: In Sport Adelaide, we'll farewell Tex Walker at the final home game of the season. The former skipper announcing today he's retiring after 19 years. Coach Matthew Nix full of praise for what he's achieved.
9: Occasionally there's superstars that decide that it's time to end it, and strongly believe that Tex will go down as one of those.
14: And Cronulla's Adam Fanua-Blake has been hit with a grade 2 careless high tackle charge following yesterday's loss to the Dragons. It'll see him cop a one game ban with an early guilty plea, 2 if he fights and loses. That's the latest in news and sport.
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10: Going to see cloud increasing throughout the afternoon, maybe some showers around as well, and the winds will ease tomorrow. Well, we're looking at a sunny Tuesday, tops of 21 degrees. We'll have a frosty start on Wednesday, maybe some fog around as well. 20 on the way and partly cloudy. And partly cloudy again on Thursday after a cold start. And tops of 20.
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26: It's showtime.
1: I must say, we had some great reaction to our Friday Feels session, Bachelor Girl, on Friday. How good were they?
0: So good.
1: We're
0: so impressed by them.
1: Exciting news for you.
0: Exciting news.
1: Exciting news. This Friday's Feels session, one of Australia's premier rock acts. Do you want me to spill the beans?
0: Give me a clue.
1: We've locked these guys in, and so it's going to happen. They're very reliable. I'll give you some clues. You like guitar riffs.
0: Yes, I do.
1: Guess this riff.
0: Oh, I know that one.
1: Do you? What is it?
0: Two Do Gurus.
1: Yes.
0: What's the song called? Tojo. Ooh. Who's coming in? The band called Tojo.
1: Never meet a two dog. Okay, I'll give you another one, right. Smarty Pants. Oh. Come on.
0: Come anytime. We are a well-oiled machine in this guessing game.
1: Okay, what about this one? You know this.
0: Mystery Love something.
1: 69.
0: Do they got some good songs?
1: And this is for Johnny Dumbo.
0: Johnny Dumbo says, "What's my scene?" What's my scene? Are they coming in Friday?
1: Lock it in, Eddie.
0: Promise, Mum. Do you promise? Do you promise?
1: It's a done deal.
0: Friday Feel Sessions. Are we going to have Hoodoo Gurus again?
1: Yes, we are.
0: Oh.
1: It's going to, as sure as you're going to win that Logie
0: Bert
1: Newton Best.
0: That's taken that right off the
1: person.
0: Table.
1: This is happening.
0: All right, great.
1: It's a done deal. So we're excited about that. But if you miss Bachelor Girl on Friday, it went a bit like this.

0: Hello there. It's Jonesy Demanda driving you home this Monday afternoon.
1: I came across an interesting story, and it involves, they've called her an elderly tourist. I don't know if she's elderly, but she's probably, what, in the early 80s or something like that. Is that elderly these days? Have a look at that picture. How would you describe that woman?
0: She looks like a nice granny.
1: A nice granny. That's exactly what she looks like. She's a nice granny on holidays. She's got a little pink hat.
0: Yep.
1: Got her sunglasses, her two walking poles. Mm-hmm. She's out for a big day walk. This has happened in Germany. She has found herself in a queue and she thought, this looks nice.
0: Yeah.
1: And she's joined a queue without knowing it, to a thing called Berghain, B-E-R-G-H-A-I-N, in case anyone's interested in planning their holidays. So Berghain has an interesting history. So all these people, she didn't look at everyone else in the queue there. She stands out a mile.
0: There's a lot of bum bags.
1: A lot of sort of black bears, you know, those sort of men singlets and that kind of stuff.
0: Yep.
1: Berghain is apparently one of those places that's almost as famous for its mythology as it is for what you actually get in this crazy club. It's set inside a huge abandoned power station in Berlin, and it's known for its intense techno underground atmosphere. And this is, these words tell you everything, an incredible sense of freedom.
0: Yeah.
1: So no photos are allowed. You can dress however free you like. And it's got a big history with Berlin's queer and alternative nightclub scene. So sometimes people spend a few hours, some people spend an entire day dancing, exploring, and losing themselves in the experience. So she somehow found herself, she was on a walking tour through the district.
0: Yeah.
1: She says, oh, maybe I'll queue up here for a cup of tea. Next minute, she's in that queue. At the last minute, a guide spotted her and managed to get her out just in time.
0: Right.
1: Because inside, DJ Restricted was playing.
0: Right. Maybe she's into that.
1: I think she was bewildered.
0: Yeah, right.
1: She went to Berghain and was bewildered.
0: It's like when you went into Knotfest. Although that was an accident.
1: Funny.
0: The whip bowl is coming up. Something that you were getting all jazzed about were mince pies. And we've done a whip bowl. No, we did a pub test.
1: We did a pub test.
0: Mince pies. Do they pass the pub test?
1: The idea of a savoury, like, is it savoury? Not savoury. It's a sweet mince pie.
0: It's a fruit pie.
1: A fruit pie, mate.
0: You might see that at Berghain.
1: But someone, well, we'll explain more next as to why people are outraged.
0: Anyway, the whip poll is coming up next. It's Jonesy Demanda driving you home for Jam Nation.

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0: across Australia, a Jonesy Demander driving you home, and something that's come to our attention and seems to be putting everyone's collective panties in a bunch.
1: Well, let me see how you feel about this information first. There are only 19 Mondays until Christmas. When I say that, does that freak you out? That is still 5 months away. Yeah. When you say 5 months, Christmas seems a long way away. 19 Mondays, it's not that far. So what's your visceral feeling?
0: Yeah, right.
1: When you hear what?
0: No.
1: When you hear, what's your visceral feeling when you hear that Christmas fruit mince pies have already been spotted in Coles?
0: It doesn't jazz me in any way.
1: Doesn't it?
0: Yeah, the fruit mince pie purveyors need to sell their product. And they think, well, why don't we get it on the shelf now? And it's got a shelf life of 1,000 years because no one eats them.
1: But does it make Christmas feel less special when stuff is there in at the beginning of August?
0: No, they might.
1: It winds kids up. They go, oh, Christmas, Christmas.
0: No kid in their right mind has ever been wound up by fruit mince pies.
1: No, but there'll be. But there must be exciting Christmas packaging around it. This is the beginning of the Christmas packaging. Yum. The Christmas showing off your little trees, little blah, blah, blahs. All that stuff is coming earlier and earlier. But I know people talk about this with the Easter hot cross buns.
0: Yeah.
1: But kids don't go, ooh, Easter, Easter, make it soon. Kids do go, Christmas, Christmas, make it soon.
0: Well, maybe Jenny Prepared feels that now is the good time to get the fruit mince pies. You get them for cheap. Although they're pretty cheap anyway, aren't they, really?
1: I don't know. I've never bought. I don't like them.
0: I have no time for them. Although I did have a hot fruit mince pie and it was not bad with some cream on it.
1: Also, even if you don't eat them, if you put them out, they look nice.
0: They look good.
1: You may as well buy fake ones, put them out.
0: Until a fly lands in it. You don't know where the fly begins and the fruit mince pie finishes.
1: It's not meat.
0: Mince. Mince, fruity mince.
1: Some people have big opinions about this. And it's not just that, is it ruining Christmas?
0: No,
1: let's not put too fine a point on it.
0: We're all adults here. You don't have to buy it if you don't like it.
1: No, it's not about
0: it.
1: It's not about that. If you're walking down the aisles of Coles,
0: yep,
1: and you think, God, here we go. It's diluting the pleasure of Christmas, which is this short little crispy bit.
0: You know,
1: of
0: but
1: time.
0: Christmas is a great time of year, friend.
1: That's
0: everyone's
1: right.
0: Nice to each other.
1: I know. That's why it's special to keep it at Christmas.
0: Perhaps this is very much Whip Poll. A snapshot of what Australia thinks about any given subject.
1: Mince pies, yep, in August. We're putting it to the Whip Poll. Is it too early or is it quite all right by you, you freak?
0: I'm supporting big fruit mince.
1: Okay. Of course you are.
0: And they're tilt. It's Jonesy Demander driving you home for Jam Nation.
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0: Hello there. It's Jonesy and Amanda driving you home. We're driving you home this Monday afternoon.
1: Don't panic.
0: Great outrage in a world of things to be outraged by.
1: Well,
0: this rates pretty lowly on my
1: I know, but some people
0: radar.
1: Feel that our traditions are short-lived and
0: yep.
1: we don't and it's okay to acknowledge them. One of which is Christmas. And people are saying this is not a drill. Christmas mince pies have been spotted in Coles. As I said earlier, there's only 19 Mondays left until the end of until Christmas, but that is still 5 months away. Is it too soon? Does it dilute the Christmas season if we string it out for too long?
0: It doesn't bother me.
1: No, but you're not the Christmas guy.
0: I'm the Christmas guy. What are you talking about? I love Christmas.
1: How many gifts do you shop for your kids? How much shopping do you do for the food at the end of the year for Christmas, and how much preparation do you do?
0: It all happens.
1: The day before you say, where are we doing Christmas?
0: It all works out, and I love Christmas. I love the vibe of Christmas.
1: Of course. Everyone loves the vibe of Christmas. Does this wreck the vibe? I guess that's the question.
0: I think what this does is extend that vibe.
1: Well, can you extend the vibe and still feel the vibe?
0: Look, you've heard what we have to say. Let's make this a whip poll. A whip poll is an instant snapshot of what Australia thinks about any given subject. And today...
1: we're asking mince pies in August.
0: Too soon. Jonty is in Melton.
1: Hi, Jonty.
2: How are you guys?
1: Very well. How are you feeling about the early mince pie?
2: I love a mince pie, cold mince pie with hot custard any time of the year.
0: Ah, so cold fruit, hot custard.
2: Yes.
0: I might try
1: and any time of year, if you see it in the shop tomorrow, you think, how great's that?
2: You telling me they're in Coles? I'm on my way now.
1: Okay, right
2: on.
1: All right.
0: There you go. So I like that idea because usually I have hot fruit with cold custard. Now Jonty is proposing this. Cold fruit, hot custard. Do you see what's happening? Leanne's in Penrith.
1: Hello, Leanne. How do you feel about mince pies already being in the shops?
3: Look, I don't mind because, like you said, it's only 19 Mondays to Christmas, which means there's only 19 Tuesdays to hot crust buns.
0: No, I can't. Leanne. Let's not...
1: Actually, that is true. That's right.
0: Mm.
1: Boxing Day, there they are.
0: Yeah. I think that's for another tuduckin'. Teresa has joined us in Windsor.
1: Teresa, how are you feeling about the hot cross buns being out already?
4: I'm against it because it feels like the novelty wears out. So
0: yep.
4: Like Christmas, why would I want to have it?
1: Yeah.
0: It's true.
1: Yeah.
0: It's true. It's like those of us that have our Christmas lights up. I leave them up all the time.
1: That's laziness. That's
0: and
1: not
0: And then you just have
1: choice.
0: The timer. You just put the switch on. Bingo.
1: Yeah, but if you had but the thing is, if you had the Christmas lights on all the
0: yeah.
1: time, that would dilute from Christmas. You go, wow, we're out there are Christmas
0: well,
1: lights.
0: You can have them as flashing and then, so during the year, non-flashing.
1: Yeah, of course you can, but the analogy.
0: And then at festive time, they go into flash.
1: But the analogy is, these mince pies are there and ready to go.
0: Yeah. Kylie's in DY.
1: Hello, Kylie. How do you feel about this?
5: I'm on team fruit mince pies for sure.
0: Okay.
1: Okay.
0: There you go. Cold mince pie with hot custard for you, Kylie.
5: I'm from the cold.
1: A hot mince pie would be disgusting.
0: I reckon it's the best way to go. Thank you, Kylie. Sue's in Warrenville.
1: Hello, Sue. How do you feel about this?
6: I love mince pies.
0: Yep.
6: Absolutely love them. Hot, cold, with ice cream, any way you like. I used to work for a place that used to make them, and I loved it.
0: Mm.
6: A place called Quality Desserts, and they made them all. But I like the no-name ones best, and they are delicious. And any time of the year, doesn't matter what it is, if you love it, why can't you have it at any time?
1: Would you put them out if you had people over now, Sue?
6: Yeah, I do.
0: Sure.
6: I do. I've already bought, but I mean, as soon as they came out in the stores, I have them every day. Hot cup of tea, black cup of tea with a cold mince pie, nothing better.
0: And you were at the coalface of the fruit mince pie business. What actually is the fruit mince?
6: Quality Desserts used to make them for, they're closed now, but they used to make them for all of the supermarkets, all the different brands. There's some of them I don't like with the that have got too much alcohol in them, but the no-name brands are the best.
1: And I don't like the maraschino cherry in anything. They can leave that out.
0: Okay.
1: Thank you, Sue.
0: Thanks, Sue.
1: Well, Helen,
0: it
1: seems
0: insight.
1: To be not many people are outraged by this. How do you feel, Helen?
7: Hi. Hell yeah, it's too soon to have them out. Mm-hmm. And especially fruit mince pies, like Christmas Day is too soon for me. Every 5 years, you forget you've eaten one, you take a bite, and yep. in the bin it goes. Definitely.
0: It's like those candy canes.
1: True. It's quite
0: no
1: true.
0: One likes those candy
1: Do people
0: canes.
1: Actually eat the candy
0: no
1: canes?
0: No one eats those candy canes. Why no. do they bother making them?
1: Yeah.
0: You see those guys
1: no,
0: making
1: they,
0: them?
1: They're for decoration. You don't eat them.
0: You're not meant to eat them. But you see them making them, and you go, good on you, mate. No one's going to eat
1: it. But every 5 years, like Helen said, someone will eat it and then go, that's why I don't eat that more often.
0: Okay, well, it seems that 78% of people think that this is an outrage.
1: And they didn't. Only two people thought it was an outrage.
0: Okay.
1: Were you here?
0: Stats?
1: Were you here just then?
0: Oh, God. In a world of things, have you seen what's going on in the world? There's lots of other things.
1: Have you heard our show, Brendan? We love this.
0: Thank you for all your calls. Thank you. Until next time.
1: Well, coming up next, let's discuss a fabulous blooper that went viral over the weekend.
0: It's Jonesy and Amanda driving you home for Jam Nation.
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1: Hi there, I'm Rana Hussein. The AFLW season is officially underway after last night's opener at Marvel Stadium, the Blues defeating the Saints by 26 points. Switching codes, and the Roosters remain undefeated on top of the NRLW table after a 40-point win over the Eels last night, while earlier the Tigers downed the Dragons 16-12, and the Raiders had a 24-point upset win over the Broncos. And Dutch rider Demi Vollering has won the Tour de France Femme for a second time.
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1: You and I have both done live television, and there's a certain kind of, look at us, we talk live here every day, so I don't know.
0: It's happening now.
1: But TV somehow is more frightening.
0: You reckon? Like,
1: when I was hosting Dancing with the Stars with Grant Denyer, and at the very beginning of the show, and the dancers had turned the gurned and turned themselves inside out, and the camera comes to us, and the auto cue breaks, and you go, what happens now?
0: You are very good at this. 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
1: Well, thank you, Brendan.
0: TVWeLuggies.com.au. You follow the prompts. Vote for Amanda.
1: Thank you. I appreciate it. But live television can be terrifying, and particularly if you're trying to be chatty and friendly. And we're like this on the radio. A thought comes into your head. Things come out of your mouth before you even know what you've said. You may have seen this. This went viral on the weekend. This is the QVC. That's the American Shopping Channel. Is it called the same thing here? It is a shopping channel, and the host, Tony Bratton, was showing a wig that you can put on that gives you this incredible hairstyle, and here's how she managed to say it.
2: I love to show the texture and this wave pattern. Again, it looks like you went and got a blow job at your blowout at your salon, and it looks beautiful.
3: All right, so here's what's happening today. We're having a huge beauty sale. Everything ships to you for free, but that goes away at the end of the day. I will remind you that this is a one-time-only price.
1: No, really? Only one time only?
0: That's so hard. I remember years ago, a friend of mine, Louise, childhood friend, she went on to become a hairdresser, and she moved out of town. From time to time, she'd be coming back to town, and I'd drop in and see her mum, Helen, who was the loveliest lady in the world, very refined, very proper, had a cup of tea outside under the maple tree in her front yard with all ladies of similar age and refinement. So Louise...
1: Sounds like Steel Magnolias.
0: It was very nice, and you just love listening to these ladies talk. And Louise was in town, and she said, oh, you know, how about I give you a haircut? And I went, yeah, that'd be great. I'll drop in and see your mum. So I get there before her, and all the mums are sitting around there, and they're inquiring, oh, how are you going? What's everything? What's happening? What brings you here today? And Helen said, oh, he's just come for a head job off Louise.
1: That's the worst of options.
0: I know, and I'm drinking my tea.
1: Like a haircut, did she?
0: Yeah, she meant a haircut, but it was lost on everyone.
1: So no one batted an eye?
0: So I was drinking my tea. That's why I don't go to Just Cuts. Oh, no. So it happens. Words have so many meanings.
1: Wow.
0: Coming up.
1: Yes, please.
0: Total Recall is on the way.
1: We gave you five words earlier in the show.
0: And don't be Johnny come lately with this. We're not giving the words again.
1: No, we say them once a day, and once a day you get a chance to recite those words in order, and you get $2,000.
0: Here's the skinny. I'm not mispronouncing this. There is $4,000 coming up next hour for you. It's Jonesy D'Amanda driving you home for Jam Nation.
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1: Hello, I'm Monique Crichton. Air Services Australia has acknowledged the high workload for air traffic controllers at Sydney Airport. It follows a tumultuous weekend for passengers, with 150 flights disrupted on Saturday and a near miss just yesterday. Air Services Australia Chief Rob Sharp says the need to put space between aircraft can lead to delays.
14: The Australian travelling public expects reliable services, and we've not met that, and we sincerely apologise.
1: The PM has confirmed there will be amendments to the government's gambling reforms. The Coalition, Greens and Crossbench has signalled they won't support the changes as they stand, and comes after an inquiry heard damning evidence about inducements offered by betting companies. Anthony Albanese says tweaks will be made to the legislation before it goes to Parliament this week.
15: Later in the week, we'll have the legislation in the House of Representatives with some really practical amendments dealing with the targeting of advertising, dealing with reducing children's exposure.
1: South Australia is set to hold a royal commission into AI. The state government wants to know the good and the bad around artificial intelligence. And Phil Jamieson has cancelled his Aussie tour after hurting his back. The Grinspoon frontman was performing in Victoria on Friday night when he slipped and fell. The show was cancelled and he was rushed to hospital. He says he now is expecting a long road to recovery.
10: Whale Coast Realty Narooma. 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Your sport now.
1: In sport, it looks like Collingwood has made a play for Port Adelaide's Zach Butters. The Pies reportedly offering a club record deal to the midfielder, who's a free agent, with rumours that it's around the $1.8 million a year mark for 8 years. Several clubs are keen on Butters, with Richmond, the Cats and Bulldogs all in hot pursuit of the three-time best and fairest. And the Aussie cricket squad's in Darwin for Thursday's test against Bangladesh. That's the latest in news and sport.
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25: Yeah, okay.
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28: It's showtime!
0: Good afternoon to you. I'm a bit indigestion. I ate leftover kebab from the weekend.
1: When?
0: So we got kebabs and they gave us an extra kebab. No one in my house eats leftovers. So I brought the kebab to work today in my little cooler.
1: Yeah.
0: And then I put it in the toaster machine and I ate it. It was really good.
1: Well, that's right. But everyone listening to this would be thinking, what a dream.
0: No, but I'm just thinking it's not a Monday lunch food.
1: Oh, I see.
0: Would you say? Do you know what I mean?
1: Do you feel a bit heavy?
0: I feel like Sunday morning. I'm all about.
1: Are you assuming you've got a hangover now?
0: Yeah. Yeah.
1: It's associated with that, mate.
0: Yeah, that's what happens. Mm. We're giving away $2,000.
1: And earlier in the show, we gave you five words.
0: Mm-hmm.
1: You need to repeat to us those words in that same order to win $2,000.
0: I selected the words today. Tomorrow, perhaps you could select some words.
1: Maybe I should. We'll start with indigestion.
0: Make with a nice change. Jonesy and Amanda's Total Recall. Would you like to play? Instagram's coming up as well, isn't it? We are awash with cash. It's Jonesy and Amanda driving you home.

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6: Ready for a surprise?
0: $2,000 each day. One of us will give you five keywords that you will need to remember in that order. It's now that time. If you did not get all the words, no dough for you. You can call right now. Johnny ill-informed. You're not going to get anything.
7: But, so we'll give you a crack at it. If you don't get them in the right order, we go to the next caller and they will win $2,000 if they know.
0: Lance is on St. Hubert's Island. Hello, Lance.
8: Good afternoon, guys. How are we?
0: We're very well,
7: Lance. So there were five words. Mm-hmm. Can you give those words to us in the order with which we first announced them?
8: Absolutely. I read my scribble here and it says Logies with Seth, vote, winner, Amanda.
3: As real as any memory in your head.
4: And now we could have total recall.
0: Lance, you are right.
8: Oh, unreal.
7: $2,000.
0: You could have, like, just slowed the delivery down a little bit, Lance.
7: No,
0: you
7: know? Lance doesn't need a lecture. He's won $2,000.
0: No, he did a bit of a blurt.
7: Lance, we don't care how you gave this the words, there they were in the right order, and congratulations.
0: Congratulations, my man.
8: Thank you. I was lucky enough to come into the studio years ago and have Amanda measure my tongue. I won a competition for Sydney's longest tongue.
7: How did I don't remember this. How did I measure it from the base with a tape measure?
8: We all had separate tape measures and you had your gloves on and you...
0: Yeah.
7: Wow.
0: I think I remember this.
7: That sounds like something you'd think I would remember, but I don't.
0: How long was
8: it? It's on YouTube anyway.
7: Yeah, wow.
0: Everything is on YouTube, Lance. How long was your tongue?
8: Well, it's just in comparison to other people's. There were five of us in the studio.
7: And so you don't know how long it was, but it was the longest?
8: No, I can't remember. But it
7: what
8: was
7: did you win?
8: We went with... overnight motel in Darling Harbour and then a limousine to the Kiss concert and we got to meet Kiss.
7: Oh, I see. That's why the big tongue came in.
0: Yes.
7: Gotcha.
0: Yeah.
7: Gotcha. Yeah.
0: I was about to say, did Amanda go with you in this?
7: No. I see.
0: And you seem to have forgotten it.
7: I know. You said something about Kiss and I wasn't sure.
0: There it is.
7: We've got a photo
0: got
7: of
0: a
7: you
0: picture.
7: Up on the screen
0: okay,
7: right now.
0: Okay, there we go. Look at that. Oh, my God.
7: My God, you do have a long tongue.
0: Man, that is quite the tongue.
8: Yeah.
0: You could change the tides with that thing.
7: Well, you've got $2,000, so maybe I'm not going to link that to that in any way.
0: Maybe some balm.
7: I didn't even get it.
8: I won't be sticking my tongue out at that.
0: You put some balm on your lips. Lance, thank you.
7: Lance, what a story and congratulations.
0: Amanda's going to come up with five words tomorrow. Will tongue be one of them?
7: Who knows? Five words will tell you at some point during the show the five words and will tell you at some point when to call.
0: You can register, $2,000. By the way, jonesydemanda.com.au. In the meantime, your Wicker movie seems to have set many hearts aflutter.
7: Hasn't it just? I spoke about it last week, but it's just going gangbusters. We'll talk about it next.
0: It's Jonesy D'Amanda driving you home for Jam Nation.

0: Hello there, it's Jonesy and Amanda driving you home. We just saw you measuring Lance of St. Hubert's Island.
1: Measuring his tongue.
0: Measuring his tongue. Jim, thanks to
1: you. I wasn't measuring his island.
0: Well, it's quite the isthmus. That is a big tongue. Lance was just on the show 10 years ago. We had people come in to go to Kiss with the longest tongue. That's the band Kiss, not to come in and kiss. Look at that tongue.
1: I can't better look at it. No.
0: How have we got to a point where we've forgotten that we did stuff like that?
1: I know.
0: That?
1: Isn't it incredible?
0: But look at that. Is that a 9-inch tongue?
1: And also, I measured it from where it left his mouth, not from the base of his throat.
0: Sheepers.
1: Yeah. Oh, Ryan, I don't need to see it. Thank you.
0: That's a work of art.
1: Okay. Well, look, let's get on to something more palatable.
0: And that's having Lance's tongue.
1: And that's having it off with a patio set. The reason I'm talking about this is the movie Wicker. Now, we spoke about this last week. The trailer for this film dropped and people went crazy. It sounds completely improbable, duh. But when you hear that it's got Olivia Colman in it and Alexander Skarsgård, who's gorgeous, and he plays a character made of wicker.
2: So then, fisherwoman, you caught yourself a lover yet?
3: Love seems more a burden than a prize. There's absolutely no shame in living out your remaining days alone.
2: I want you to make me a husband.
4: Be at the chapel in a month.
5: I am here to marry you.
6: What's that?
2: This is my husband.
3: He has his days, I have mine, and we have our nights.
7: Is someone being murdered?
1: Hearts are fluttering all over the place, and the memes online from women are just hilarious. 50 Shades of Hay, it's been called. Some people have been asking, just has it been shot in IMAX, asking for a friend. I'd like to see it on the big screen. This is some of the stuff that I've just really enjoyed lately. There's a woman who's done this thing. She's holding a small basket wrapped up like a baby, wondering where her husband, where is he gone? She's talking about the laundry basket. And then the laundry basket appears and it's got a scrap of underwear hanging out of it.
8: Where the hell are you? Swear to God, Wicker. You bet.
9: What you say?
1: Where have you been? Is that a thong hanging from your lid?
9: What you say?
8: You know, I don't wear them. Who is she? We have a family.
1: It's so good. Actually, IKEA Australia has put out all this wicker furniture, said made from husband material, and then said underneath, if you know, you know. Brilliant. There are shots of women going up and down the wicker basket aisles at the shops to this music. But I thought this was good too. Big wick energy is what we're talking about.
0: Big wick energy.
1: I saw this and it said, I don't want one man up in arms about the sexy Wicker Man movie. We've put up with an entire franchise about you all having it off with pies for 25 years.
0: Oh.
1: Let us have this. You know, American Pie, yeah, where he had it off with a pie?
10: Oh, yeah. Oh.
11: Jim?
12: It's not what it looks like.
13: Well, we'll just tell your mother that we ate it all.
1: Don't tell us we're weird.
0: Fair enough. Instagram is here. It's Jonesy and Amanda driving you home for Jam Nation.
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0: Hello, it's Jonesy the Panda driving you home. See, that was for free.
1: Wow.
0: Keep your purse away, friend.
1: I paid, don't worry.
0: You did not pay. Oh, but you're okay to do pun humour, but when I do it...
1: You don't like it.
0: I don't like it. But I got more of a response out of it from my one than your one. Let's get into Instagram, shall we?
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0: 10 questions, 60 seconds on the clock. You'd pass if you don't know an answer. We'll come back to that question if time permits. You get all the questions right. Happy days, $1,000.
1: But you can make it $2,000 if you answer a bonus question, but it's double or nothing.
0: In Carrum Downs, we find Renee.
1: Hello, Renee.
4: Hello, how are you going?
1: Very
0: We're great.
1: Well, we've already given away $2,000 on today's show. It'd be great to add you to the tally, hey?
4: I would agree. Let's do this.
0: Did
4: Let's
0: you have a good weekend, Renee?
4: Yeah, I did. I just did the mum thing. Hey, so
0: good.
1: So on Monday when you go back to work, it's so much more relaxing.
0: Yeah.
4: You can take a breath and sigh,
1: right? That's right. We've got 10 questions. We've got 60 seconds. If you're not sure, say pass, okay, Renee, because we might have time. You still there?
4: I am here and I'm ready to rock and roll.
1: All right, let's rock and roll. Here comes question number one. What's the opposite of south?
4: West.
1: No. It's north.
0: North, south, east and west.
1: Oh, plops. That's actually a hard question because I think I'd have struggled a little bit.
0: Yeah.
1: When you think about it, you know it, but when you're on the wireless, that's a bit hard. Mm. Renee.
4: Thanks anyway.
1: Oh, Renee. Plops, I'm sorry.
0: We won't get you to discover any new worlds anytime soon.
1: Right. You need a pair of Barter Scouts.
4: Yeah.
0: That happened to the
4: Thanks
0: best
4: for letting
0: of them.
4: Me on.
0: Thank you, Renee.
1: Thank you.
0: You know, Columbus, he thought he was going to India. So, yeah, he did. That's why he called Native Americans Indians, because he thought they were Indians.
1: I didn't know that.
0: There you go.
1: That's that the day you went to school.
0: One day I learned about Native American history. If you would like to play Instagram, josieandamanda.com.au, and you can. Have you been watching A Current Affair?
1: I've seen the promos.
0: Yep.
1: They're pushing a story that you enjoyed last week.
0: We were talking about the Burswood Birdman. There's new developments that have come to light. That's coming up. It's Jonesy and Amanda driving you home for Jam Nation.
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1: Tell me.
0: I've been following this story on ACA. This is a guy with a large bucket of bird seed, goes out in the pre-dawn hours and scatters seed everywhere, attracting a billion birds. This was reported on ACA last week.
2: What's on the menu today? Do you have any idea the drama you've caused for the residents here? Why do you like feeding the birds so much? Don't you want to stick around and see them eat the food you've provided? You're causing poo explosions. People have poo all over their balconies, all over their cars. Do you want people to be pooed on all the time?
0: And tonight, Maggie...
1: Tonight he says yes.
0: Maggie the reporter.
1: Maggie, is it a coincidence she's named after a bird?
0: This is very good.
1: Thank you.
0: Maggie tracks him down.
2: Vikram Juggy? Or should we say the Burwood Birdman? Would you like to say anything about your recent activities?
0: The BBM, the Burwood Birdman.
1: And does he say anything?
0: No, well, there's a lot of theories about the BBM. Some were saying that he was a jilted lover and his ex lived there.
1: Mm.
0: You know, it's better than putting prawns in the curtain rail, isn't it?
1: Wow.
0: Or big-time developers wanting to buy the units so they scare everyone off, Scooby-Doo style.
1: And supposedly they've paid him to be the person who'll distribute the seed.
0: Yeah, he's the seed guy. This could happen. Mm. That's how Meriton got his start.
1: Mm. So allegedly.
0: A big bag of seed in his pocket. But it seems...
1: What does it seem?
0: It seems the answer is this.
2: So why does he do it? Well, after all that mystery, turns out Birdman just really loves birds.
0: He just really likes
1: birds. So is he putting them outside his own home?
0: His house is full of birds.
1: What do you mean?
0: And not in a good way like Hugh Hefner.
1: What do you mean? They're flying around in...
0: Yeah, they're just flying around. You know, those people with
1: birds. What kind of birds?
0: Just all sorts of birds.
1: Like pigeons and things?
0: Birds. Yeah, birds.
1: But like...
0: No,
1: they're not exotic.
0: I'm not an ornithologist, no, okay? I'm just going to... There's birds.
1: My eyes are fine. But they're not exotic birds. They're just bird birds.
0: No, they're just bird birds. So I don't know if the BBM, the Burwood Birdman, will go down in the annals and say the cul-de-sac of creeps.
3: The cul-de-sac of creeps.
0: Or the ultrasound ogre.
4: Pregnant mum's most treasured moments, but they're all fake. Hundreds of women fleeced by Australia's ultrasound ogre.
0: And certainly not the sleaze of squeeze.
4: The sleaze of squeeze.
1: What was this thing again?
0: I'm glad you asked.
4: Sexual harassment on a stepladder. Lynn's only 4.5 feet tall, and when she climbed up to reach something at work, her boss Laurie would grope her bottom with both hands.
1: Not one hand.
0: That's quite the commitment.
5: Righto, you two. That's enough.
0: Keep it up, ACA. Keep it up. We'll be back again tomorrow. You have to pick 5 words. Not you, that girl there.
1: Yes, I will.
0: 5 words
1: yeah,
0: for
1: I will.
0: Tomorrow.
1: I will. You can win $2,000 if you can recite those words in that particular order later in the show.
0: Vote for Amanda. TV Week Logie Awards. Go to the prompts. Follow them. Bert Newton, Best TV Presenter.
1: Bert Newton. That was a current affairs story I didn't see.
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0: Christian O'Connell's show. We are the home of your misheard lyrics. We got some brilliant brand new ones.
1: It's just another misheard Monday.
2: Christian O'Connell's misheard lyrics.
0: All right, the misheard lyrics. As we play them back, what you think you're mishearing, you all hear this. If we agree with you, if we don't mishear it. And for the great ones,
2: Instant Hall of Famer.
0: Mark Williams in Corsica, France. Oh, say hello to Eddie Maguire there. Had corduroy, Pearl Jam. I'll take the four mince pies. And then Heather had Total Eclipse of the Heart, Bonnie Tyler. Every now and then I know there's nothing Eddie Vedder. All right, brand new ones. Helen Brosh as Lara Buchanan, Only Once. Original lyric, you did more than scratch the surface of my ice.
3: You did more than scratch the surface of my ice.
0: Yeah, you already know where I'm going.
4: Yeah.
0: You're ahead of it, yeah. Because it's so obvious.
4: It's
0: really obvious.
4: She's not saying ice.
0: You don't need me to say that the misheard is you did more than scratch the surface of my ass.
3: You did more than scratch the surface of my ass.
4: Crazy.
0: It's so clearly said.
4: Crazy.
0: I reckon that's the original line. There's no way it's ice in here.
3: You did more than scratch the surface of my ass.
0: Yep, Helen.
2: Instant Hall of Famer.
0: Sarah, Young Fathers, I heard Inside I'm Feeling Dirty.
5: Inside I'm feeling dirty.
0: Or is it Inside I Feel a Birdie?
5: Inside I'm feeling dirty.
4: Almost.
0: Yeah, you're almost there.
5: Inside I'm feeling dirty.
0: Brett's been listening to Crumbling Down by John Mellencamp. The original line, second best, is what you get till you learn to bend the rules, like in Tempe. Or is he telling us about his best friend, Kate? She loves the kangaroos.
6: Oh, wow.
0: Yes.
4: She loves them.
0: Yes. My best friend, Kate, she loves the kangaroos. Yes. Bailey Watson's been listening to Shawn Mendes and Mercy. I'm not asking for a lot. Just so you're honest with me.
7: I'm not asking for a lot. Just that you're honest with me.
0: Oh, is Sean after somebody's aunt? I'm not asking for a lot, just that your aunt is with me.
4: You stay away from
0: me. You're a hot one.
4: Beautiful woman.
0: Yeah, he can't. He can't hold him back. Mendes wants that.
7: I'm not asking for a lot, just that you're honest with me.
0: Yeah. Your aunt is with me, yes.
7: I'm not asking for a lot. Just that you're honest with me.
0: Bailey Watson, thank you.
2: Instant Hall of Famer.
0: George Michael, finally, Fast Love. Stupid Cupid keeps on calling me.
8: Stupid Cupid keeps on calling me.
0: Or is it Stupid Git that keeps on calling me? Poor George was bothered by those robocalls.
8: Stupid Cupid keeps on calling me.
0: Stupid Git that keeps on calling me.
8: Stupid Cupid keeps on calling me.
0: Yes, well done.
2: Instant Hall of Famer.
0: That comes from Ariel Bold. What a name. Thank you, Ariel. And as always, whenever you mishear your lyrics, email me, christian@christianoconnell.com.au. 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

0: Christian O'Connell's show. Looking for stories about what do you own a piece of. One of the engineers who works here, Darren, showed me a piece of coal from the Titanic.
1: Wow.
0: Now, they surfaced a lot of coal from the ship. Obviously, it was coal-powered. And they chipped it all, and you could buy it for like $40. And it's got the certificate of authentication. And he's a huge Titanic nerd. Mm. Like, he's watched the movies, read all the books. He's going to, if you go to Belfast, where it was made, it was built in Belfast at the docks there, and then set sail. They've got this incredible Titanic museum. But the way the city sort of raves about it, it's almost like they don't know how it ended. When you're in Belfast, they're like, very proud, very proud Belfast, we built the Titanic.
2: We and nailed it.
0: Do you know where that is right now?
2: Patsy, you love the Titanic.
1: I do love everything about the Titanic. I find it fascinating. Every time there's an exhibition, you know, when they have all the artifacts that come to cities, I've been to see it a few times.
0: Well, I saw this bit of coal from the Titanic.
2: Amazing. Was it amazing?
0: Yes, because you'd imagine where it came from. Yeah. It's a story with it, isn't it?
2: Yes.
0: Now, Pete, what do you own a piece of?
3: Oh, you wouldn't believe this. I own not one, but two pieces of the Berlin Wall.
1: Wow.
0: My wife also owns a piece of the Berlin Wall. I imagine we're going to hear from a lot of people who own a piece of that wall. How big was this?
1: Everything about the Titanic. I find it fascinating. Every time.

0: €30 for it in the.
1: That's a lot.
0: Yeah,
1: thanks.
2: That's $60.
3: But it's a piece of history.
4: But is it, or was it just by some merchant on the street who's like, yeah. Is the Berlin Wall for sure. No.
3: Some simple Aussie lad on a German Contiki tour. It's got das Contiki.
0: Actually, to be fair, I was on Contiki when I brought that there, I remember.
3: Of course you were. You're Australian.
0: I know. But it does have a certificate of authenticity.
3: Come on.
0: I'm bringing it in. Look, I've just looked it up on eBay. You can now buy them for $199. That's the exact same one as well. That's quite a good investment from what I paid for.
3: Yeah. Rio, do you own a piece of anything?
4: I do. I wasn't able to be at Buddy Franklin's 1,000th goal at the SCG, you know, the historic moment a couple of years ago.
3: Yeah.
4: But my friend was there. He ran onto the field and he grabbed me a bunch of grass from the SCG.
3: Oh, brilliant.
4: So, well, now it's obviously
3: you've got
4: just
3: a bit of a turf.
4: Got a bit of turf. Not quite the heights of the Cole or the Berlin Wall, but I do have some blades of dead grass from the SCG.
3: All right, then. Let's take some calls here. What do you own a piece of? Sue, what do you own a piece of?
5: Well, our family were on holiday in New Zealand and we got off the ferry at a little town called Picton, and there was a couple of shops there. One had these lots of different types of seahorses, and next door to it was a fossil shop. So in we go, and we came out with a mammoth tooth.
4: Now, that's interesting, because I'm surprised that mammoths would exist in New Zealand, such a small island. That they would,
5: yes.
4: They would have mammoths.
5: Yeah. I don't know that it came from New Zealand, but we have the certificate of authenticity.
3: Yeah, I'm not familiar with the movements of all the various dinosaurs, but New Zealand feels like it doesn't feel right to have mammoths.
4: The little kiwis and cute little creatures running around.
3: Yeah, orcs, yes.
4: Yeah.
3: But mammoths.
4: Wow.
5: A mammoth tooth, yeah.
3: And how big is it?
5: It's quite massive. I don't know whether you've seen a horse tooth.
3: No, got to be honest.
5: Well, it's
3: no.
5: A lot bigger than even a horse's tooth.
3: How do you get that back in the country? This country is... I'm surprised we haven't seen you on that TV show, Border Patrol.
5: Yeah, no, we had to leave.
3: I still love watching that show.
5: Yeah, there was a process.
4: There was a process.
3: I bet, yeah. It probably says that on the signs there. You know, it's got no antlers and animal heads and no mammoth teeth. Sue, thank you very much for your story, mate. Have a good week.
5: You too. Bye for now.
3: Lance.
6: Yes. How are you?
3: Yes. People? Lance, welcome to the show. What do you own a piece of?
6: A brick from the Melbourne 1956 Olympics.
7: Oh.
3: How do you hold it that? What is it, from the Olympic Village?
6: It's got 1956 on it, and it has had the Olympic symbols on it as well.
3: That's pretty cool. How did you come by that?
6: Where I was working, they were doing some excavation. They came across a whole stack of these bricks that must have been surplus, and they just dumped somewhere in a hole or whatever, and we were excavating for roadworks and that, and they came across all these bricks. So I asked them for a couple of them, and they managed to get me one out of the lot. But also, 1956 was the year I was born.
3: Oh, what a lovely little keepsake. Lance, thank you very much for your story, mate. Thanks for calling the show.
6: You're welcome. Thank you.
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Christian O'Connell Show. All right, so tomorrow it is the census. We're doing our alternative census that we're calling the Senseless Census.

0: do that.
1: You screwed that up.
0: It's so hard
1: the,
0: to
1: sorry,
0: say.
1: Sorry, what? The senseless census.
0: The senseless. It's so hard.
1: It's lip smacking.
2: Senseless census.
1: All right, some of the questions so far. Toilet paper, over or under? What's the weirdest thing in your freezer? Palmer or Schnitty? That really kicked off Friday.
0: Yes.
1: You opened a can of worms. What was your favourite age? And do you have the fries before a burger or after? Rio, you got some more questions.
3: I do. Do you guys cut your toast diagonally or vertically down the middle?
1: Always down the middle for toast.
3: Really?
1: Sandwiches diagonally because I think they taste better.
2: I do both.
3: You do both?
2: I do both. Depends what sort of mood I'm in.
3: Okay. I feel like the diagonal is a lot classier than the straight down the middle.
1: I agree.
3: It's a bit brutish.
1: Yes. Mm. Yes. Yeah. I've got someone here. What's your useless superpower?
2: Oh.
1: And what do you think you could talk about for 10 minutes with no preparation?
2: Oh, wow.
1: I could easily
3: do anything.
1: Jason Statham's movies, easily. John Wick's movies, the John Wick movies, the franchise, easily for 10 minutes. Probably go longer as well. Patsy, what do you think you could talk for seriously 10 minutes with no preparation about?
2: Kmart.
1: Actually, I bet you could.
2: Yeah.
1: Yes.
2: Absolutely, Kmart.
1: Christian, a question for the census. This is a great one from Linda. Window or aisle seat on a plane?
3: Window or aisle? I would go aisle because I like to get up and walk around.
1: Yes.
2: I like a window.
1: Yes. Mm. Yeah. Is that because you always sleep on it?
2: No, just because it feels further away from all the great unwashed sort of outside of the plane.
1: Sorry.
2: You know, like you can kind of just.
1: Sorry. Like, the great. So you mean us?
2: No, I just like to be as.
1: Humanity.
2: As far apart from the people on a plane as possible.
1: Yeah, just.
2: I don't like it.
1: The whole team just went, gasp.
2: Yeah, it's like, don't touch my leg. Do not brush my hand. Just stay away.
1: Get off me, you hoon.
3: Filthy peasant hands.
1: Oh, my God. I just get my PPE mask. I'm forced to fly Rex.
3: Great unwashed.
2: I feel like I've got more space.
1: Okay. All right.
3: What have the great unwashed got to say in the census?
1: Yes. If we speak to the great unwashed. We're part of the great unwashed. All right. Now, one of the questions I was thinking about, what could you speak about for 10 minutes with zero preparation? Mm. And intern Pete said straight away, airline point systems. Is that right, Pete?
4: Oh. Yeah, airline point systems. I'm going to tell you how I've never paid for a flight for almost 15 years.
2: Oh.
4: Ever. Full stop.
1: What?
4: This is
1: similar to my friend. I don't know what they do.
4: Yeah, there's a lot of different ways to do it.
1: You've got our attention now. And I'm telling you who's also listening to this right now, the great unwashed.
4: Yeah, oh, they are.
1: All right, Pete, your time starts now.
4: In Australia, there's two main apps you need. One is the Coles app, one is the Woolworths app. Coles is connected to Flybuys, which is connected to Velocity via Virgin Australia. Woolworths is connected to Qantas. So anytime you are shopping at any supermarket whatsoever, they connect to those airline points. You need to go on those apps regularly and you need to boost the sales that they've got on there. So if you want a bunch of coriander, they might have triple points. This is where things start really adding up. But the key thing in life is to be on the social committee in any workplace. Be on the social committee when they have the big barbecues once a month or events or it is. You cash in on the groceries that are brought. The reason why I say this is so important.
1: Genius.
4: This is insert this into your football clubs, any clubs you're involved in, right? And the reason why I did this, we have over 70 radio stations, which meant at one stage we had 70 different Woolworths accounts. I put my rewards account number on all of those accounts.
2: Oh.
4: Haven't paid for a flight for 15 years. However, I did get undone about a year ago and now I can no longer put them on behind.
2: Oh.
4: Yeah, honestly, the key is really be the guy that goes and gets the supermarket when there's got to be bulk orders paid in
1: the
4: business, right?
3: The key is
2: love that.
3: Commit identity fraud.
2: Yes.
1: Someone yes.
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0: 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Laundry movies. All right, so we're looking for your laundry movies. Omo Alone.
1: Oh, that's very good. Gold.
0: Silence of the Hams.
1: Silver.
0: Spider-Man, No Way Omo.
1: A lot of Omo ones.
0: Not the last one.
1: Silver.
0: There Will Be Suds.
1: Silver.
0: Honey, I Shrunk the Jumper.
1: Gold.
0: Finding Omo.
1: That's gold.
0: Rhea, what have you got? Laundry movies.
1: A Man Called Omo.
2: No way!
0: Gold.
1: Kill Pill. Oh no, my blouse. Your blouse is peeling.
0: I've never heard of that. Is that what it's called?
1: Little bits.
0: I would say baubles up.
3: Yeah.
1: I've never heard baubles up.
0: Yeah, they're like little baubles.
1: Next question for the census.
0: There you go. Pills or baubles?
1: Stain spotting.
0: That's very good. Gold.
1: And did you know prisoners hate to use the air... Oh, no, I ruined it. Did you know prisoners hate to use the clothes dryer?
0: Yeah.
1: It's con air dry.
0: That's still gold. All right, what have you got? Laundry movies. Omoheimer.
1: Oh, gold.
0: Very good, Lee. Top loader gun.
1: Silver.
0: Dead Whirlpool.
1: Gold.
0: Brad Bishop, well done. Sokenheimer.
1: Silver plus.
0: Robin Williams stars in The Fisher and Paykel King.
1: Silver.
0: Dysart.
1: Gold.
0: Well done, Kerry. James Bond, Try Another Day.
1: Silver plus.
0: Cold Power of One.
1: That is a gold, sorry. Yeah. That is a gold.
0: Yeah, well done, Josh. The Longest Sard.
1: Gold.
0: Honey, I Shrunk My Knickers.
1: Silver.
0: John Fabwick.
1: Gold plus. Right.
0: That's very good. John Fabwick is very good. Lee Collins. Raiders of the Lost Sock.
1: Silver.
0: Jim Carrey stars in Dryer Dryer.
1: Gold plus.
0: Daniel Taylor, well done. Starchy and Hutch.
1: Gold.
0: The Green Mealer.
1: Yeah, silver.
0: What about old detergent Pikachu?
1: Oh, gold plus!
0: That is very good, Nate. The Lint Stones.
1: Gold.
0: Laundromat and Heimer.
1: Silver.
0: If I had two socks, I'd pair them.
1: Gold.
0: If I had pegs, I'd hang you.
1: Gold.
0: These are so good. Donnie Darkload.
1: Gold plus.
0: This is why laundry movies so good. Not the King's Speech, the King's Bleach. He's got some stains.
1: Silver plus.
0: The People versus Larry Lint.
1: Oh, yeah. That's gold plus.
0: These are incredible. Kerry, well done. Dry Cleaning, Miss Daisy.
1: Silver.
0: Mila and Me.
1: Silver plus.
0: Christian, what about those magnificent men in their drying machine?
1: Gold plus.
0: Oh, James Dance, very good. The Hills Hoist Have Eyes.
1: Silver plus.
0: Open dryer. You've got to open the dryer.
1: Gold.
0: And the Fabulon Kiss Goodnight.
1: Silver plus.
0: Hard to pick which one is today's winner. There's so many great ones.
1: John Fabwick,
0: well done. That's the Christian O'Connell Show for today. 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
1: Good evening. Welcome to the 80s at 8. Shane Bryan with you. Coming up tonight, our 80s icon is a band that actually started as a breakaway from Deep Purple. They soon became the go-to 80s band.

We're going to journey down that road with Whitesnake tonight on our 80s icon. We're also going to get an update on Carly Simon and her condition with Parkinson's disease. That's all coming up tonight on the 80s at 8. Right now, though, let's get underway. This is Dave Dobbin with the Herbs' Slice of Heaven.

80s supergroup. One hit wonders. This is the 80s at 8.

You're on the 80s at 8, Shane Bryan with you, and that was Hall & Oates. I can't go for that, no can do. It was actually written in just a few hours in 1981, building it around a bass groove that was created by Daryl Hall. The song became a huge hit, reached number one in the US, and even Michael Jackson admitted that the groove inspired Billie Jean. Hall & Oates didn't mind, calling it one of the greatest compliments that they ever received. Fast forwarding a few years to 1985, Dead or Alive frontman Pete Burns wanted You Spin Me Round to sound bigger and bolder than anything else on radio. The record company hated the track at first, kept delaying its release, but Burns fought for it. He was right. It became the band's only major worldwide hit and remains one of the most recognisable dance pop anthems of the entire 80s. This is Dead or Alive, You Spin Me Around on the 80s at 8. Yeah.

0: You're on the 80s at 8. Shane Bryan with you. That was Whitesnake. Here I go again. And it's time to put a spotlight on one of the biggest rock bands of the decade.
1: They didn't just make hits, they defined a decade. If you had them on your mixtape or blasted them in the car, this one's for you. It's our 80s Artist Spotlight.
0: Whitesnake began in 1978 when former Deep Purple frontman David Coverdale decided to form his own band after leaving one of rock's most legendary groups. The early Whitesnake sound was a bluesy hard rock mix, but by the mid-80s they'd evolved into the polished arena rock powerhouse we all know and love today. Their breakthrough came with the multi-platinum Whitesnake album known as 1987 in some countries, which turned them into global superstars. Their biggest hits, of course, included Here I Go Again, Still of the Night, Give Me All Your Love, and Is This Love?

But it was Here I Go Again that became their biggest success, reaching number one in the US after being re-recorded with a bigger, more polished sound for the 1987 album. As for where they are now, well, David Coverdale remained the only constant member throughout Whitesnake's history. After decades of touring and recording, Coverdale retired from active music and brought Whitesnake's journey to a close in 2025, leaving behind a catalogue that is a staple of classic rock radio around the world and an icon for the re-recorded with a bigger, more polished sound for the 1980s.

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You're on the 80s today. Shane Bryan with you. That was Carly Simon with Jesse. Carly is one of the great singer-songwriters of her generation. She emerged in the 70s with a string of hits like Anticipation, You're So Vain, Haven't Got the Time for Pain, and, of course, the James Bond theme, Nobody Does It Better. Her warm voice, her honest songwriting, her ability to turn life's ups and downs into unforgettable songs made her one of the biggest artists of the decade. Now at 83, Carly has shared some personal health news, revealing that she's been diagnosed with Parkinson's disease. She said she's been struggling with mobility issues for some time, eventually learning that Parkinson's was the cause, and she describes the condition as unpredictable, with some days being much harder than others. But she's determined not to let it define her life. In fact, she's still creating music and is preparing to release a new album called Comes in Waves. Bit of a reminder that more than 50 years after You're So Vain, Carly Simon's passion for music is still very much alive, even in the middle of adversity. A song that started life when Slash was playing a guitar riff as a joke during rehearsal, Sweet Child of Mine.

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0: And that wraps up the 80s at 8 tonight. Tomorrow night, it's Chart Tuesday, and we're going back to August 1984. Steve Perry's Oh Sherry the number one song, or was it Prince?
1: This is what it sounds like when the doves cry.
0: We're going to take a look at the Aussie charts. We'll go into the US and the UK charts, and we'll find out who was touring in August 1984. That's coming up tomorrow night on the 80s at 8. We'll catch you then. Thanks for keeping me company.
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1: Morning.
0: Good morning, Rio.
2: Good morning.
0: Let me just get straight into the most incredible story of chance and coincidence on Saturday night. I go in, going out for a couple of drinks with our old producer, Brad. One of the loveliest men in the world. So I'm meeting up with Brad. I get there a bit early, of course. You know, I'm like, I always get somewhere early. And I order two beers for us. The guy says to me straight away, he says, "You called me one morning on your radio show 3 years ago and changed my life." I went, "You didn't win one of the grand prize homes, did you?" He did.
1: Oh, wow.
2: What?
0: Yes. Taps.
2: What?
0: Taps was a winner we had 3 years ago. He was incredibly quiet and sort of almost rushed us off to go back to work.
3: Yes.
0: I met him.
2: Wait, so he was behind the bar?
0: Yeah, and so we had a couple of drinks and I was like, "Bloody, it's a $5 million house. He's working in this wine bar." So when I was paying at the end of the night, I go, "Amazing, and you're working in the wine bar." He goes, "Oh, no, I own it now."
2: Yeah. Wow.
0: Oh, I said it didn't make any sense. Why didn't you sell the house, man?
2: Oh, good.
0: He owns the wine bar. He bought it last year.
2: Oh. Well, so he'd never owned a wine bar before. Nope. Now he's doing that.
0: He's so happy.
2: Oh. That is so cool.
0: He is the second winner that I've actually met.
2: In the wild?
1: Really?
0: Yes.
2: Yep. Who was the other one?
0: The other one was the first time we ever gave it away. We're talking about this $5 million grand prize we do for the RMH Home Lottery. And he actually bought me a beer.
2: Well, you guys should have brought
0: $5 million. Should have shown me a couple more rounds, to be fair. But yeah, what are the odds?
1: Yeah, that's incredible.
2: I'm glad to see him thriving.
0: Yes. Owning a wine bar. That was great. Patsy, how was your weekend? What would be your three-word weekend, mate?
1: Yeah, Dad's 84th birthday. So my dear Dad turned 84 at the weekend.
0: Oh, congratulations to you, old man.
1: What a milestone.
0: Wow.
1: What do you get an 84-year-old? It's really difficult. And his eyes aren't so good. We'd always get him
0: eyes?
1: No, his eyes aren't so good anymore. You know, it's hard. He doesn't go out a lot. But he was lamenting the other week how he could hear the Mr. Whippy van that goes around the suburb. But he said,
0: winter time.
1: I know, but he loves.
0: Yeah, that's optimistic. I mean, I'm optimistic, but he's trying to shift ice creams right now with the weather.
1: This guy is bustling. I tell you what, he's out every weekend. Anyway, Dad said he never comes down our street. They're sort of down like this twisty little street. He said, "Never comes down here. I wish he would. I haven't had one for years." And I said to the family, "You know what? I think we'll see if we can get Mr. Whippy to do like a detour when he comes, because he always comes past our house. See if, because they're only two streets away, if they wouldn't mind, just, you know, that'd make Dad's day." So anyway, he did. We followed the van down into Mum and Dad's street.
0: Oh, my God, that's so gorgeous. What a lovely thing to do.
1: And got him an ice cream. And it was like a five-year-old. Honestly, he was so excited.
0: I was really moved by that.
1: I've never seen my dad so elated in his life. So he got his typical, his order's always been the same, even if we went to an ice cream parlor as a kid. Double-header chocolate, dipped in chocolate. With nuts on top.
0: You know what? Let him. That man, you live 84 years of living.
1: That's right.
0: You have that ice cream.
1: Exactly. Don't worry about the diabetes. It's okay. We'll make up for that later. But it was the best thing I think I've ever bought him. I was really scratching my head thinking, what do we do?
0: Yes, hard.
1: You don't put $50 in a card. He's not going to get, what will he get joy out of? And I thought, you know what? He just loves our time. He just loves for us to come and sit down and have a chat and watch his favourite show or whatever. That to Dad is precious. So I thought, we'll get him a soft serve ice cream. And he loved it. He thought it was brilliant. I reckon it's the best thing I've ever done for him.
0: Oh, well done, Patsy. All right, let us know. How was your weekend? Tell us your weekend in three words.
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0: Christian O'Connell Show. How was your weekend? Tell us about it in three words. Rio, what did you get up to?
1: Dinner with Caitlin was my three-word weekend.
0: I went to producer Caitlin's.
1: I did. We did a double date. And Caitlin lives out near Patsy, which is the wild, wild west of the city. Yes. And it was such a long drive that, A, we drove past farmland, which... literal farmland.
0: Yeah, they talk about the housing crisis. There's plenty of spare
1: plenty
0: land.
1: Of space out
0: it's
1: there.
0: Just that no one wants to live there.
2: Oh, get off it.
0: Take us back over the bridge. There must be some places. Put some more on top of them or something.
1: And we packed an overnight bag.
0: Yeah,
1: just
0: you have
1: in
0: to.
1: Case.
0: You take your passports. Do you get your tetanus jab as well?
2: Oh my god! Seriously, what was it? 40 minutes?
1: No, it actually was about 40 minutes. No traffic. Nothing. New tunnel. And then we get there and we've been there for a couple of hours and maybe it's time for dinner. And I see Caitlin come back over from the stove. She's carrying on a plate, like a proper, like fine china. Mm. There's roast steak. There's roast potatoes, rice and veggies. I'm thinking, yum, delicious.
0: Wow,
1: this
0: lovely.
1: Is going to be a beautiful dinner. She walks past the table, puts it down on the floor next to her dog, Henry.
0: Oh, come on. Come on.
2: Seriously.
1: I know it looked like really good steak. Like it was like...
2: It would have been scotch filling, probably.
1: Yeah, it must have been scotch.
0: And what did she serve up for you guys?
1: Actually, it was delicious. We had a lovely sausage pasta.
2: Sausages?
1: Yeah.
0: You thought that the wrong way around. So you just add snacks.
1: Actually, I never thought of that.
0: Chopped up in pasta.
2: Oh,
1: it was probably cheaper than Henry's.
0: Yes. Yes. You should have got down the floor and stuck your nose in his bowl.
1: I was tempted.
0: Went, you can have the chopped up snacks and pasta.
2: That dog, seriously.
1: We had sausage pasta and I had a fair bit of wine. I had some...
0: Well, it sounds like the food didn't turn out quite late. It was a couple of hours.
1: Yeah, it was a little bit.
0: And what was laid on in terms of like party games and stuff like that?
1: So... 2 weeks ago, remember, Caitlin was talking on the show about a brand new game she was very excited about.
0: Oh, Chester, what it is
1: called. Hitster.
0: Oh, sorry.
1: And it does sound dull when you explain it because it's just guessing what year songs came out.
0: So you're basically doing breakfast radio.
1: Yes. Exactly.
0: With booze.
1: Yeah, on this day in music history.
0: Yeah, or then you did a secret sound as desserts.
1: As she brings that, I'm thinking, not this. There's a long way to go still. But in Caitlin's defense, it was actually really, really fun. It sounds really boring, but once you get into
0: it... Remind me again, how does it work?
1: It's essentially, like, all you have to do is they play a hook of a song, and then you have to guess what year it's from, and then you get more and more and more, and you have to guess whether it's where in your list of songs it lands. So is it before 64, 73, 82, 2000?
0: Do you know what I think's happened here? Are you familiar with the phrase Stockholm Syndrome? Where a captive will fall in love with a captor. That's what happened here. Listen to yourself, man. Get a grip.
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0: Christian O'Connell Show. My three-word weekend is NBN, which of course stands for National Buffering Network. Whenever there's a way, you guys, whenever there's a smattering of rain, ours goes on the fritz.
1: Oh, really?
0: Oh, God, yeah, I don't know what it is about the nodes.
2: Oh, I'm a bit damp. You can't watch Netflix.
0: Yesterday morning at 9 a.m, trying to speak to ring my internet provider, which takes about 57 hours trying to speak to a human there. Book an engineer to come out as well at some point today or tomorrow between 1 and 6.
3: That's a long
0: And all they're going to do really is go and have a look at those nodes wherever they are and probably just dry them off.
3: Oh, it's not raining anymore.
0: Yes, yep. Pete, how did you get on? City to surf, mate.
4: Cracking day yesterday. They nearly clocked 100,000 people.
0: Wow.
4: Amazing day. Weather was perfect. Lots of dress ups. People dressed as bananas and Garfield the cat. And like,
0: I always feel sorry for the people who were overtaken by someone who's running it, but in a bloody great outfit.
4: Yeah. I know.
0: It's demoralised when you see you're overtaken by a banana and Garfield.
3: He's famously lazy.
0: Yes.
4: I knew I was struggling on Heartbreak Hill when there was three blokes dressed as Thomas the Tank Engine and they were all connected and still overtook me there.
0: Oh my God, that's incredible. And have you gone to have a look for your photo?
4: I have not found my photo yet, but I did do one thing. This is my three-word weekend. I broke a record. I broke my city to surf record.
0: Well done.
4: For 10 years.
0: Yeah, because you were off last week. You've not been well.
4: Yeah, I know. I think I woke up and I had it in me. I mean, plus six espressos and some electrolytes and some creatine as well. But I just really, I felt the vibe. But it was one of those days that I went, give it a nudge. And because the track is so busy, like, you've really got to navigate through people if you even want to sort of get a good start on the race.
0: Do they not do some various starts for, like, people who want to get a bit of a pace on and try and beat a record? Can you not go earlier?
4: They absolutely do. But the problem is it's just so many people.
0: Right.
4: And, you know, obviously you try and ask people to stay to the left and people forget and they get caught up in moments. But, look, it's one of those...
0: You would have thought with your VIP connections there, I'm surprised you weren't actually at the front.
4: Yeah, no, you're absolutely right. No, I was in the orange group, which was basically, I booked mine last minute anyway, but my most disappointing thing was I put all the bin board stickers at the end of the finish line.
0: They look great. Mm. The video looks amazing.
4: Yes, that's all it is, because classic Voltaren, the major sponsors, end up covering them all up with their own signage on the day.
0: They stickered the stickers.
4: Yeah.
0: We got plays. Yeah. My big farmer.
4: I couldn't believe it. I was like, oh, go away, major sponsor. Like, come on. I know you paid all the money, but yeah.
0: Well, I had a feeling that we were going to in trouble, because I don't think you're, especially because I didn't realise you stickered public bins.
4: Yes. Now, shout out to the
0: I think they're not property for anyone to start putting their own marketing on.
4: Well, I don't know if I'm going to end up in trouble for putting, like, can you deface a bin? Like, is that a...
3: That's exactly what you did.
0: Okay. So listen, tell us your break record. What time did you do it in, mate?
4: Okay, so my original one, or my last was a 1 hour and 16 minutes. I did 1 hour, 10 minutes and 11 seconds.
0: Blimey, you smashed it.
4: Oh, it was so good. I felt like $1 million. And do you know what I did to celebrate? I had to walk up to a private function because I was running with a Novaic lease company. They got me a free ticket. Shout out to Smart Leases, by the way, for the free ticket. I know, random.
0: This man is connected.
4: I know.
0: He gets through life with paying for virtually nothing. We have him with him. Various receipts are just sort of collated and put together.
4: Yes, I know. But is this controversial or not? So I had to run back up the track to get to this function for the Novaic lease company. Yes. And I got myself a long neck, a nice Carlton Draft long neck.
0: No,
4: and
0: you deserve
4: I got more.
0: You don't see enough of that in the Olympics where someone crosses the finish line and just skulls something, you know?
4: I've sent you a photo, but basically I got more cheers for just drinking a long neck on the streets of Bondi yesterday. When I say allegedly drinking, I was obviously just carrying it on public property. But
0: absolutely.
4: The cheers and joy that it gave everyone, the fact that a man was drinking a long neck with a bib and some sweaty shorts, was so much joy yesterday.
0: Well done.
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0: Christian O'Connell Show. I'm looking for people with animal surnames after Belinda Gibbons. Listen to this show. Had a time waster. One of you has the surname Horsey. Amy Horsey.
1: Oh, great name.
0: A Horsey.
1: Oh. A Horsey.
0: Yes. A Horsey. Be on a passport. So if you can add to that, text me 0475 031043. Also, looking for stories about what do you own a piece of. One of the engineers who works here at the Gold Network, Darren, showed me a piece of coal from the Titanic.
2: Wow.
0: Now, they surfaced a lot of coal from the ship. Obviously, it was coal-powered. And they chipped it all, and you could buy it for like $40. And it's got the certificate of authentication. And he's a huge Titanic nerd. Mm. Like, he's watched the movies, read all the books. He's going to, if you go to Belfast, where it was made, it was built in Belfast at the docks there, and then set sail. They've got this incredible Titanic museum. But the way the city sort of raves about it, it's almost like they don't know how it ended. When you're in Belfast, they're like, very proud, very proud Belfast. We built the Titanic.
1: We nailed it.
0: Do you know where that is right now?
1: Patsy, you love the Titanic.
2: I do love everything about the Titanic. I find it fascinating. Every time there's an exhibition, you know, when they have all the artifacts that come to cities, I've been to see it a few times.
0: Incredible story, isn't it?
2: It's fascinating. It's just the fact that, you know, they could bring this stuff up to surface, which is very, you know,
0: Well, I saw this bit of coal from the Titanic.
1: Amazing. Was it amazing?
0: Yes, because you'd imagine where it came from. Yeah. It's a story with it, isn't it?
1: Yes.
0: Now, Pete, what do you own a piece of?
3: Oh, you wouldn't believe this. I own not one, but two pieces of the Berlin Wall.
2: Wow.
0: My wife also owns a piece of the Berlin Wall. I wonder by nine, I imagine we're going to hear from a lot of people who own a piece of that wall. How big was this wall?
3: The piece I've got is about the size of your fist, to be honest. I reckon I paid about 30 euros for it in the...
1: that's a lot.
3: Yeah, thanks.
1: That's 60 bucks.
0: It's a piece of history.
1: But is it, or was it just by some merchant on the street who's like, is the Berlin Wall for sure.
0: No. Some simple Aussie lad on a German Contiki tour. It's got das Contiki.
3: Actually, to be fair, I was on Contiki when I brought that there, I remember.
0: Of course you were. You're Australian.
3: I know, but it does have a certificate of authenticity.
0: Come on.
3: I'm bringing it in. Look, I've just looked it up on eBay. You can now buy them for $199. That's the exact same one as well. That's quite a good investment from what I paid for.
0: Yeah. Rio, do you own a piece of anything?
1: I do. I wasn't able to be at Buddy Franklin's 1,000th goal at the SCG, you know, the historic moment a couple of years ago.
0: Yeah.
1: But my friend was there. He ran onto the field and he grabbed me a bunch of grass from the SCG.
0: Oh, brilliant.
1: So, well, now it's obviously
0: you've got a bit of a turf.
1: Got a bit of turf. Not quite the heights of the coal or the Berlin Wall, but I do have some blades of dead grass from the SCG.
0: Now, you actually end up intern Pete. You're in one of the photos just behind Buddy.
3: Yeah. I was at that game. I actually bolted to the front as soon as he kicked the goal. All I wanted to do
0: is
3: see
0: such an iconic Pete shot. You're mid-screen.
3: It was the front page.
0: But what is like, it's like you're making a music video together where he's singing to camera and then you're singing off camera.
3: It was so
0: you're not
3: exciting.
0: Looking at him. You're just sort of yelling into the night.
3: I know. Everyone was patting him on the hair. I made it right to the front. I was bear hugging Buddy at the time. I lost my glasses, so the SCG still has my glasses as well. Next day I wake up, I'm on the front page of the Herald Sun, the Daily Telegraph in Sydney, all the TV news channels.
0: It's amazing you got that close to him. You're right behind him.
3: Oh, when I'm on a mission and I've got a belly full of beers.
0: There are many players who didn't get that close to Tag Buddy. He did it.
3: No, it was such an iconic night. It really was.
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0: Christian O'Connell Show. Do you know anyone who's got an animal surname? Christian Terry Crane here.
1: Ooh, good.
0: The Crane we can add to Eric Lamb, Amy Horsey, and Belinda Gibbons. Christian, what do I own a piece of? I have a piece of my dog with me, one of his baby teeth, in a locket necklace.
2: That's nice.
0: I have a little piece of the Harbour Bridge in a jewellery ring box, Christian, as if it was a pretty ring on display in a ring box. Patsy, what have you got? But it's something of Audie's.
3: It is something of Audie's. I cleaned our drawer out at the weekend. I've kept the clamp off her belly button when she was a baby, when she was born. I forgot I had it, actually. It's in like a specimen jar.
0: One of the little specimen jars, yeah. Have you got any of her baby teeth as well?
3: Yes, all of her teeth up in my top drawer with my jewellery, actually.
0: Yeah, we've got some of the girls' teeth as well.
1: All
0: and,
1: of them.
0: And a couple of their little, like, first baby shoes as well.
3: Oh, yeah.
0: You look at them now, they're so small. I found, I found some over the weekend, and I was like, this is crazy, because Ruby, our eldest daughter, it's her graduation this Friday. Mm. You know where they do the hat?
1: The hat?
0: Yes.
1: How expensive are the robes and the hats?
0: Oh, my word.
3: Really?
0: I was like, she will own it, and then we can rent it out. No, that's it.
3: Yeah,
0: it's eye-watering amount.
1: They know they've got you over a barrel.
0: Yes, you've got no choice.
1: It's like, I don't have a job yet.
3: And I've got a student debt, and you want me to pay for this.
1: Exactly.
0: And also, here's the thing. I mean, it's the woke gone mad. You're not allowed to throw the thing in the air anymore.
3: Oh,
1: you're kidding.
0: No, in case someone has their eye out. Who is one-eyed because of a falling... What's that called? Is it a mortarboard?
1: Yeah, oh, very
0: is it?
1: Good.
0: Is it immortal?
1: Yeah, I think it is.
0: Yes, it's quite unusual. You'd never normally say that word, would you?
1: Never.
0: That is the only time I've ever said mortarboard. All right, then, let's take some calls here. What do you own a piece of? Sue, good morning.
4: Good morning, Christian and the gang.
0: Morning, Sue. Welcome to the show. Have you had a lovely weekend?
4: Yes, we did. Thank you very much.
0: Sue, what do you own a piece of?
4: Our family were on holiday in New Zealand, and we got off the ferry at a little town called Picton, and there was a couple of shops there. One had these lots of different types of seahorses, and next door to it was a fossil shop. So in we go, and we came out with a mammoth tooth.
1: That's interesting, because I'm surprised that mammoths would exist in New Zealand, such a small island, that they would have mammoths.
4: Yeah, I don't know that it came from New Zealand, but we have the certificate of authenticity.
0: Yeah, I'm not familiar with the movements of all the various dinosaurs, but New Zealand feels like it doesn't feel right to have mammoths.
1: Little kiwis and cute little creatures running around.
0: Yeah, orcs, yes.
1: Yeah.
0: But mammoths.
1: Wow.
4: A mammoth tooth, yeah.
0: And how big is it?
4: It's quite massive. It's quite massive. I don't know whether you've seen a horse tooth.
0: No.
4: A lot bigger than even a horse's tooth.
0: How do you get that back in the country? This country is... I don't suppose we've ever seen you on that TV show, Border Patrol.
4: Yeah, no, we had to...
0: I still love watching that show.
4: Yeah, there was a process.
0: I bet, yeah. It probably says that on the signs there. You know, it's like got no antlers and animal heads and no mammoth teeth. Sue, thank you very much for your story, mate. Have a good week.
4: You too. Bye for now.
0: Lance, good morning, Lance.
5: Yes, how are you?
0: Yes, Lance, welcome to the show. What do you want a piece of?
5: A brick from the Melbourne 1956 Olympics.
3: Oh.
0: How do you hold it that? Olympic Village?
5: It's got 1956 on it, and it has had the Olympic symbols on it as well.
0: That's pretty cool. How did you come by that?
5: Where I was working, they were doing some excavation. They came across a whole stack of these bricks that must have been surplus, and they just... dumped somewhere in a hole or whatever, and we were excavating for roadworks and that, and they came across all these bricks. So I asked them for a couple of them, and they managed to get me one out of the lot. But also 1956 was the year I was born.
0: Oh, I'd love a little keepsake. Lance, thank you very much for your story, mate. Thanks for calling the show.
5: You're welcome. Thank you.
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0: Christian O'Connell Show. Christian, we have a piece of cobbled stone from Bruges. Mm. Christian, I'm Patsy. My wife kept our kids' baby teeth. I floated the idea of gluing them into one of the kids' teddy bear's mouths.
1: Oh, no!
0: Like some sort of creepy animal Chucky doll. Sadly, she wouldn't go through. What a shame. Because that would have looked amazing, Richard. That is a great idea. All right, so tomorrow it is the census. Has everyone on this team done it already?
2: No, I've been waiting like a good boy.
0: I'm waiting for tomorrow night. I want to take part in something that we're all doing at the same time. So it's the Australian Census tomorrow night. Tomorrow morning on the show, we're doing our alternative census that we're calling the Senseless Census.

0: do that.
1: You screwed that up.
0: It's so hard to say.
1: Sorry, what? The senseless census.
0: The senseless. It's so hard to say.
1: It's lip smacking.
2: Senseless census.
1: Yeah, see, Patsy did it most of all. We'll have to get Pats to dub that in there. Last week's Cisco tripped you up. Now Salt Pepper, you're on a patch of bad form. You've got to sing a song for a listener this week. You need a big W. All right, some of the questions so far. We're compiling the 7 questions we're going to ask tomorrow morning. One every 30 minutes. We want you all, and us as well, to answer at the same time, beginning tomorrow morning at 6 a.m. Toilet paper.
2: Senses.
1: Yeah, see, Patsy did it first of all. We'll have to get Pats

0: worms. What was your favourite age? And do you have the fries before a burger or after? Rio, you got some more questions.
1: I do. Do you guys cut your toast diagonally or vertically down the middle?
0: Always down the middle for toast.
1: Really?
0: Sandwiches diagonally because I think they taste better.
2: I do both.
1: You do both?
2: I do both. Depends what sort of mood I'm in.
1: Okay. I feel like the diagonal's a lot classier than the straight down the middle.
0: I agree.
1: It's a bit brutish.
0: Yes. Mm. Yes. Yeah. I've got someone here. What's your useless superpower?
2: Oh.
0: And what do you think you could talk about for 10 minutes with no preparation?
2: Oh, wow.
0: I could easily... I could easily
1: do anything.
0: Jason Statham's movies. Easily. John Wick's movies. The John Wick movies. The franchise. Easily for 10 minutes. Probably go longer as well. Patsy, what do you think you could talk for seriously 10 minutes with no preparation about?
2: Kmart.
0: Actually, I bet you could.
2: Kmart.
0: Yes.
2: Absolutely, Kmart. I can tell you what's new this week in home, in living, in every single thing. I've got to go there today again.
0: Maybe we should turn this into a feature, actually, where we test listeners who say that they can do something, and then we give them 60 seconds, and off you go. They've got to speak with no hesitation about whatever they do. No, yes. No hesitation, no pausing. You've got to just go for 60 seconds
1: away,
0: about whatever you say you could talk about. In fact, try this right now. Seriously, what do you think you could talk about with no preparation for 10 minutes? We're going to put 60 seconds on the clock and try and see if you can keep going.
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0: Christian O'Connell Show. Right now, we're looking for your alternative census questions. Tomorrow morning, we're doing our census. We could be asking the nation questions like, do you prefer meat pies or sausage rolls? Sausage rolls.
1: Controversial.
0: Yeah, I know.
2: I think meat pie.
1: Yeah, definitely. Yeah.
0: And you know what separates us there? Which part of the hemisphere? North or
2: really?
0: South?
2: Really?
0: Yeah.
2: I thought you guys are big pie people.
0: We are. We love a pie. We love a pie, but that's a proper pie. The ones you like are those little itty-bitty ones.
2: You like eel pie, isn't it? Isn't that what you
0: say? That's Dick Van Dyke. You watch too many 1970s movies, Mary Poppins. Christian, a question for the census. This is a great one from Linda. Window or aisle seat on a plane?
2: Window or aisle? I would go aisle because I like to get up and walk around. Yes.
1: I like a window.
0: Yes. Mm. Yeah. Is that because you always sleep on it?
1: No, just because it feels further away from all the great unwashed sort of over that side of the plane.
0: Sorry.
1: You know, like you can kind of just.
0: Sorry. The great. So you mean us?
1: No, I just like to be as
0: humanity
1: as far apart from people on a plane as possible.
0: Yeah, just.
1: I don't like it.
0: The whole team just went gasp.
1: Yeah, it's like don't touch my leg. Do not brush my hand. Just stay away.
0: Get off me, you hoon.
2: Filthy peasant hands.
0: Oh my god! I just get my pee. My PPE mask. I'm forced to fly Rex.
2: Great unwashed.
1: I feel like I've got more space.
0: Okay, all right.
2: What have the great unwashed got to say?
0: Yes. We speak to the great unwashed. We're part of the great unwashed. All right, now, one of the questions I was thinking about, what could you speak about for 10 minutes with zero preparation? Mm. And intern Pete said straight away, airline point systems. Is that right, Pete?
3: Yeah, airline point systems. Absolutely love it.
0: All right, I've got 60 seconds on the clock.
3: You know what? I understand this. Can I just premise by saying if you don't understand anything, feel free to pipe in quickly because there is a lot of information when it comes to airline points.
0: I've got a friend of mine who hacks this system, probably like you then, Pete, and gets free flights everywhere. I don't even know how he does it.
3: Wow.
0: Yeah, okay. It's a big thing that most people don't know about.
3: This is going to be my Ford sell at the end. I'm going to tell you how I've never paid for a flight for almost 15 years.
1: Oh.
3: Ever. Full stop.
0: What?
3: Yeah, this is...
0: Yeah, this is similar to my friend. I don't know what they do.
3: Yeah, there's a lot of different ways to do it.
0: You've got our attention now. And I'm telling you who's also listening to this right now, the great unwashed.
3: Yeah, oh, they are. I thought you were referring to
0: soon
3: me.
0: Soon everybody's sitting... please, if you're ever on a plane next to Patsy, make sure you start mouth breathing all over.
1: Please don't.
0: All right, Pete, your time starts now.
3: In Australia, there's two main apps you need. One is the Coles app, one is the Woolworths app. Coles is connected to Flybuys, which is connected to Velocity via Virgin Australia. Woolworths is connected to Qantas. So anytime you are shopping at any supermarket whatsoever, they connect to those airline points. You need to go on those apps regularly and you need to boost the sales that they've got on there. So if you want a bunch of coriander, they might have triple points. This is where things start really adding up. But the key thing in life is to be on the social committee in any workplace. Be on the social committee when they have the big barbecues once a month or events or it is. You cash in on the groceries that are brought. The reason why I say this is so important.
0: Genius.
3: This is insert this into your football clubs, any clubs you're involved in, right? And the reason why I did this, because at ARN, we have over 70 radio stations, which meant at one stage we had 70 different Woolworths accounts. I put my rewards account number on all of those accounts.
1: Oh.
3: Haven't paid for a flight for 15 years. However, I did get undone about a year ago, and now I can no longer put them on.
2: I did commit fraud, but
0: I mean, incredible. You really did nail it with no preparation, first of all. But also, that is so interesting.
3: Yeah, honestly, the key is, really, be the guy that goes and gets the supermarket when there's got to be bulk orders made in a business, right?
2: The key is commit identity fraud.
3: Yes. Someone
0: we don't want to get into the details. Wow, wait. You're you know what you are? You're point maxing.
3: Yeah, thank you. And I've got so many more tips. I could do a podcast on this all day, I reckon, one day. Honestly, it's so much. There's
0: so
3: many
0: people would love
3: here.
0: That, honestly. Well done, Pete.
3: Thank you.
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Christian O'Connell Show. I reckon there's a weekly feature in intern Pete's doing his point maxing. It's such a big area. All right, tomorrow we're doing our own alternative census. They were calling the senseless census.

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1: Alrighty, alrighty, alrighty. Christian, who puts jam on the scone before the cream or vice versa? Mark puts the jam on before the cream. No, no, no. Wrong way.
2: Wait, what?
1: Trust me.
2: No, well,
1: you
2: of
1: put
2: course
1: the cream
2: put
1: on first. The jam goes on top. It looks better as well.
3: No.
2: Wait, no. Yeah. Then you're squishing the cream.
1: Yeah. No, I squish it right into my pie hole.
3: You see?
1: Mm-hmm. Christian, are you more a Maya person or a David Jones? I think you can divide up the country like that.
0: Yeah.
1: Which way are you, Pats?
3: Oh. That's hard.
0: Oh, don't make me choose.
3: No, I'd have to probably say DJs, I reckon.
1: Doona only or top sheet and doona?
0: Oh, yeah, I don't do top sheet.
3: No, neither do I. No.
1: But it's a big thing here.
0: Mm. Yeah, the Australians.
1: You love that top sheet.
0: Yeah, maybe.
1: You would think it's a cold country. Dog lovers or cat lovers? I would guess, if you were to ask Australia, and obviously we will be doing this tomorrow, I would say I reckon it's predominantly dog lovers, this country.
0: Yeah, for sure.
1: Christian, what about this for a question? Bath towel, soft or crunchy?
3: Oh.
1: Soft as.
0: Really?
1: Oh. Yes.
0: No, put them out in the sun.
3: Yeah.
0: Get them crunchy.
3: Get the crunch on.
0: Yes.
3: Got to exfoliate.
1: Oh, no, the great unwashed.
3: Yeah.
1: No, because then it's like a loofah. It's
3: nice.
0: Exactly.
1: Rough
0: you're
1: and
0: so
1: abrasive.
0: Smooth, you're like a dolphin.
1: Oh, no, whoa, I want it just soft as. Christian, this always comes up in my household. If you and your partner are watching a series on EG Netflix, is it okay for one of you to watch an episode alone and tell the other person to hurry up and catch up? Or do you have to watch the episodes together? My husband says former, I say latter.
0: You have to watch it together.
1: You have to.
3: Separately.
1: If I'm being honest, sometimes I will watch ahead, and then what I do to cover my tracks, I rewind it. Otherwise, you leave footprints. You know, it shows where you got up to last time at the end credits.
3: Yeah.
1: Spoil it back, spoil it back, and then no one knows. Perfect crime. Christian, what about this as a senseless census question? Do you have a secret stash of chocolate, and where is it?
0: Mm.
1: I do, yeah.
0: Really?
1: Yeah, I have two. You always got to keep moving as well.
0: Because
1: I tell you why, when the kids come back home, they know.
0: Right.
1: I'm a man of limited intellect. They know where they are, so I have to keep moving it.
3: Oh.
1: You know, like Walter White, Eisenberg.
0: Does Chris have a stash?
3: Oh, what are we talking about? Chocolate?
1: Oh yeah, don't you remember that stash of adult reading materials? And wait for it, Chris's excuse when rumbled was he was storing it for Fred.
3: Well, I don't think the whole nation needs to hear this
1: story.
3: No,
1: you're right, you're
3: it was
1: right.
3: Bad
1: sorry.
3: Enough Victoria
1: sorry.
3: Only.
1: Yeah.
0: I was keeping it for
3: a long time ago.
0: Oh, that's
1: because I don't know about you, but I love my friends. And if I ever wander down under the cover of darkness like 1 a.m, Dave, please, can you look after all my periodicals? Of course, mate. Let's do an exchange. It's the well-known system in the Brotherhood.
0: Oh,
1: anyway, where were we? So is that one of the questions? Do you have a porn stash?
3: No! Chocolate stash.
1: Okay, yeah. Sure. Wink, wink.
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0: 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Now, every Monday morning, we are the home of your misheard lyrics. We've got some brilliant brand new ones.
1: It's just another misheard Monday.
2: Christian O'Connell's misheard lyrics.
0: All right, the misheard lyrics. As we play them back, what you think you're mishearing, you all hear this. If we agree with you, if we don't mishear it. And for the great ones.
2: Instant Hall of Famer.
0: Mark Williams in Corsica, France. Oh, say hello to Eddie Maguire there. Had corduroy, Pearl Jam. I'll take the four mince pies. And then Heather had Total Eclipse of the Heart, Bonnie Tyler. Every now and then I know there's nothing Eddie Vedder.
3: Every now and then I know there's nothing Eddie Vedder. There's nothing that I just wouldn't do.
0: All right, brand new ones. Helen Brosh. As Lara Buchanan, Only Once. Original lyric, you did more than scratch the surface of my ice.
3: You did more than scratch the surface of my ice.
0: Yeah, you already know where I'm going.
4: Yeah.
0: You're ahead of it, yeah. Because it's so obvious.
4: It does.
0: It's really obvious.
4: She's not saying ice.
0: You don't need me to say that the message here is you did more than scratch the surface of my ice.
3: You did more.
4: Crazy.
0: It's so clearly said.
4: Crazy.
0: I reckon that's the original line. There's no way it's ice in here.
3: You did more than scratch the surface of my ice.
0: Yep, Helen.
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0: Sarah, Young Fathers, I heard Inside I'm Feeling Dirty.
5: Inside I'm Feeling Dirty.
0: Or is it Inside I Feel a Birdie?
4: Almost.
0: Yeah, almost there. Brett's been listening to Crumbling Down by John Mellencamp. The original line, second best, is what you get till you learn to bend the rules, like in Tempe. Or is he telling us about his best friend, Kate? She loves the kangaroos.
6: Oh, wow.
0: Yes.
4: She loves them.
0: Yes. My best friend, Kate, she loves the kangaroos. Yes. Bailey Watson's been listening to Shawn Mendes and Mercy. I'm not asking for a lot. Just that you're honest with me.
7: I'm not asking for a lot. Just that you're honest with me.
0: Oh, is Shawn after somebody's aunt? I'm not asking for a lot. Just that your aunt is with me.
4: You stay away
0: you're
4: from me.
0: You're a hot one.
4: Beautiful woman.
0: Yeah, he can't. He can't hold him back. Mendes wants that.
7: I'm not asking for a lot. Just that your aunt is with me.
4: Yeah.
0: Your aunt is with me, yes.
7: I'm not asking for a lot. Just that your aunt is with me.
0: Bailey Watson, thank you.
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0: George Michael, finally, Fast Love. Stupid Cupid keeps on calling me. Senseless, senseless.
8: Stupid Cupid keeps on calling me.
0: Or is it Stupid Git that keeps on calling me? Poor George was bothered by those robocalls.
8: Stupid Cupid keeps on calling me.
0: Stupid Git that keeps on calling me.
8: Stupid Cupid keeps on calling me.
0: Yes, well done.
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0: That comes from Ariel Bold. What a name. Thank you, Ariel. And as always, whenever you mishear your lyrics, email me, christian@christianoconnell.com.au. Thank you.
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Christian O'Connell Show. Christian, George Michael sounds like he's saying this stupid gimp keeps calling me. Stupid gimp keeps on calling me. I'm also hearing that, Jess. All right, team, we need to start to confirm the lineup for the Hot 7, the 7 questions we're going to be asking tomorrow, one every half an hour, starting at 6 a.m. right at the start of the show, for our alternative census, our senseless census.

0: Sorry, what? Sorry, what do you call it, mate?
1: I can have another crack today. This census, it's so hard. It's so hard.
0: It's hard to sing it, I'm guessing.
1: Yes.
0: All right. You need to get Pats to sing it, because Pats said it.
2: Sense. Oh, yeah, I see what you mean.
0: Maybe there's a new cash game where we invite listeners to come on. You've got to say it five times correctly. You win. Arty bucks. All right, what questions do we like to go with? I heard a rival radio station giving away, as an advert, promo over the weekends, we call it the trade for party bucks. How dumb are the listeners? Party bucks. All right, so what questions do we like?
1: The current top questions, toilet paper over or under?
0: I don't think we need to be asking that.
1: Really?
2: Well, it's obvious.
0: I think it's obvious. Okay. It's going to be over.
2: Yeah.
0: Also, these have been whittled down by producer Caitlin, who for some reason seems to be obsessed with the backsides of our listeners and toilet behaviour.
1: Well,
0: she's got like five of them, all obsessed with bathroom activities.
1: I'll scribble out photo scrunch.
0: There you go. It's another one from the mind of producer Caitlin.
1: What did you last cheat on? What's the weirdest thing in your freezer?
0: I know, I like that.
2: I love that one.
1: Palmer or Schnitty?
0: I think that's a great one. It was the hottest topic on Friday. They were coming for you.
1: They were
0: some really very upset.
1: Vicious.
0: Very upset.
1: Really? The likes of which I've never seen.
0: You hit them hard with that one, saying that the Palmer was overrated.
1: Someone said I should get deported.
0: Deported.
2: Oh, that's rude.
0: And someone asked for a return of Jack Post. I love my favourite one that said, just presumed you had a job to go to. Because that's the only reason you behave such crazily like that. That the Carl and Rio show should be on right now for me in $99. Take my money.
1: Best shapes flavour?
2: Yep.
1: Very controversial. What was your favourite age?
0: I like that one. I'd like to know what people's favourite, what would they say their favourite age was and why.
1: I also like, what is your useless superpower?
0: Yep.
1: And do you have the fries before a burger or after?
0: We're not asking that.
1: Okay.
0: What about the classic, I think you punted this one on Friday or Thursday, about onions on top or underneath the sag of Bunnings. I think that is such a 100% Australian question.
1: Yes, I like it. So onions on top or underneath the sausage in a Bunnings?
0: Do you reckon they've asked the Prime Minister that? I know recently got in trouble with a different kind of question. Is that in the census? Elbow, would you shag me? Don't answer that one.
1: Scribble that one up. They did. I remember Bill Shorten had a big controversy just before the election when he lost, actually, because he ate the Bunnings sausage through the middle. Instead of going end to end, he sort of just tucked into the middle. And
0: that's what did him.
1: That man cannot be Prime Minister.
0: We can't trust him.
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0: Christian O'Connell Show. Christian, I've got a senseless census question. Thinly cut or crinkle cut chips? Who are the psychos that like crinkle cut?
1: You don't like crinkle?
0: No, I think there's crinkle cut brain. No. Thinly cut is the only way.
2: The wrinkle's got a bit of texture to it. It's got a bit of bite.
0: No. Leave that to Toblerone. That's the only one that can have a pitch. Christian, controversial but an important question. Are cats or dogs better? Depends what kind of relationship you want to have with your pet. If you want unconditional love, dog every time.
3: Every time.
0: What we'll give you. If you want a crazy friend, and everyone should have a crazy friend, but you don't know what version of them you're going to get, you go get a cat. It all depends what you're after from your kind of pet relationship. That's what defines which way you go in life. Hang on a second, it's happening again. It's happening again.
4: My mother-in-law only had boys, but always wanted a girl. And if she had a girl, she was going to call her Alison Clare. My husband and I got married, and I am Alison Clare.
0: We had this story on the show 2 weeks ago, the Alison Clare call. We were replaying it last week as we got ready to have the What Are the Odds? And an Alison Clare was listening, and she called us.
5: What are the odds? So I got into the car this morning. Your show came on. There was an Alison Clare talking about her mother-in-law who wanted to name a daughter Alison Clare. And guess what my name is?
0: And then another one. Who are you?
6: Alison Clare. I only turned it on and heard the last caller. I didn't hear the original one. So when you kept repeating the name Alison Clare, I was like, what's going on? This is so bizarre.
0: You counting? Three so far became four.
7: I'm Alison Clare as well, actually. I was actually listening to the other two Alison Clares, but I heard it a couple of days ago on the radio as well. And I listen to you all the time. And I thought, oh, what's the coincidence with that?
0: It kept coming.
8: I'm Alison Clare. I was listening last night on the way home from work. And I thought, this is so weird. My son got home from uni. I said, this is a really weird story on the radio, told him. And then this morning, I'm listening again. I go, what is going on?
0: And then by the end of the week, we had six Alison Clares.
9: My name's Alison Clare. My sister actually was listening.

0: And she texted me and she said, oh my goodness, can you believe they're actually after Alice and Claire's?
1: Guess who's on the line right now. Good morning, who's this?
2: Good morning. When I'm in trouble, my mum calls me Alice and Claire.
1: It's Alice and Claire number 7. So, have you heard about this last week? Were people saying, hey, listen, these Alice and Claire's keep calling the show?
2: Well, no, I hadn't. I hadn't heard about it. I do listen to your show sometimes in the evenings in Ballarat, where I live.
1: Yep.
2: But when I went down to Melbourne on Friday, my brother was absolutely insistent that I had to call because I'm an Alice and Claire.
1: Brilliant! You're Alice and Claire, lucky number 7, and thank you, brother, as well. Thanks for calling, Alice and Claire. Have a good day.
2: You too. Thank you very much. Good luck.
1: Now, this morning on the show, we've already given you Robbie Williams tickets. Mm. And now, how about $250 worth of delicious chicken?
3: Mm.
1: All thanks to Red Rooster. $10 whole roast chickens, Monday to Wednesday, only at Red Rooster. $10 for whole roast chicken, Monday to Wednesday at Red Rooster, Australia's favourite roast. Get your roast on at the Roost.
3: Wow, the mascot's here.
1: Yeah. Stats. From a laundry survey of over 2,000 Australians.
3: Mm, good data set. Mm.
1: The average Australian will do over 15,000 loads of washing in a lifetime.
3: Lord, that is the most depressing stat I've
1: ever
3: heard.
1: It is, isn't it?
3: Life.
1: I don't know why.
3: Oh.
1: Only 20% of Aussies separate whites and colours.
4: Oh, that's disgusting.
3: Yeah. I no longer
1: you're going to ruin
3: it.
1: Your clothes.
3: You don't need to do
1: you're going to bleed into each other.
4: Oh, Rio, no, don't tell me your
3: clothing technology has advanced. You
1: it
3: know
1: is.
3: It does not. Colours do not run anymore. They do not run.
4: That's why your white shirts look grey.
1: Yeah, you're
3: no,
1: right,
3: my
1: you're
3: white
1: right.
3: shirts are sparkling, madam.
1: No, they're not.
3: Why were they out there?
1: We sat behind your back. Off collar Rio, we call you. Look a little bit fadey, bit grey sometimes, bit blue. All right, so we're looking for your laundry movies. Omo Alone.
3: Oh, that's very good. Gold.
1: Silence of the Hams.
3: Silver.
1: Spider-Man, No Way Omo.
3: A lot of Omo ones.
1: Not the last one.
3: Silver.
1: There Will Be Suds.
3: Silver.
1: Honey, I Shrunk the Jumper.
3: Gold.
1: Finding Omo.
3: That's gold.
1: Rhea, what have you got? Laundry movies.
3: A Man Called Omo.
1: No way! gold.
3: Kill Pill. Oh no, my blouse. Huh? Your blouse is peeling.
1: I've never heard of that. Is that
3: you
1: what
3: know,
1: it's
3: little,
1: called?
3: Little bits.
4: Little bumps.
1: I would say baubles up.
4: Yeah.
3: I've never heard baubles up.
1: Yeah, they're like little baubles.
3: Next question for the census.
1: There you go. Pills or baubles?
3: Stain spotting.
1: That's very good. Gold.
3: And did you know prisoners hate to use the air... Oh no, I ruined it. Did you know prisoners hate to use the clothes dryer?
1: Yeah.
3: It's con air dry.
1: That's still gone.
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1: A bootful.
0: Laundry movies, the good, the bad, and the cuddly.
2: Silver.
0: Christian, I've got a last-minute senseless question for you. One or two pillows? One.
2: Oh, it depends on... Yeah, I'm a one big thickie, please.
0: Yeah, big sort of thickie, spine leaves for me. And then I have another one that I cuddle.
2: Hey, really?
0: Yeah. I like to spoon a pillow. Hey, it's my bed, I'll do what I want.
2: That's true.
0: Omoheimer.
2: Oh, God.
0: Very good, Lee. Top loader gun.
2: Silver.
0: Dead whirlpool.
2: Gold.
0: Brad Bishop, well done. Sokenheimer.
2: Silver plus.
0: Robin Williams stars in The Fisher and Paykel King.
2: Silver.
0: Dysart.
2: Gold.
0: Well done, Kerry. James Bond, Try Another Day.
2: Silver plus.
0: Cold Power of One.
2: Silver. Oh, very that is a gold, sorry. Yeah. That is a gold.
0: Yeah, well done, Josh. The Longest Sard.
2: Gold.
0: Honey, I Shrunk My Knickers.
2: Silver.
0: John Fabwick.
2: Gold plus. Right.
0: That's very good. John Fabwick is very good. Lee Collins. Raiders of the Lost Sock.
2: Silver.
0: Jim Carrey stars in Dryer Dryer.
2: Gold plus.
0: Daniel Taylor, well done. Starchy and Hutch.
2: Gold.
0: The Green Mila.
2: Silver.
0: What about old detergent Pikachu?
2: Whoa, gold plus.
0: That is very good, Nate. The Lint Stones.
2: Gold.
0: 20,000 Loads Under the Sea.
2: Silver.
0: Laundromat and Heimer.
2: Silver.
0: If I had two socks, I'd pair them.
2: Gold.
0: If I had pegs, I'd hang you.
2: Gold.
0: These are so good. Donnie Darkload.
2: Gold plus.
0: This is... Why are laundry movies so good? Not the King's Speech, the King's Bleach. He's got some stains.
2: Silver plus.
0: The People versus Larry Lint.
2: Oh, that's gold plus.
0: These are incredible. Kerry, well done. Dry Cleaning Miss Daisy.
2: Silver.
0: Mila and Me.
2: Silver plus.
0: Christian, what about those magnificent men in their drying machine?
2: Gold plus.
0: Oh, James Dennis, very good. Christian Arnie's devastated and separate his whites in The Running Colours, man.
2: Bronze.
0: Genie. Gold.
3: Oh.
0: The Hills Hoist Have Eyes.
2: Silver plus.
0: Open dryer. You've got to open the dryer.
2: Gold.
0: And the Fabulon Kiss Goodnight.
2: Silver plus.
0: So many golds.
2: Mm. So many.
0: So many. But who is getting $250 to spend at the Rooster?
2: John Fabwick.
0: John Fabwick, well done. We are back tomorrow. Thank you very much for joining us. And if you've got a last minute banger of an alternative census question, email me, christian@christianoconnell.com.au. All begins tomorrow morning, 6 a.m.
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6: Hello there, Amanda. How are you today?
7: I've been sitting here for half an hour. Why did I just have a sip of my tea that very second?
6: The reason in the studio they have this big on-air light is to warn everyone, largely people outside the studio, that we're on air. Yeah. But for you, it seems to be...
7: I took a giant slurp just that very second, and here I am and I'm ready.
6: This is all new to us.
7: I'm ready.
6: Are we going to have to go back to basics, radio school basics?
7: With Max Rowley, your old lecturer.
8: Mate, I think you see yourself as a bit of a cool dude.
7: That's what he said. I think you see... That's the most insightful thing anyone has ever said to you. I think you see yourself as a pretty cool dude.
8: Mate, I don't think you need to swear or do those things, Brendan.
7: Is that what he'd say?
8: You know, it doesn't really work for you, mate.
6: My mentor, Max... What a legend.
7: Is Max alive?
6: Max passed away. I did the eulogy at his funeral.
7: That's right.
6: Yeah.
7: And did you swear and talk up yourself as a pretty cool dude just to get a final dig?
6: No. Why would I do that?
7: Because you don't like to be told.
6: Of course. Who actually likes to be told?
7: Some people.
6: Who?
7: You know, my friend Anita. Mm-hmm. She is a lecturer at a university. Yep. She's a forensic psychology lecturer and runs a unit. At the end of all her courses, she has to say, what did you think of my teaching?
6: Oh.
7: And she likes feedback. I hate it. When I wrote my book all those years ago, she said, I'd love to read it before, you know, as a draft, whatever it is. And she said, tell me how comfortable are you with feedback? So I'd be, what? I just want you to read it and say, that's fine.
6: Yeah. But she came back with red pen and highlighted.
7: Who is this person? She sounds like she thinks she's a pretty cool dude.
6: That didn't happen.
7: But it's interesting that people like you and me who are led to media jobs are very thin-skinned.
6: Oh, no, I wouldn't say I'm thin-skinned.
7: Oh, I think you're very sensitive.
6: Oh, no. Excuse me. I'm looking. You're like trans. You're like an amoeba. You can't say anything to you.
7: I'm full of osmosis. I'm like, so thin-skinned that fluids just go in and out.
6: You are the thinnest, skinnest person.
7: But I acknowledge that I am. You should acknowledge that you are. If someone on socials says, oh, mate, you're out of line, you go, I'm going to find his address. I'm going to go in and punch him.
6: Well, some flog the other day.
7: Exactly.
6: Said he hoped that you and I both got throat cancer.
7: No, who's that?
6: That's what this guy said. I forgot his name. I was going to unleash the hounds.
7: Oh, I think I'll join you. Oh, as a full amoeba, I take huge offense at that.
6: Come on, let's go on. Let's saddle up and get this guy.
7: Yeah, let's.
6: Hey,
7: look, enough of this. We're supposed to be announcing something exciting today. We have $2,000.
6: With Instagram?
7: No, that's one. Yes, $2,000.
6: That's a done deal.
7: But we also have an extra $2,000.
6: $4,000?
7: We do. And you're looking at me like we didn't discuss this.
6: I know. I'm being part of it. So Johnny Dupe out there thinks, oh, you know, they've got an act going.
7: Johnny
6: here.
7: Dupe's going to come around and find you.
6: Johnny Dupe. Well, he wouldn't. He's not smart
7: We
6: enough.
7: Have a thing called Total Recall.
6: Mm-hmm.
7: And we have come up with five words.
6: Yep.
7: That's what we'll do today. We'll mix it up.
6: Yep.
7: Five words. And you have to, later in the show, repeat those words back to us in that order win $2,000.
6: It's not a phrase. It's just a bunch of words.
7: A bunch of random words. So write them down because we're not going to say them again after we've
6: Can
7: told
6: I
7: you.
6: Can I select today's words?
7: Yeah.
6: Okay. It's all.
7: But think of Max Rowley and don't make them swear words.
6: Don't you think? You see yourself as a bit of a cool dude. And we can't do anything until we do the Fast Five. It's Jonesy and Amanda driving you home for Jam Nation.
0: Too easy.

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0: Hello there, it's Jonesy and Amanda driving you home this Monday, the 10th of August. The Fast Five is here.
1: How fast can this thing go?
2: Faster than the speed of light.
3: Jonesy and Amanda.
2: Fast Five.
0: A nice cup of tea for the brain. Five questions, can you go all the way and answer all five questions correctly? If you do that, Amanda will say.
4: Oh, if you get question five right, a $250 fuel card, that's handy.
0: Mandy.
4: Handy
0: Liverpool.
4: For Mandy. Hi, Mandy.
5: I've chickened out. My daughter's going to answer the question for me.
4: All right, what's her name?
5: Her name's Dakota. I am the sacrifice today.
4: Hello, okay. Dakota. How old are you?
5: I'm 19.
4: All right. And so do you think you're the right person to be answering these questions better than your mum?
5: Well, I always get told I should go on the chase or something, but I'm reading all this now.
4: Well, let's start with, look, let's see how we go. Today, Jonesy and Amanda, the
0: we
4: Fast
0: could,
4: Five, tomorrow,
0: tip you
4: the
0: into
4: chase.
0: Chase. Larry's a good friend of the show.
4: All right, Dakota, here we go.
0: Clearly doesn't. That's a
4: I had to work on
0: me.
4: Your chat a little bit.
0: Clearly not.
4: No, question number one.
0: Not impressed by that.
4: Here we go, Dakota. What French phrase is used to describe the feeling that you've lived through a moment before?
5: Déjà.
4: Yes.
0: Yes. Mandy,
4: your
0: that
4: phone line's
0: dreadful.
4: Terrible. Larry wouldn't put up with that.
0: Larry wouldn't stand for it.
4: And also, Ryan, that music in the background is so loud.
0: That's
4: that Zydeco.
0: Ryan his job.
4: The Zydeco's too loud.
0: Mandy, are you still with us?
5: Yes, we are.
0: Okay. Let's play the not-so-secret sound.
4: Mandy / Dakota, what is this sound?
0: MD.
5: That's what an elevator is.
4: Pardon?
0: Sorry, guys. We're just
4: I kind of couldn't hear what they were saying.
0: I don't know.
4: Ryan's just shrugging. He's given up already. It's only
0: Mandy and Dakota.
4: Past three.
0: We'll hook you up with the chase if you want. Joseph.
4: And
0: is
4: meet
0: in...
4: me. You could talk through a hanky.
0: Joseph is in Bentley.
4: Hi, Joseph.
6: Hello.
4: Hello. Have a listen to this. What's that sound?
6: That sounds like a airplane out like the airport.
0: Yeah. Well,
4: more details. Yeah. What part of the flying experience would you? Let's hear it again. When would you hear that?
6: So I will hear that in the plane just before somebody needs to talk.
0: Yeah.
4: I think it's the same kind of noise.
0: It's the same. I think
4: it's there's noise. We have to keep your seatbelt on, or actually it is when the cockpit's.
0: It's always about when you're in the middle of a great part of a movie, like you're watching Transporter 8 or something, and at this point you hear.
7: Okay, cross check cabin, and we're just going to be cruising down here.
0: And you go, okay, mate, good on you.
4: Remember that time
0: I
4: was on a plane and they put the film on very late, but I got invested anyway. It was Beaches.
0: Yep.
4: And then I thought, well, we've put this on very late, but that's right. And we started to descend and everyone's looking at each other. And then finally they came on and we heard this noise. And they said, we have to wrap up our film now, but she dies and the other one gets the kid. And everyone looked at each other thinking, is this for real?
0: Joseph, question number three. What number is represented by the Roman numeral D?
6: 100.
4: It's not 100. Joseph, I'm sorry.
0: Do you know your Roman numerals? What number is represented by the Roman numeral D? It's Jonesy and Amanda driving you home for Jam Nation.
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0: Hello there, it's Jonesy the Man of Driving You Home. We are into the Fast Five.
1: This thing go
2: faster than the speed of light.
0: Jonesy and Amanda. Also, Renee is on the Mornington Peninsula.
3: Hello, Renee.
4: Hello, how you going?
3: Very well. What number is represented by the Roman numeral D? And I can give you multiple choice if you're not sure.
4: Well, I think it's 500.
3: It is 500.
0: You know, you're Radiator Springs. It's a fictional rural town from which movie?
4: Sorry, what was that again?
0: Renee is on the Mornington Peninsula.
3: Hello, Renee.

0: to question number five. Here we go. One of the biggest fun runs in the world, the City to Surf, starts in the Sydney CBD and finishes at which iconic Australian beach?
1: Oh, not Bondi, is it?
0: It is Bondi Beach.
1: Ah, that's awesome!
0: The city was awash with the smell of Denkarub this
2: influences,
0: weekend.
2: And influences, just influences everywhere.
0: Yep.
2: Talking without closing their mouths. Renee, congratulations. You have won the Jam Pack. A $250 fuel card is coming your way.
1: Oh, that's awesome. Thank you so much.
2: It's pretty good.
0: Unreal. Only if you can tell us what 250 is in Roman numerals.
2: Actually, you did?
0: I've made that up because I don't think I know the answer.
2: Ryan just made a face, Renee. When we were talking about the Roman numerals there,
0: he's given us some extraneous information that neither of us could be bothered reading out.
2: But please, Amanda, would you like to hear about this, Renee?
0: Roman numerals on a modern watch is an example of something called skeuomorph. It's a design feature. I'm going to keep going, as boring as this is. It's a design feature on a new object that mimics the appearance of an older technology. Yeah. For example,
2: it's quite interesting when you think about it.
0: Mechanical arms on a digital slot machine, the camera phone apps that make a camera shutter sound.
2: The save icon that looks like a floppy disk. Or when you go to your level crossing, go to your local level crossing, Renee, and you'll see a picture of a train, and it's an old steamer, an old steam train.
1: Wow.
2: There you
0: Thank
2: go.
0: You for That's saying amazing. Wow. That's made Ryan very happy.
2: Look at his little face. There you go, mate.
0: There we go. And everyone else, wake.
2: You know, we try to incentivize Ryan, and now you're taking away his incentive.
0: Well,
2: coming up, Total Recall, your chance to win $2,000. We'll explain how next. It's Jonesy and Amanda driving you home for Jam Nation. Too easy.

0: there is Jonesy and Amanda across Australia driving you home.
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2: Now we can have total recall.
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5: Ready for a surprise?
0: We have $2,000 in cash.
6: You and Ryan put that together.
0: Give away every day. You know, I know that you don't like entertainment.
6: No,
0: you know,
6: I'm not a big fan of frou-frou.
0: I know we're not, but we're not at the ABC. We're in commercial radio. It's all smoke and mirrors,
6: waka, waka,
0: babe.
6: Waka.
0: It's not waka waka.
6: What you need to know is we have $2,000 cash to give away every day. And let us tell you how you win that. Every day, one of us is going to give you 5 key words, just random words, and you need to write them down and remember them in that order, because later in the show we'll ask you to call us and give us those words in that order, and we're not going to keep saying what those words are throughout the show.
0: This is one time. I'm going to say them once, and that is it.
6: Once? How about we say them twice?
0: No.
6: Waka, waka, waka.
0: No.
6: They're not the words,
0: no,
6: by the way.
0: They're doing them. I'm doing them once. And I'm going to select the words today.
6: All right. So you're only going to, let's get this
0: I'm going
6: clear.
0: To say them once.
6: Get a pen, get a paper, get a phone.
0: Right.
6: Get whatever you need. Here come the 5 words.
0: Today's words. Logies. Success. Vote. Winner. Amanda. They're your words.
6: Is that the only time you're going to say them?
0: That's it. I'm never saying those words again.
6: Well, until...
0: until you say them back to me.
6: Until you say them back to us later in the show. We'll tell you when to call us and tell us those words. You win $2,000.
0: Register to play at jonesyandamanda.com.au. 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
6: Arr. Waka, waka, waka.
0: You know, ABC's just down there, mate.
6: Oh, did you just call me mate? The wheels are really falling off.
0: No, they're not.
6: Coming up next, tomorrow night is census
0: yes,
6: night.
0: Yes, I'm excited.
6: I'm excited.
0: I'm so excited.
6: You know, you can pre-do it, but you have to know exactly what's going to be happening in your house tomorrow night.
0: I've got everything. I've got a census party happening tomorrow.
6: Have you? Oh, no, just to throw the census off.
0: No, not at all, because then they'll say, well, this is what was... Anyway, we'll talk about the census.
6: We'll talk about the census next, because tomorrow night you have to fill it out.
0: Yep. And we're revisiting the year of 1996. It's Jonesy and Amanda driving you home for Jam Nation.
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1: Termed miners Brant Webb and Todd Russell made it to the top of the shaft that's kept them prisoner for nearly 2 weeks.

0: me a stats man. I like stats.
1: Give me some stats.
0: But hang on. I'm talking about the census. That's coming up.
1: That's coming up tomorrow. We have to fill out the census. You fill out my census tomorrow. Tomorrow night is census night.
0: I know. I'm so excited about census night.
1: Are you going to have a census party? And
0: I'm going to invite the whole street over.
1: But then the stats will look very weird. There's 50 people who live in my house tonight.
0: That is the point of the census.
1: It's a snapshot of that very night in your home.
0: It's not just a form that people fill out every 5 years. It's a deeper dive into understanding how we as Australians live. You and I, this will be our fourth census together.
1: Well, let's look back at the census year of 1996.
0: Hit me. How many people lived in this country back then?
1: Almost 18 million.
0: Oh.
1: Almost.
0: What? Almost 18. What are we now? 28? Is that right? 28 million? Wow.
1: Yeah. We're growing, man. And that's what the census does. It tells you where we need to spend money, where the needs are, what we are up to. Yep. But let's look back at 1996 and who we were then.
0: Who were we then? It was all about at the movies. Did you like going to see Tom Cruise?
1: This was the year that this happened.
0: Yeah. MI1, the first one.
1: Mission Impossible. He launched this action franchise that really defined the rest of his career. He and Nicole were still a couple and still big on the red carpet.
0: I know. He used to kiss on the red carpet all the time.
1: He certainly did.
0: Oh, what about Space Jam?
1: Tell me about Space Jam.
0: You never saw Space Jam?
1: I don't know, did
0: Michael
1: I?
0: Michael Jordan. Living in an animated world.
1: Is it a kids' film?
0: Oh, yeah, I enjoyed it.
1: Did you have a kid in 1996?
0: I did. I had a child. I had my eldest son was born, and my daughter was... No, she wasn't. She was born in 1997.
1: Right.
0: She's sitting there going, Dad.
1: So you just watched it for yourself, basically.
0: I took my son to go and watch the Space Jam premiere Movie World, if you want to be precise.
1: I tell you what, a big thing for many people that year, this was the year that Diana and Prince Charles, now King Charles, divorced.
0: Yeah.
1: That was big.
0: Musically, in 1996, I remember exactly where I was when I heard the Spice Girls. If you want to be my lover, you got to get with my friends. I was a nighttime DJ, and it was Smash or Trash, and that one was a smash.
1: Of course it was. This launched girl power into pop culture, creating one of the biggest girl groups of all time. That all happened in 1996.
0: You know who else was big? OMC or Otago Millionaires Club. How bizarre. How bizarre. How bizarre. How bizarre.
1: It's a one-hit wonder. Well, nothing wrong with that.
0: How many hits have you got?
1: Eight. What about this? The Macarena, that was 1996. That dance craze swept the world. Tell you what song, you still have to grab a hairbrush and mime along, but this song came out in 1996, Celine Dion.

0: for the rest of the day.
1: That's enough of that. So 1996 was pretty red hot.
0: What about this? Dolly the sheep changed science forever. Dolly the sheep was cloned in 1996. Big things.
1: Big
0: things. We had Dolly the sheep and we had the Spice Girls. What more do you want?
1: You know, there are so many highlights from the year 1996. We know so much about who we were and what shaped us. All thanks to the census of 1996.
0: As we say, this is a snapshot of who we are and how we're changing. And that's why we need to hear from everyone to help plan for Australia's future. So the census is coming tomorrow night. Every answer matters.
1: Happy Census Night.
0: In partnership with the Australian Bureau of Statistics.
1: It's Jonesy and Amanda driving you home for Jam Nation.
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1: I must say we had some great reaction to our Friday Feels session, Bachelor Girl on Friday. How good were they?
0: So good.
1: I was
0: so impressed by them.
1: Exciting news for you.
0: Exciting news.
1: Exciting news. This Friday's Feels session, one of Australia's premier rock acts. Do you want me to spill the beans?
0: Give me a clue.
1: We've locked these guys in, so it's going to happen. They're very reliable. I'll give you some clues. You like guitar riffs.
0: Yes, I do.
1: Guess this riff.
0: Oh, I know that one.
1: Do you? What is it?
0: To Do Gurus.
1: Yes.
0: What's the song called? Tojo. Oh, who's coming in? The band called Tojo.
1: Never meet a too dull. Okay, I'll give you another one, right. Smarty Pants. Oh. Come on.
0: Come anytime. We are a well-oiled machine in this guessing game.
1: Okay, what about this one? You know this.
0: Mystery Love something.
1: 69.
0: Do they got some good songs?
1: And this is for Johnny Dumbo.
0: Johnny Dumbo says, what's my scene? Are they coming in Friday?
1: Lock it in, Eddie.
0: Promise, Mum. Do you promise? Do you promise?
1: It's a done deal.
0: Friday Feel Sessions. Are we going to have Hoodoo Gurus in?
1: Yes, we are.
0: Oh.
1: It's going to, as sure as you're going to win that Logie for Bert Newton, best
0: That's taken that right off the table.
1: Person. this is happening.
0: All right, great.
1: It's a done deal. So we're excited about that. But if you miss Bachelor Girl on Friday, it went a bit like this.

0: It's Jonesy and Amanda driving you home this Monday afternoon.
1: I came across an interesting story, and it involves, they've called her an elderly tourist. I don't know if she's elderly, but she's probably, what, in her early 80s or something like that. Is that elderly these days? Have a look at that picture. How would you describe that woman?
0: She looks like a nice granny.
1: A nice granny. That's exactly what she looks like. She's a nice granny on holidays. She's got a little pink hat.
0: Yep.
1: Got her sunglasses, her two walking poles. Mm-hmm. She's out for a big day walk. This has happened in Germany. She has found herself in a queue, and she thought, this looks nice.
0: Yeah.
1: And she's joined a queue without knowing it, to a thing called Berghain, B-E-R-G-H-A-I-N, in case anyone's interested in planning their holidays. So Berghain has an interesting history. So all these people, she didn't look at everyone else in the queue there. She's standing up a mile.
0: There's a lot of bum bags.
1: A lot of sort of black bears, you know, those sort of men, singlets and that kind of stuff.
0: Yep.
1: Berghain is apparently one of those places that's almost as famous for its mythology as it is for what you actually get in this crazy club. It's set inside a huge abandoned power station in Berlin, and it's known for its intense techno underground atmosphere, and these words tell you everything, an incredible sense of freedom.
0: Yeah.
1: So no photos are allowed. You can dress however free you like, and it's got a big history with Berlin's queer and alternative nightclub scene. So sometimes people spend a few hours, some people spend an entire day dancing, exploring, and losing themselves in the experience. So she somehow found herself, she was on a walking tour through the district.
0: Yeah.
1: She says, oh, maybe I'll queue up here for a cup of tea. Next minute, she's in that queue. At the last minute, a guide spotted her and managed to get her out just in time.
0: Right.
1: Because inside, DJ Restricted was playing.
0: Right. Maybe she's into that.
1: I think she was bewildered.
0: Yeah, right.
1: She went to Berghain and was bewildered.
0: It's like when you went into Knotfest. Although that was an accident.
1: Funny.
0: The whip bowl is coming up. Something that you were getting all jazzed about were mince pies. And we've done a whip bowl. No, we did a pub test.
1: We did a pub test.
0: Do they pass the pub test?
1: The idea of a savoury, is it savoury? Not savoury. It's a sweet
0: pie. It's a fruit pie.
1: A fruit pie, mate.
0: You might see that at Berghain.
1: But we'll explain more next as to why people are outraged.
0: Anyway, the whip poll is coming up next. It's Jonesy and Amanda driving you home for Jam
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0: Nation.
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0: across Australia are Jonesy and Amanda driving you home, and something that's come to our attention and seems to be putting everyone's collective panties in a bunch.
1: Well, let me see how you feel about this information first. There are only 19 Mondays until Christmas. When I say that, does that freak you out? That is still 5 months away. Yeah. When you say 5 months, Christmas seems a long way away. 19 Mondays, it's not that far. So what's your visceral feeling?
0: Yeah, right.
1: When you hear what?
0: No.
1: When you hear, what's your visceral feeling when you hear that Christmas fruit mince pies have already been spotted in Coles?
0: It doesn't jazz me in any way.
1: Doesn't it?
0: Yeah, the fruit mince pie purveyors need to sell their product. And they think, well, why don't we get it on the shelf now? And it's got a shelf life of 1,000 years because no one eats them.
1: But does it make Christmas feel less special when stuff is there in at the beginning of August?
0: No, they might.
1: It winds kids up. They go, oh, Christmas, Christmas.
0: No kid in their right mind has ever been wound up by fruit mince
1: pies.
0: No,
1: but there'll be. But there must be exciting Christmas packaging around it. This is the beginning of the Christmas packaging, yeah. The Christmas showing off your little trees, little blah, blah, blahs. All that stuff is coming earlier and earlier. But I know people talk about this with the Easter hot cross buns.
0: Yeah.
1: But kids don't go, ooh, Easter, Easter, make it soon. Kids do go, Christmas, Christmas, make it soon.
0: Well, maybe Jenny Prepared feels that now is the good time to get the fruit mince pies. You get them for cheap. Although they're pretty cheap anyway, aren't they, really?
1: I don't know. I've never bought. I don't like them.
0: I have no time for them. Although I did have a hot fruit mince pie, and it was not bad with some cream on it.
1: Also, even if you don't eat them, if you put them out, they look nice.
0: They look good.
1: You may as well buy fake ones, put them out.
0: Until a fly lands in it, you don't know where the fly begins and the fruit mince pie finishes.
1: It's not meat.
0: Mince. Mince, fruity mince.
1: Some people have big opinions about this, and it's not just that. Is it ruining Christmas?
0: No,
1: it's not too fine a point on it.
0: We're all adults here. You don't have to buy it if you don't like it.
1: No, it's not about. It's not about that. If you're walking down the aisles of Coles,
0: yep,
1: and you think, God, here we go. It's diluting the pleasure of Christmas, which is this short little crispy bit.
0: You know, but
1: of time.
0: Christmas is a great time of year, friend.
1: That's
0: everyone's
1: right.
0: Nice to each other.
1: I know. That's why it's special to keep it at Christmas.
0: Perhaps this is very much Whip Poll. A snapshot of what Australia thinks about any given subject.
1: Mince pies, yep, in August. We're putting it to the Whip Poll. Is it too early or is it quite all right by you, you freak?
0: I'm supporting big fruit mince.
1: Okay. Of course you are.
0: And they're tilt. It's Jonesy and Amanda driving you home for Jam Nation.
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0: Hello there. It's Jonesy and Amanda driving you home. We're driving you home this Monday afternoon.
1: Don't panic.
0: Great outrage in a world of things to be outraged by.
1: Well,
0: this rates pretty lowly on my
1: radar. I know, but some people feel that our traditions are short-lived and we don't, and it's okay to acknowledge them, one of which is Christmas. And people are saying, this is not a drill. Christmas mince pies have been spotted in Coles. As I said earlier, there's only 19 Mondays left until the end of until Christmas, but that is still 5 months away. Is it too soon? Does it dilute the Christmas season if we string it out for too long?
0: It doesn't bother me.
1: No, but you're not the Christmas guy.
0: I'm the Christmas guy. What are you talking about? I love Christmas.
1: How many gifts do you shop for your kids? How much shopping do you do for the food at the end of the year for Christmas, and how much preparation do you do?
0: It all happens.
1: The day before you say, where are we doing Christmas?
0: It all works. It all works out, and I love Christmas. I love the vibe of Christmas.
1: Of course. Everyone loves the vibe of Christmas. Does this wreck the vibe? So I guess that's the question.
0: I think what this does is extend that vibe.
1: Well, can you extend the vibe and still feel the vibe?
0: Look, you've heard what we have to say. Let's make this a whip poll. A whip poll is an instant snapshot of what Australia thinks about any given subject. And today,
1: we're asking mince pies in August.
0: Too soon. Jonty is in Milton.
1: Hi, Jonty.
2: How are you guys?
1: Very well. How are you feeling about the early mince pie?
2: I love a mince pie, cold mince pie with hot custard any time of the year.
0: Ah, so cold fruit, hot custard.
2: Yes.
0: I might try
1: and any
0: that
1: time of year, if you see it in the shop tomorrow, you think, how great's that?
2: You telling me they're in Coles? I'm on my way now.
1: Okay, right, all right.
0: There you go. So I like that idea because usually I have hot fruit with cold custard. Now Jonty is proposing this. Cold fruit, hot custard. Do you see what's happening? Leanne's in Penrith.
1: Hello, Leanne. How do you feel about mince pies already being in the shops?
3: Look, I don't mind because, like you said, it's only 19 Mondays to Christmas, which means there's only 19 Tuesdays to hot crust buns.
0: No, Leanne. Let's not.
1: Actually, that is true. That's right. Mm. Boxing Day, there they are.
0: Yeah. I think that's for another tadakan. Teresa has joined us in Windsor.
1: Teresa, how are you feeling about the hot cross buns being out already?
4: I'm against it because it feels like the novelty wears out. So by Christmas, why would I want to have it?
0: Yeah. It's true.
1: Yeah.
0: It's true. It's like those of us that have our Christmas lights up. I leave them up all the time.
1: That's laziness. That's
0: not
1: choice.
0: And then you just have the timer. You just put the switch on. Bingo.
1: Yeah, but if you had the thing is, if you had the Christmas lights on all the time, that would dilute from Christmas. You go, wow, we're out there, Christmas lights.
0: You can have them as flashing and then, so during the year, non-flashing.
1: Yeah, of course you can, but the analogy.
0: And then at festive time, they go into flash.
1: But the analogy is, these mince pies are there and ready to go.
0: Yeah. Kylie's in DY.
1: Hello, Kylie. How do you feel about this?
5: I'm on team fruit mince pies for sure.
0: Okay. There you go. Cold mince pie with hot custard for you, Kylie.
5: I'm Nicole.
1: A hot mince pie would be disgusting.
0: I reckon it's the best way to go. Thank you, Kylie. Sue's in Warrenville.
1: Hello, Sue. How do you feel about this?
6: I love mince pies. Yep. Absolutely love them. Hot, cold, with ice cream, any way you like. I used to work for a place that used to make them, and I loved it. Mm. A place called Quality Desserts, and they made them all. But I like the no-name ones best, and they are delicious. And any time of the year, doesn't matter what it is, if you love it, why can't you have it at any time?
1: Would you put them out if you had people over now, Sue?
6: Yeah, I do.
0: Sure.
6: I do. I've already bought, but I mean, as soon as they came out in the stores, I have them every day. Hot cup of tea, black cup of tea with a cold mince pie, nothing better.
0: And you were at the coalface of the fruit mince pie business. What actually is the fruit mince?
6: Quality Desserts used to make them for, they're closed now, but they used to make them for all of the supermarkets, all the different brands. There's some of them I don't like with that have got too much alcohol in them, but the no-name brains are the best.
1: And I don't like the maraschino cherry in anything. They can leave that out.
0: Okay.
1: Thank you, Sue.
0: Thanks, Sue.
1: Well, Helen, it seems
0: insight
1: to be not many people are outraged by this. How do you feel, Helen?
7: Hi. Hell yeah, it's too soon to have them out. Mm-hmm. And especially fruit mince pies, like Christmas Day is too soon for me. Every 5 years, you forget you've eaten one, you take a bite, and in the bin it goes. It's definitely too early.
0: It's like that's those candy quite canes. True. Quite no true. One likes those candy
1: Do people
0: canes.
1: Actually eat the candy
0: no
1: canes?
0: No one eats those candy canes. Why no. do they bother making them?
1: Yeah.
0: You see those guys
1: no,
0: making
1: they,
0: them?
1: They're for decoration. You don't eat them.
0: You're not meant to eat them. But you see them making them, and you go, good on you, mate. No one's going to eat
1: but
0: it.
1: But every 5 years, like Helen said, someone will eat it and then go, that's why I don't eat that more often.
0: Okay, well, it seems that 78% of people think that this is an outrage.
1: And they didn't. Only two people thought it was an outrage.
0: Okay.
1: Were you here just then?
0: In a world of things, have you seen what's going on in the world? There's lots of other things.
1: Have you heard our show, Brendan? We love this.
0: Thank you for all your calls.
1: On.
0: Thank you. Until next time.
1: Well, coming up next, let's discuss a fabulous blooper that went viral over the weekend.
0: It's Jonesy and Amanda driving you home for Jam Nation.
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8: Well, that's what you could win with 2EC's Loot in the Boot. 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

0: Hello there, it's Jonesy and Amanda driving you home this Monday afternoon.
1: You and I have both done live television, and there's a certain kind of, look at us, we talk live here every day, so I don't know.
0: It's happening now.
1: But TV somehow is more frightening.
0: You reckon?
1: When I was hosting Dancing with the Stars with Grant Denyer, and at the very beginning of the show, and the dancers had turned the gurned and turned themselves inside out, and then the camera comes to us, and the auto cue breaks, and you go, what happens now?
0: You are very good at this. That is why you've been nominated for the Bert Newton Best TV Presenter Award.
1: Well, thank you, Brendan.
0: TVWeLogies.com. You follow the prompts. Vote for Amanda.
1: Thank you. I appreciate it. But live television can be terrifying, and particularly if you're trying to be chatty and friendly. And we're like this on the radio. A thought comes into your head. Things come out of your mouth before you even know what you've said. You may have seen this. This went viral on the weekend. This is the QVC. That's the American Shopping Channel. Is it called the same thing here? It is a shopping channel, and the host, Tony Bratton, was showing a wig that you can put on that gives you this incredible hairstyle, and here's how she managed to say it.
2: I love to show the texture and this wave pattern. Again, it looks like you went and got a blow job at your blowout at your salon. Oh, my God. And it looks beautiful.
3: All right, so here's what's happening today. We're having a huge beauty sale. Everything ships to you for free, but that goes away at the end of the day. I will remind you that this is a one-time-only price.
1: No, really? Only one time only?
0: That's so hard. I remember years ago, a friend of mine, Louise, childhood friend, she went on to become a hairdresser, and she moved out of town. From time to time, she'd be coming back to town, and I'd drop in and see her mum, Helen, who was the loveliest lady in the world, very refined, very proper, had a cup of tea outside under the maple tree in her front yard with all ladies of similar age and refinement. So Louise...
1: Sounds like Steel Magnolias.
0: It was very nice, and you just love listening to these ladies talk. And Louise was in town, and she said, oh, you know, how about I give you a haircut? And I went, yeah, that'd be great. I'll drop in and see your mum. So I get there before her, and all the mums are sitting around there, and they're inquiring, oh, how are you going? What's everything? What's happening? What brings you here today? And Helen said, oh, he's just come for a head job off Louise.
1: That's the worst of options.
0: I know, and I'm drinking my tea.
1: Like a haircut, did she?
0: Yeah, she meant a haircut, but it was lost on everyone.
1: So no one batted an eye?
0: So I was drinking my tea. That's why I don't go to Just Cuts. Oh, no. So it happens. Words have so many meanings.
1: Wow.
0: Coming up.
1: Yes, please.
0: Total Recall is on the way.
1: We gave you five words earlier in the show.
0: And don't be Johnny come lately with this. We're not giving the words again.
1: No, we say them once a day, and once a day you get a chance to recite those words in order and you get $2,000.
0: Here's the skinny. I'm not mispronouncing this. There is $4,000 coming up next hour for you. It's Jonesy and Amanda driving you home for Jam Nation.
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1: Wow. 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
7: Good afternoon to you. I'm a bit indigestiny. I ate leftover kebab from the weekend.
8: When?
7: So we got kebabs, and they gave us an extra kebab. No one in my house eats leftovers. So I brought the kebab to work today in my little cooler,
8: yeah,
7: and then I put it in the toaster machine and I ate it. It was really good.
8: Well, that's right. But everyone listening to this would be thinking, what a dream.
7: No, but I'm just thinking it's just, it's not a Monday lunch food.
8: Oh, I see.
7: Would you say? Do you know what I mean?
8: Do you feel a bit heavy?
7: I feel like Sunday morning. I'm all about.
8: Are you assuming you've got a hangover now?
7: Yeah. Yeah.
8: It's associated with that, maybe.
7: Yeah, that's what happens. Mm. We're giving away $2,000.
8: And earlier in the show, we gave you 5 words.
7: Mm-hmm.
8: You need to repeat to us those words in that same order to win $2,000.
7: I selected the words today. Tomorrow, perhaps you could select some words.
8: Maybe I should. We'll start with indigestion.
7: For a nice change. Jonesy and Amanda's Total Recall. Would you like to play? Instagram's coming up as well, isn't it? We are awash with cash. It's Jonesy and Amanda driving you home for Jam Nation.
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6: Ready for a surprise?
0: $2,000 each day. One of us will give you five keywords that you will need to remember in that order. It's now that time. If you did not get all the words, no dough for you. You can call right now. Johnny ill-informed. You're not going to get anything.
7: But, so we'll give you a crack at it. If you don't get them in the right order, we go to the next caller and they will win $2,000 if they know.
0: Lance is on St. Hubert's Island. Hello, Lance.
8: Good afternoon, guys. How are we?
0: We're very,
7: very well.
0: Well,
7: Lance. So there were five words. Mm-hmm. Can you give those words to us in the order with which we first announced them?
8: Absolutely. I read my scribble here and it says Logies with Seth, vote, winner, Amanda.
3: As real as any memory in your head.
4: And now we could have total recall.
0: Lance, you are right.
8: Oh, I'm real.
7: $2,000.
0: You could have, like, just slowed the delivery down a little bit, Lance.
7: No,
0: you
7: know? Lance doesn't need a lecture. He's won $2,000.
0: No, he did a bit of a blurt.
7: Lance, we don't care how you gave this the words, there they were, in the right order, and congratulations.
0: Congratulations, my man.
8: Thank you. I was lucky enough to come into the studio years ago and have Amanda measure my tongue. I won a competition for Sydney's longest tongue.
7: I don't remember this. How did I measure it from the base with a tape measure?
8: Yeah, we all had separate tape measures and you had your gloves on and your...
0: Yeah.
7: Wow.
0: I think I remember this.
7: That sounds like something you'd think I would remember, but I don't.
0: How long was
8: it? It's on YouTube anyway.
7: Oh, wow.
0: Everything is on YouTube, Lance. How long was your tongue?
8: Well, it was just in comparison to other people's. There were five of us in the studio.
7: And so you don't know how long it was, but it was the longest?
8: No, I can't remember. But it was
7: what did you win?
8: We went with... overnight motel in Darling Harbour and then a limousine to the Kiss concert and we got to meet Kiss.
7: Oh, I see. That's why the big tongue came in.
0: Yes.
7: Gotcha. Yeah.
0: I was about to say, did Amanda go with you on this?
7: No. I see.
0: And you seem to have forgotten it.
7: Lance. You said something about Kiss and I wasn't sure. We've got a photo
0: got
7: of
0: a
7: you
0: picture.
7: Up on the screen
0: okay,
7: right now.
0: Okay, now there we go. Look at that. Oh, my God.
7: My God, you do have a long tongue.
0: Man, that is quite the tongue.
8: Yeah.
0: You could change the tides with that thing.
7: Well, you've got $2,000, so maybe I'm not going to link that to that in any way.
0: Maybe some balm.
7: I didn't even get it.
8: I won't be sticking my tongue out at that.
0: You put some balm on your lips. Lance, thank you. Congratulations.
7: Lance, what a story and congratulations.
0: Amanda's going to come up with five words tomorrow. Will tongue be one of them?
7: Who knows? Five words will tell you at some point during the show the five words and will tell you at some point when to call.
0: You can register, $2,000. By the way, jonesydemanda.com.au. In the meantime, your Wicker movie seems to have set many hearts aflutter.
7: Hasn't it just? I spoke about it last week, but it's just going gangbusters. We'll talk about it next.
0: It's Jonesy Demanda driving you home for Jam Nation.
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0: Hello there, it's Jonesy Demander driving you home. We just saw you measuring Lance of St. Hubert's Island.
1: Measuring his tongue.
0: Measuring his tongue. Jim, thanks to
1: I wasn't measuring his island.
0: Well, it's quite the isthmus. That is a big tongue. Lance was just on the show 10 years ago. We had people come in to go to Kiss with the longest tongue. That's the band Kiss, not to come in and kiss. Look at that tongue.
1: I can't bear to look at it. No.
0: How have we got to a point where we've forgotten that we did stuff like that?
1: I know.
0: That?
1: Isn't it incredible?
0: But look at that. Is that a 9-inch tongue?
1: And also, I measured it from where it left his mouth, not from the his mouth, not from the base of his throat.
0: Jeepers.
1: Yeah. Ryan, I don't need to see it. Thank you.
0: That's a work of art.
1: Okay. Well, look, let's get on to something more palatable.
0: And that's having Lance's tongue.
1: And that's having it off with a patio set. The reason I'm talking about this is the movie Wicker. Now, we spoke about this last week. The trailer for this film dropped and people went crazy. It sounds completely improbable, duh. But when you hear that it's got Olivia Colman in it and Alexander Skarsgård, who's gorgeous, and he plays a character made of wicker.
2: So then, fisherwoman, you caught yourself a lover yet?
3: Love seems more a burden than a prize. There's absolutely no shame in living out your remaining days alone.
2: I want you to make me a husband.
4: Be at the chapel in a month.
5: I am here to marry you.
6: What's that?
2: This is my husband.
3: He has his days, I have mine, and we have our nights.
6: Is someone being murdered?
1: Hearts are fluttering all over the place, and the memes online from women are just hilarious. 50 Shades of Hay, it's been called. Some people have been asking, just has it been shot in IMAX, asking for a friend, I'd like to see it on the big screen. This is some of the stuff that I've just really enjoyed lately. There's a woman who's done this thing. She's holding a small basket wrapped up like a baby, wondering where her husband, where has he gone? She's talking about the laundry basket. And then the laundry basket appears and it's got a scrap of underwear hanging out of it.
7: Where the hell are you? Swear to God, Wicker. You bet.
8: What you say?
1: Where have you been?
7: Thong hanging from your lid? You know, it's a weird. Who is she? We have a family.
1: It's so good. Actually, IKEA Australia has put out all this wicker furniture, said made from husband material, and then said underneath, if you know, you know. Brilliant. There are shots of women going up and down the wicker basket aisles at the shops to this music. But I thought this was good too. Big wick energy is what we're talking about.
0: Big wick energy.
1: I saw this and it said, I don't want one man up in arms about the sexy Wicker Man movie. We've put up with an entire franchise about you all having it off with pies for 25 years.
0: Oh.
1: Let us have this. You know, American Pie, yeah. Where you had it off with a pie?
9: Oh, yeah. Oh.
10: Huh? Jim?
11: It's not what it looks like.
12: Well, we'll just tell your mother that we ate it all.
1: Don't tell us we're weird.
0: Fair enough. Instagram is here. It's Jonesy Demander driving you home for Jam Nation.
13: 2EC.

0: Hello, it's Jonesy the Panda driving you home. See, that was for free.
1: Wow.
0: Keep your purse away, friend.
1: I paid. Don't worry.
0: You did not pay. Oh, but you're okay to do pun humour, but when I do it...
1: You said you don't like it.
0: I don't like it. But I got more of a response out of it from my one than your one. Let's get into Instagram, shall we?
2: Best money, extra cash,
0: any
2: money, Jonesy and
0: Amanda's. 10 questions, 60 seconds on the clock. You'd pass if you don't know an answer. We'll come back to that question if time permits. You get all the questions right. Happy days, $1,000.
1: But you can make it $2,000 if you answer a bonus question, but it's double or nothing.
0: In Carrum Downs, we find Renee.
1: Hello, Renee.
3: Hello, how are you going?
1: Very
0: We're great.
1: Well, we've already given away $2,000 on today's show. It'd be great to add you to the tally, hey?
3: I would agree. Let's do this.
0: Did you have a good weekend, Renee?
3: Yeah, I did. I just sort of did the mum thing. Hey, so
0: good.
1: So on Monday when you go back to work, it's so much more relaxing.
0: Yeah,
3: you can take a breath and sigh. Right?
1: That's right. We've got 10 questions. We've got 60 seconds. If you're not sure, say pass, okay, Renee, because we might have time. You still there?
3: I am here and I'm ready to rock and roll.
1: All right, let's rock and roll. Here comes question number one. What's the opposite of south?
3: West.
1: No. It's north.
0: North, south, east and west.
3: Oh.
1: Oh, plops. That's actually a hard question because I think I'd have struggled a little bit.
0: Yeah.
1: When you think about it, you know it, but when you're on the wireless, that's a bit hard. Mm. Oh, Renee.
3: Thanks, anyway.
1: Oh, Renee. I'm sorry.
0: We won't get you to discover any new worlds anytime soon.
1: You need a pair of Barter Scouts.
3: Yeah.
0: Happened to the
3: Thanks
0: best
3: for letting
0: of them.
3: Me on.
0: Thank you, Renee.
1: Thank you.
0: You know, Columbus, he thought he was going to India. So,
1: did he?
0: Yeah, he did. That's why he called Native Americans Indians, because he thought they were Indians.
1: I didn't know that.
0: There you go.
1: Is that the day you went to school?
0: One day I learned about Native American history. If you would like to play Instagram, josiedemanda.com.au. And you can. Have you been watching A Current Affair?
1: I've seen the promos. Yep. They're pushing a story that you enjoyed last week.
0: We were talking about the Burswood Birdman. There's new developments that have come to light. That's coming up. It's Jonesy and Amanda driving you home for Jam Nation.
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0: Hello there, it's Jonesy and Amanda across Australia driving you home. The Burwood Bird Man.
1: Tell me.
0: I've been following this story on ACA. This is a guy with a large bucket of bird seed, goes out in the pre-dawn hours and scatters seed everywhere, attracting a billion birds. This was reported on ACA last week.
2: What's on the menu today? Do you have any idea the drama you've caused for the residents here? Why do you like feeding the birds so much? Don't you want to stick around and see them eat the food you've provided? You're causing poo explosions. People have poo all over their balconies, all over their cars. Do you want people to be pooed on all the time?
0: And tonight, Maggie.
1: Tonight he says yes.
0: Maggie the reporter.
1: Maggie, is it a coincidence she's named after a bird?
0: This is very good.
1: Thank you.
0: Maggie tracks him down.
2: Vikram Juggy? Or should we say the Burwood Birdman? Would you like to say anything about your recent activities?
0: The BBM, the Burwood Birdman.
1: And does he say anything?
0: No, well, there's a lot of theories about the BBM. Some were saying that he was a jilted lover and his ex lived there. Mm. You know, it's better than putting prawns in the curtain rail, isn't it?
1: Wow.
0: Or big-time developers wanting to buy the units so they scare everyone off, Scooby-Doo style.
1: And supposedly they've paid him to be the person who'll distribute the seed.
0: Yeah, he's the seed guy. This could happen. Mm. That's how Meriton got his start.
1: Mm. Allegedly.
0: A big bag of seed in his pocket. But it seems...
1: What does it seem?
0: It seems the answer is this.
2: So why does he do it? Well, after all that mystery, turns out Birdman just really loves birds.
0: He just really likes
1: birds. So is he putting them outside his own home?
0: His house is full of birds.
1: What do you mean?
0: And not in a good way like Hugh Hefner.
1: What do you mean? They're flying around in...
0: Yeah, they're just flying around. You know, those people with
1: birds. What kind of birds?
0: Just all sorts of birds.
1: Like pigeons and things?
0: Birds. Yeah, birds.
1: But like...
0: Oh, look,
1: no, they're not exotic.
0: I'm not an ornithologist, no, okay? There's birds.
1: My eyes are fine. But they're not exotic birds. They're just bird birds.
0: No, they're just bird birds. They're just bird birds. So I don't know if the BBM, the Burwood Birdman, will go down in the annals to say the cul-de-sac of creeps.
3: The cul-de-sac of creeps.
0: Or the ultrasound ogre.
4: Pregnant mum's most treasured moment. But they're all fake. Hundreds of women fleeced by Australia's ultrasound ogre.
0: And certainly not the sleaze of squeeze.
4: The sleaze of squeeze.
1: What was his thing again?
0: I'm glad you asked.
4: Sexual harassment on a stepladder. Lynn's only 4.5 feet tall. And when she climbed up to reach something at work, her boss Laurie would grope her bottom with both hands.
1: Not one hand.
0: That's quite the commitment.
5: Righto, you two. That's enough.
0: Keep it up, ACA. Keep it up. We'll be back again tomorrow. You have to pick 5 words, not you, that girl there.
1: Yes, I will.
0: 5 words
1: I
0: for
1: will.
0: Tomorrow.
1: I will. You can win $2,000 if you can recite those words in that particular order later in the show.
0: Vote for Amanda. 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Bert Newton, best TV presenter.
1: 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That was a current affairs story I didn't see.
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5: Hey there, it's Darren Kachrupi in the Far South Coast newsroom with your local news first. Concerning revelations about how the new Yirrabidalla Regional Hospital will operate when it opens in March next year, we can exclusively report this morning instruments used for medical procedures and operations will not be sterilised on site, but instead have to be sent for processing to South East Regional Hospital in Bega with at least one working day before their return back to Maroochydore. I've raised this directly with the Premier, Chris Minns, but he says he's confident whatever arrangements are being put in place will work.
6: We'd never compromise patient care, and New South Wales Health is one of the most advanced in the world when it comes to hospital preparedness as well as patient safety. It's a big hospital network. Logistically, they have worked out these things, and I've got confidence they'll do it in this case.
5: We've also asked Southern New South Wales Local Health District for a response. A Sunshine Bay woman who chased down a motorcyclist in a ute through nine streets of Batemans Bay before crashing into him has been ordered off the road for 3 years. Hayley Marie Gawthorne pleaded guilty in court yesterday to multiple charges, including driving in a manner dangerous, endangering the public, and four counts of drive while suspended. Despite a plea from her lawyer not to record a conviction, Judge Doug Dick disagreed. He also ordered her to pay $6,400 in fines. Local chicken breeders are not sounding the alarm just yet, despite confirmation of the bird flu here on the far south coast. The state government has stepped up surveillance in the area after the positive test for a dead bird found on a Naruma beach. Matt Bonamy from Bega and District Poultry Club says members are just being more vigilant with their biosecurity measures now.
7: Wear different boots in your chook yard and leave them sort of on your place. Don't wear them downtown or anything like that. Yeah, wash your hands. Try and limit the people coming into your yard. limit the wild birds, try and keep the wild birds out as much as you can, just try and keep on top of it.
5: In local sport, Bega Tathra has finished the 2026 AFL Sapphire Coast Women's Competition as minor premiers. The Roos beating Eden by 49 points on the weekend to claim the bragging rights with a slightly better percentage than Bermagui. Captain Cleo Cook scoring 3 goals. The Breakers finished the regular season with a 12-point win against Pambula. The Panthers coming in 3rd spot, followed by the Whalers at 4th. That's your latest local news and sport. I'm Darren Katrupi.
0: There's live music, cold drinks and good vibes every weekend at the Batemans Bay Soldiers Club. 2EC. National news now.
8: Morning, I'm Bruce Anglin. The Federal Environment Minister says he can't rule out the possibility of humans being infected by the current bird flu strain that's sweeping the country. But Murray Watts told the ABC, while it's happened overseas, the risk remains very low.
9: The cases that have happened internationally have primarily come out of the dairy industry. Again, we haven't got any cases affecting the dairy industry in Australia. So I wouldn't want to cause alarm in the community about talking about that as a serious risk.
8: The incoming ACTU chief says a shorter working week, more leave, cost of living relief and tighter rules around AI will be her key priorities when she takes over. Melissa Donnelly is replacing outgoing Secretary Sally McManus, who's set to leave the role at the end of the month. In overseas news, dozens of people have been killed in a powerful earthquake in Colombia. The magnitude 7.4 quakes believed to be the strongest to hit the region in more than a decade. And Mark Zuckerberg's been filmed sparring with a former UFC champion in the middle of a lake. The Facebook founder faced his opponent upon a floating platform on Lake Tahoe.
0: Whale Coast Realty Naruma, helping you move on with confidence. 2EC, your sport now.
8: In sport, the AFL's concussion protocols are continuing to make headlines, with the study finding players who suffer a head knock are more than twice as likely to pick up another injury later in the season. It comes as the Cats prepare to submit their response to the AFL's Please Explain over the concussion clause in Jake Colajasny's contract. And Jeff Bezos is set to purchase a stake in Premier League giants Liverpool FC. The UK's Sky News reports that the Amazon founder is part of a consortium tipped to take on one-third of the club's ownership. That's the latest in news and sport.
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10: We have a strong wind warning for the Batemans Coast today and a gale warning for the Eden Coast. Southwesterlies 20 to 30 knots, reaching up to 35 knots south of Marimbula this morning, and then tending southeast to southwesterly at 15 to 25 knots late this afternoon. Seas 2 to 4 metres, decreasing below 3 metres the Savo, then decreasing further to a metre later on tonight on a south to southwesterly 2 to 3 metre swell. Tide times for Wagonga Inlet at Naruma, 7:45. There's going to be a high tide, 1.34 metres, and a low tide this afternoon at 10:01.
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10: It is going to be mostly sunny today. A possible late shower for tomorrow, 18 to 20. Back to mostly sunny conditions on Thursday and Friday, 18 to 19 on Thursday, 17 to 20 on Friday. Today, heading for 17 for Naruma, 20 for Marimbula, Maruya and Eden. Bega in the Bay on the way to 21. Currently 10 in Batemans Bay and Maruya, 11 in Naruma, 14 in Marimbula and Eden, and in Bega, currently 15 degrees. For news, weather and our job file, 2ec.com.au.
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0: Whether you're in Marimbula, Dalmeny or Browleigh, it's always a great morning with Kimmy's Brekkie Bar on 2EC.
10: Welcome to Tuesday, the 11th of August. Great to have you with me and me with you. It's very nice indeed. Now, we didn't get too much rain, did we, out of all that cloud that was hanging around to the west? Unfortunately, it dropped everywhere else, but really here. Looks like, though, keeping our fingers crossed, this weekend might be a wet one. That's what the forecast is looking like at the moment, although we know that can change really quickly. Now, on the way, we've got a great chat coming up, or I've got a great chat coming up, with a lady called Anne. Now, Coast Trek is on in the Yirrabadella on Friday. I'm going to be live and local at Corrigan's Beach Reserve Friday morning with the Brekkie Bar, because there's a 20K and a 30K walk on the Munjip Trail, which is very exciting. It's the first time Coast Trek has been to the beautiful far south coast. and Anne's done a lot of them. So I'm going to catch up with her this morning. I want to find out why she loves them so much. It's a sold-out event, by the way, so that's really terrific. And, of course, Loot in the Boot is going well. Yeah, got the first key to the first little hand yesterday, and it was Mark from Maria. So that's terrific. If you've registered at 2ec.com.au, keep your phone close. I could be calling you this morning. Keep in mind, if you've registered, I call you, you don't answer, that's it for you, unfortunately. So really important that you answer the phone. And last week we gave away double passes to Sunset Sounds in Tilbury in November. One of the great bands that are going to be there include this gang of guys with Mark Williams on lead vocals. Back to the 70s now, when Mark was on lead vocals. This is Dragon 2EC.

and more of it for you on 2EC from USA for Africa. Lionel Richie was the guy that really got that amazing event together, and that song, We Are the World. He's had a huge career with the Commodores, of course, and then on his own, been brilliant. And speaking of brilliant, Dragon, yes, haven't they been brilliant over the years? So many terrific songs in their repertoire. Heading to Tilba for Sunset Sounds in November, 16 past 6. G'day, Kimmy here. The Brekkie Bar, thanks to Masterton Homes in the Bay, Harvey Norman, Bateman's Bay and Shearer Beach. Well, it's census night tonight, so what is it, about, I don't know, 5 minutes to help create the next 5 years? Yeah, the country's biggest community snapshot. It captures who we are, where we live, how we're changing, so you'll need to be part of the picture. If you don't, you'll get in trouble. It is mandatory. But certainly it's a great thing in lots of ways. For example, help shape the funding for our schools on the far south coast, hospitals, the Bega Valley in Yorubadala, community services, so much more. So, yeah, make sure that you sit down tonight with whoever's in your home. You fill it out properly, because obviously the more accurate it is, the more they've got to work with. I've popped up a post on our Facebook page this morning. So if you'd like to say anything about the census tonight, go for it. 80s hits,

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0: 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It's going to be nice. Mostly sunny conditions in Bedella right now. 9 degrees. We're off to the newsroom. Local news first with Darren Catrupi. We'll update the latest in national news with Phoebe Humphrey.
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18: Morning, it's Darren Catrupi in the Far South Coast newsroom with your local news first. A man has been jailed after attacking his cousin outside a Far South Coast courthouse. The incident in April this year outside the Batemans Bay Court building was captured on video by the Daily Telegraph's journalist Tom McGann and quickly amassed more than 1 million views on TikTok. Now, the man who instigated the brawl, Michael McFarlane Potts, pled guilty to one count of a fray inside the same building, but this time via video link from prison. The 26-year-old sentenced to a maximum of 1 year in jail, backdated to his arrest, but will be eligible for parole in October after serving 6 months. Staff involved in planning for the opening of the new Yorra-Bedella Regional Hospital say they're concerned about a decision not to install a sterilisation facility on TikTok. Now, the man who instigated the brawl, Michael McFarlane Potts,

0: procuring specialist vehicles to transport the reusable implements to and from what they're calling the Central Sterilisation Unit at Southeast Regional Hospital in Bega for cleaning. Those with knowledge of the plan expressing concern about the safety of performing operations in the emergency department and maternity unit. But the Premier, Chris Minns, has told me we shouldn't be too quick to judge.
1: I guess what I'd say to the population is, and the people down here, is just give us a bit of time. We want to get this hospital up and running. We want to fill it with world-class staff. We want to make sure people get great outcomes in their local public hospital. And when that's up and running, we can expand and augment services. But our focus on the moment is rushing to get it open as soon as possible.
0: The long-awaited fight to improve mobile phone coverage at one of the far south coast's favourite holiday spots is up for discussion later today. Establishing a mobile phone tower at Mystery Bay is on the agenda at the Yirrabidalla Shire Council's information session from 11 o'clock. Council staff will also brief councillors on alcohol-restricted zones. In local sport, Murrumbula Pambula has finished three wins clear of Cooma to collect the Group 16 Reserve Grade Competition Minor Premiership. The Bulldogs defeated Eden 34-16. To earn a week off for the start of the finals. The Stallions came in as runners-up after downing Bombala 34-16. Third place in the reserve grade comp has gone to Tathra after they smashed Bega 28-8. The Bay Tigers have claimed fourth position despite losing against Naruma 20-16. The Roosters take to the final spot in the finals, just 1 point ahead of the Devils. That's your latest local news and sport. I'm Darren Katrupi.
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3: Morning, I'm Britt Aylin. All eyes will be on the Reserve Bank today with another rates decision looming this afternoon. The RBA is tipped to leave them on hold, a poll of 37 leading economists agreeing the central bank will sit on its hands. But Sally Tindall from Canstar says we should prepare for the worst just in case.
4: So if we do see a rate hike today at 2:30, for someone with a $600,000 debt, they're looking at an extra $92 onto their mortgage.
3: A major disaster is unfolding in Colombia this morning, with dozens of people killed in a powerful earthquake. The magnitude 7.4 tremor was centred around 280 k's northwest of Bogota. Five more people have been charged over an alleged dating app crime spree targeting men across Melbourne and Victoria. Police say they've been using fake profiles on apps like Grindr to lure their victims before assaulting and robbing them. And a network of crypto ATMs has been taken offline over money laundering concerns. The Australian Transaction Reports and Analysis Centre has suspended CryptoLink's approval to operate the machines after the company failed to submit reports proving they were being run in accordance with Australian law.
2: Whale Coast Realty Naruma. 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
3: In sport, Sharks prop Adam Fanua Blake is set to miss this weekend's clash with the Raiders following his high hit on Dragons back rower Hamish Stewart on Sunday. He's been offered a one-match ban and has until midday to appeal the decision. While Broncos lock Pat Carrigan and Cowboys skipper Ruben Cotter will face the tribunal tonight to plead not guilty to their charges. Meantime, in the AFL, the D's have had a word with Latrell Pickett after he admitted to drinking alcohol after suffering a concussion against Geelong the other week. That's the latest in news and sport.
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7: Well, most of our prices are steady today, which, well, really amazed me. Marimbula, his E10, is still at $2.99. No change for unleaded 91 in Marimbula, $2.11.9. And diesel is steady in Marimbula today too,

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0: It's going to be mostly sunny, nice clear skies this morning. Our coast watch, we have a strong wind warning for the Batemans Coast and a gale warning for the Eden Coast, and they will be cold winds, no doubt. Heading for 21 today for Bega and Batemans Bay, Eden, Maruya and Marimbula 20, Naruma on the way to 17. It's 10 in the Bay in Maruya, 11 in Naruma, 14 in Marimbula and Eden. In Bega, currently 15 degrees. For news, weather and our local news online free, 2ec.com.au.
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0: music and more of it. Come back again, because I'm just crazy about you. Yep, I can say that to you every day of the week. Brian Adams and Heaven, 6:45. G'day, Kimmy here. Hope you're having a fantastic start to Tuesday, the 11th of August, Census Day, well, Census Night. If you have any thoughts about census, I've popped up a post at our Facebook page if you'd like to have a look, like, maybe even share, and, yeah, leave any thoughts you might have about the census. Now, Coast Trek is happening on Friday. First time on the far south coast in the Yorubadala in Batemans Bay. There's a 30K coastal hike that's going to leave Corrigan's Beach Reserve at 7 on Friday morning. And there's another one, a 20K one, which is just a tad shorter for people who would prefer to do that, like our GM Jane, her little team, Blisters and Bubbles, so that's nice. It's going to be Brekkie and Bubbles on Friday morning because I'm going to be live and local from Corrigan's Beach Reserve to do the Brekkie Bar for the launch of Coast Trek on the coast. So it's fantastic. The fabulous Mungip Trail is where it's all going to happen, and supporting Beyond Blue with their vital 24/7 support services. More than $58 million has already been raised, and Coast Trek's been going since 2009. Anne is a participant who's done a lot of them. And, yep, she's coming down for the Yorubadala one on Friday, so I'm going to chat with her this morning.
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0: any better music and more of it. Ha! Yeah!
1: Yeah.
0: Kung Fu Fighting, Carl Douglas. I know that you were doing the actions because you can't help it, doing the actions and going, huh, heh, yeah. John Farnham 2, pressure down, 3-7, no pressure Darren Catroupi, but you've got to get into the newsroom quick. He's got 3 minutes to get there. He's got some local news first for us. We'll update the latest in national news too. There's been a pretty decent-sized earthquake in Colombia, in Cali. More details in the national news. Now, if you're not too sure how Loot in the Boot works, but you've registered and you really want to register, I'll show you how it works. I'll give you a replay of what happened yesterday with our winner. That's coming up.
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0: 2EC. 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
6: There, it's Darren Catroupi in the Far South Coast newsroom with your local news first. The Premier, Chris Minns, has defended a decision by local health bureaucrats to not install any sterilisation equipment at the new Level 4 Yirrabidalla Regional Hospital. We can exclusively reveal this morning that when the doors open in March next year, all medical instruments will need to be driven down to Bega for cleaning before being returned to Maruya for use. We're told that there's not even any space allocated in the new building for the function. Mr. Minns says he's not close to the idea of changing arrangements in the future if they need to be.
7: Whilst it is a world-class hospital and it will have significant capabilities on day one, there's also prospects for it to grow. It's on a big site. As the population changes and grows, there is opportunities in the future to add more services and more facilities and logistics.
6: We've also asked the local health district for a response. A judge has warned a young Sunshine Bay woman she's committed serious offence after serious offence, which all but one carry time in jail. Through her lawyer, Hayley Marie Gawthorne told Batemans Bay local court yesterday it was a complete lapse in judgment to chase down a motorcyclist in her ute and knock him over last month. Court papers reveal the pursuit went through 9 different streets of the bay and included swerving onto the wrong side of the road into the path of the motorcycle before crashing into it, injuring the victim's leg. She told police she was pissed off with him because of damage he'd caused to her grandmother's radiator. But Judge Doug Dick spared her time in prison, instead fining her $6,400 and banning her from driving for the next 3 years. Chicken breeders on the far south coast are being urged to tighten up their biosecurity measures to reduce the risk of the bird flu spreading to their animals. Bega and District Poultry Club has been kept busy with phone calls from concerned members since the positive case from Naruma was confirmed over the weekend. The club's Matt Bonamy says he's been liaising with the government vets on the issue.
8: He was very helpful, and that's where it came in, you know, just make sure that you're very, very stringent with your biosecurity and just keep on top of things. If you see a sick bird or you've got something strange happening with your birds, to give the 1-800 number a ring and report what's happening.
6: In local sport, Giovanni Tolomini has been at his damaging best again for Bega in the Far South Coast men's first grade football competition. Two goals in the Devils' 4-0 win over Maroombula at Berrimbool on Sunday afternoon, earning him the Man of the Match honours. Alumla put up a good fight against ladder leaders Tathra until they succumb 1-0 to the Seagulls. Two late goals by Emil Turville saved the day for Bemboka, who drew 3-3 against Pambula. That's your latest local news and sport. I'm Darren Katrupi.
0: There's live music, cold drinks and good vibes every weekend at the Batemans Bay Soldiers Club. 2EC. National news now.
9: Morning, I'm Britt Aylin. The Federal Environment Minister is playing down the risk of humans being infected with bird flu. Murray once told the ABC most cases overseas have been in dairy workers.
10: Of course it is possible. We have seen that occur overseas, but an extremely low risk.
9: The death toll from a powerful earthquake in Colombia is now more than 100, with dozens injured. A national emergency has been declared after the 7.4 magnitude tremor struck the country's west. The chief of the EU has offered support, saying that Europe's heart is with the people of Colombia. Back home, incoming ACTU leader Melissa Donnelly says she's keen to see Aussies enjoy shorter working weeks, extra leave, more cost of living support and better protections when it comes to the use of AI. She'll take the reins from Sally McManus when her tenure ends at the end of the month. And the cost of insurance is soaring, but insurance companies aren't telling us why. A report from financial watchdog ASIC found premiums leapt by almost three times the inflation rate in the year to July 2025, but insurers gave customers only the most basic of explanations.
0: Whale Coast Realty, Narooma. 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
9: Sport now, and the AFL's concussion protocols are continuing to make headlines, with a study finding players who suffer a head knock are more than twice as likely to pick up another injury later in the season. It comes as the Cats prepare to submit their response to the league's Please Explain over the concussion clause in Jake Colajasny's contract. And there's been more fallout from FIFA's plot to privatise the World Cup. The European, North American and Asian confederations have now all co-signed an open letter accusing the organisation of a fundamental breach of trust and deception.
0: 2EC's Coast Watch.
11: Well, today we have a strong wind warning for the Batemans Coast and a gale warning for the Eden Coast. Let's look at the Batemans Coast. West to southwesterlies, 15 to 20 knots. Swinging northwesterly at 10 to 15 knots late this morning and into early this afternoon. Then shifting northwest to southwesterly at 15 to 20 knots late to Savo. Winds will reach up to 30 knots offshore during the morning and then again late tonight. Seas 2 to 3 metres, decreasing to 1 to 2 metres around lunchtime. On a southerly 1 metre swell, increasing to 2 to 3 metres as the morning goes on. Now, tide times for Mogarika Inlet at Tathra. There's a high tide now, 1.34 metres, and there's going to be a low tide just before 12.30 this arvo.
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11: A mostly sunny Tuesday coming up for us. It's just beautiful outside for tomorrow. A late shower possible. Cross our fingers for anything at the moment. 18 to 20. Mostly sunny, back to those conditions though, Thursday and Friday, 18 to 19 on Thursday, 17 to 20 on Friday. 17 for Narooma today, 20 for Maroombula, Maruya and Eden, Bega in the Bay on the way to 21. It's currently 10 in the Bay and Maruya, 11 in Narooma, 14 in Maroombula and Eden in Bega, currently 15 degrees. For news, weather and our community connect, 2ec.com.au.
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11: Have you registered for Loot in the Boot yet? You could get yourself $1,000. First up, though, you need to register. You need to get a call from me. You need to get a key in your hand. And that gets you there on Saturday, the 29th of this month at Maruya GWM. Now, how does it work, you say, once I give you a call? Well, I'll give you a sneak peek of what happened yesterday with our very first key recipient. It's very exciting. And pick the score. Another big game coming up this week. Let's talk about that 7 past 7, the Brekkie Bar on the far south coast, 2EC.

0: 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And while you're there, if you want to take a little break from listening to us, that's okay. We'll give you the green light to do that, but only for a little bit. There's some really great podcasts on iHeart, including Double A Chattery with Amanda Keller and her bestie. Amanda's up for a Logie too, so, you know, if you like her, and who doesn't like Amanda Keller? I love her. I think she's great. Then vote for her, Jonesy and Amanda, from 4 this afternoon. They've got their Instagram comp. Yeah, your chance at a lazy $1,000. That's nice, isn't it? You can find out more at 2ec.com.au. 17 to 21 degrees, mostly sunny, beautiful start to the day in Bermagui right now, 12 degrees.
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0: Okay, first thing you need to do is register at 2ec.com.au. Get that done and then keep your phone nice and close. I only call you once. If you don't answer, that's it for you. But this is pretty much how it works. This is what went down yesterday. I ring. Yes, ring, ring. Ring, ring.
2: Hello.
0: G'day, Mark. It's Kimmy here from 2EC.
2: Hi, Kimmy. How are you?
0: I'm going great, mate. How are you?
2: Oh, fine. It's a bit windy, though.
0: Oh, I know. It's breezy and it's cold, the breeze.
2: Yeah.
0: Guess what? It's all calm at your place this morning because you've got yourself a key for our Loot in the Boot.
2: Oh, wow. How good's that? $1 too.
0: Oh, good on you, buddy. You've got yourself that listener party on Saturday the 29th. You are going to be there. We'll put a little remote in your hand, put you behind a car, and hopefully it'll score you $1,000.
2: Oh, wonderful. Thank you very much, and 2EC as well.
0: Yeah, you're welcome. And look, it doesn't matter if you don't get the 1,000, really, because you're going to get some great prize, so everybody wins.
2: Oh, lovely. It'll be a nice
0: good on you, Mark, and thanks for answering.
2: Oh, thanks, Kimmy.
0: Okay, simple as that. You register, I ring you, you answer, and you've got a key in your hand. And as I said to Mark, you know, you could get the $1,000, which is spectacular, but there's a lot of great prizes up for grabs. Thanks to Barbecues Galore in Batemans Bay. They've given us a Ziggy portable barbecue valued at $400. That'd be nice in the back of the boot, wouldn't it? And also, to East Holiday Park, celebrating 40 years of family memories together. They've given us an awesome prize too, so it's just fantastic. And thanks to Maruya GWM, they are putting on the listener party on Saturday the 29th of this month. Keep those regos coming in for Loot in the Boot, and I'll be calling another person this morning, 2ec.com.au.
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0: play better music and more of it for you on 2EC, the BTO boys, Backman Turner Overdrive, 25 past 7. Hey, I want to tell you about this weekend. It's going to be big for the Maruya RSL sub-branch. They're commemorating the 60th anniversary of the Battle of Long Tan. It's going to happen with a free weekend, lots of interactive and educational events happening, with the South Coast Vietnam veterans being honoured. It's a very significant anniversary commemorating one of Australia's largest battles of the Vietnam War. So this coming Friday at the Batemans Bay Soldiers Club, there's going to be some fireside chats with Yirrabadalla veterans. You can hear their stories. Those ones that served at Nui Dat, Long Tan and the field ambulance during the Vietnam War, that is going to be so interesting. Saturday, between 10 and 2, the Haas Bell Huey will land at Gundari Oval at Maruya. It'll be on display there, so you can talk to the flight crews, the veterans, their families, and also check out the aircraft. Then on Sunday, from 10, the Bunker Complex Donnelly Drive North Head at Maruya, providing the camp Nui Dat. Now, this event is going to allow you to interact with the camp, understand what the living conditions were like for the personnel serving at that time, and you can talk to the reenactors, talk to the veterans about the experience of some of them living during the Vietnam War, and also just say thank you so much to our sailors, soldiers and aviators for their service as well. So that is going to be pretty incredible. And then next Tuesday, so today week, the Yirrabadalla Vietnam Veterans Day commemoration service will happen at the Rotary Park in Batemans Bay at 5 to 11. But if you want to find out all the finer details, there is a great post at our Community Connect at 2ec.com.au. News is next.
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7: Morning, it's Darren Katrupi in the Far South Coast newsroom with your local news first. A judge has rejected a call by the lawyer of a man accused of starting a brawl outside Batemans Bay Courthouse to release him from custody because he'd already served 4 months inside. Instead, 26-year-old Michael McFarlane Potts has been given a maximum term of 1 year but will be eligible for parole after spending 6 months in the lockup. The sentence follows an incident with his cousin on April 13, which had to be broken up by the sheriff and a nearby police officer. Judge Doug Dick telling McFarlane Potts, "You are sadly becoming institutionalised, becoming comfortable in that environment." Applications have closed for drivers to transport surgical instruments from the new Yirrabidalla Regional Hospital to be cleaned. Under the plan, described to us by concerned staff as potentially dangerous, health bureaucrats have decided to employ drivers and procure two specialist vehicles to take the reusable items down to Southeast Regional Hospital in Bega to be sterilised instead. Staff concerned they could be left without the sterilised, becoming comfortable in that environment.

0: But I'll put this to the Premier, Chris Minns. He stopped short of criticising the move.
1: I guess that's an operational decision from the managers of the hospital. As it relates to Yirrabadalla Level 4 Hospital, it's a massive investment. It's one of the largest public health investments we are making in New South Wales, anywhere in the state. It's certainly the largest that's ever been invested on the New South Wales South Coast ever.
0: I'm waiting on a response to my questions on the issue from the local health district. Something as simple as changing your footwear could help reduce the risk of spreading bird flu here on the far south coast. That's the word from local chicken breeders after the H5 avian influenza was discovered in a dead bird on a Naruma beach last week.
2: 12 months ago, I would have wore the same boots down that I wore in the yard down to get the mail or whatever, but now you've just got to kind of sit back and definitely make sure you're taking your boots off and swapping them out for the other boots to wear out and about, keep everything nice and clean and just monitor everything, really.
0: Matt Bonamy from Bega and District Poultry Club speaking there. Questions about whether access should be granted to reserves near Naruma for new mobile phone infrastructure will be answered later today. Yirrabadalla Shire councillors to gather for an information session at the Maroochydore Council Chambers from 11. Planning Director Gary Bruce to provide an update on requests from Telstra to improve mobile phone coverage at the tourist hotspot Mystery Bay. In local sport, a player from interstate has won the Naruma Golf Club's August medal. Carl Turner from Sale in Victoria won the daily event with the 71 net off his handicap of 7. Mark Rogerson was the runner-up but also won the monthly medal prize in the A grade with a 73. That's your latest local news and sport. I'm Darren Kachrupi.
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4: Morning, I'm Britt Anglin. At least 111 people have died after an earthquake rattled Colombia's west overnight. Dozens of buildings have been flattened, with rescue efforts underway to free those trapped in the rubble. The 7.4 magnitude quake was also felt in Panama, Ecuador and Venezuela. Australia's corporate watchdogs accused insurers of failing to explain the reasons for soaring premiums. ASIC says the cost of car insurance jumped 8% in the year to July, which is much higher than the rate of inflation. It also reports that many customers were able to score a better deal simply by asking why their bills had jumped so much. The world's oceans recorded their hottest ever temperatures for July last month, according to the EU's Climate Monitoring Service, with an average of 20.96 degrees Celsius. The previous record of 20.89 was set in 2023. And an American man's broken the record for the fastest mile run while pushing a stroller. Stephen Biebelhausen crossed the finish line on Cleveland's Golden Mile in 4 minutes 17.
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4: In sport, Trevor Head's backing good mate Jake Weatherall to fire in the first test against Bangladesh when it starts on Thursday morning in Darwin.
5: I think being in Darwin, being around his friends and family over the last couple of days, it brings... I think the atmosphere is great for him, and I think he's playing really well on the flip side, so yeah, I'm excited for his week.
4: And an NRL great has scoffed at the idea of a World Cup-style third-place playoff. Former Blues and Sharks skipper Paul Gallen says he doesn't think the players' hearts would be in it. That's the latest in news and sport.
3: Kimmy's Brekkie Bar on 2EC.
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8: There's only two changes to fuel prices today along the coast, and it's a good change. In Bega, ethane is down a couple of cents to $2.89. Unleaded 91 has dropped overnight in Bega to $2.10.

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0: Tweedy City Traffic. 40K school zones will kick in at 8 now. At Baithaven Beach Road at Casey's Beach, there's going to be a few days of disruption. So traffic lanes are going to be adjusted because they're doing a seawall upgrade job there. Firstly, tomorrow the cycling and parking lanes will be removed. Traffic lanes will be moved closer to the footpath. And then on Friday, the teams will be putting concrete barriers, installing them on the seaside side of the road. So there you go. That's happening. Bit of disruption there. There's going to be one lane going back and forth. So maybe just add a couple of minutes extra travel time if you're heading along Beach Road at Casey's Beach. That's happening from tomorrow through until Friday.
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0: A beautiful start to Tuesday. It's going to remain mostly sunny. Our coast watch, we do have a strong wind warning for the Batemans Coast, a gale warning for the Eden Coast. Tops today of 21 for Bega and Batemans Bay, Marimbula, Maruya and Eden 20, Naruma on the way to 17. It's a bit fresh around the Yorubadala, 6 in Batemans Bay and Maruya, 11 in Naruma, in Marimbula, Bega and Eden. Warmer, currently 14 degrees. 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
1: 13-8, no winners last week for our Pick the Score. We're into round 24. This Friday night, the Pick the Score match is the Bulldogs taking on the Rabbitohs 9-7. Gee, that should be a good game.
2: Yeah, it should be a cracking game. They're both really playing to just really hold on to that eighth spot and get up there. So I think on the back of how the Bulldogs played against the Roosters there, I think the Bulldogs will get away with it, but I think it will be close. I think it will be like 24-18.
1: There's Jade from Coastal Auto Group giving his thoughts on the Bulldogs and the Rabbitohs. I reckon it's going to be a great game. It's 9 taking on 7, so it should be an absolute cracker. Have a go. That's all you need to do. You don't even have to like footy. It's like just throwing a dart at a dartboard and hoping for the best. So pick a team, pick a score, put it in, and you could win yourself $50 and into the running for the $5,000 at the end of the footy season. And actually, with round 24, we're getting closer. I think it's only about 4 rounds to go. Wow. 2ec.com.au.
0: What's in your car boot? A spare tyre? Jumper leads? $1,000 cash?
3: Yeah, I don't think so.
0: Well, that's what you could win with 2EC's Loot in the Boot. 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

0: Glass House, a couple of minutes to wait. Hey, Charlotte of Tillinja is turning 11 today. Happy birthday, Charlotte. Everyone who's crazy about you, including Mum and Dad, Lucas and Alexander. Hope you have a fantastic day. I'm sure all your friends at school and your teachers will give you a great celebration too. Hey, we're going to the news. And then, guess what? I will be making a call for Lootin' the Boot. Keep those regos coming in at 2ec.com.au. And I'm going to catch up with Anne about Coast Trek.
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13: Hey there, it's Darren Kachrupi in the Far South Coast newsroom with your local news first. Concerning revelations about how the new Yirrabidalla Regional Hospital will operate when it opens in March next year, we can exclusively report this morning instruments used for medical procedures and operations will not be sterilised on site, but instead have to be sent for processing to Southeast Regional Hospital in Bega with at least one working day before their return back to Moruya. I've raised this directly with the Premier, Chris Minns, but he says he's confident whatever arrangements are being put in place will work.
14: We'd never compromise patient care, and New South Wales Health is one of the most advanced in the world when it comes to hospital preparedness as well as patient safety. It's a big hospital network. Logistically, they have worked out these things and I've got confidence I'll do it in this case.
13: We've also asked Southern New South Wales Local Health District for a response. Local chicken breeders are not sounding the alarm just yet, despite confirmation of the bird flu here on the far south coast. The state government has stepped up surveillance in the area after the positive test for a dead bird found on a Naruma beach. Matt Bonamy from Bega and District Poultry Club says members are just being more vigilant with their biosecurity measures now.
15: Wear different boots in your chook yard and leave them sort of on your place. Don't wear them downtown or anything like that. Yeah, wash your hands. Try and limit the people coming into your yard. Limit the wild birds. Try and keep the wild birds out as much as you can. Just try and keep on top of it.
13: A Sunshine Bay woman who chased down a motorcyclist in a ute through nine streets of Batemans Bay before crashing into him has been ordered off the road for 3 years. Hayley Marie Gawthorne pleaded guilty in court yesterday to multiple charges, including driving in a manner dangerous, endangering the public, and 4 counts of drive while suspended. Despite a plea from her lawyer not to record a conviction, Judge Doug Dick disagreed. He also ordered her to pay $6,400 in fines. In local sport, Bega Tathra has finished the 2026 AFL Sapphire Coast Women's competition as minor premiers. The Roos beating Eden by 49 points on the weekend to claim the bragging rights with a slightly better percentage than Bermagui. Captain Cleo Cook scoring 3 goals. The Breakers finished the regular season with a 12-point win against Pambula. The Panthers coming in 3rd spot, followed by the Whalers at 4th. That's your latest local news and sport. I'm Darren Katrupi.
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16: Morning, I'm Britt Anglin. The Reserve Bank's tipped to leave rates on hold when it meets this afternoon, with a poll of 37 of Australia's leading economists finding that all of them expect the RBA to stick to the status quo. Sally Tindall from Canstar says it'll be a relief for many.
17: But if you look across what would then be 4 hikes that we've had in 2026, so that's one in February, we had one in March, we had one in May, and then another one potentially today, well, that would be close to $400 extra in monthly repayments.
16: US Secretary of State Marco Rubio says America stands ready to support the people of Colombia after the country was rocked by a 7.4 magnitude earthquake. At least 111 people have died so far, with rescue efforts underway to retrieve those trapped beneath collapsed buildings. The full extent of the damage is not yet known. And jury selection's begun for the trial of a man accused of killing hip-hop legend Tupac Shakur 3 decades after his death. Dwayne Davis was charged with murder in 2023. He's pleaded not guilty. The trial's slated to begin next week.
12: Whale Coast Realty, Naruma, helping you move on with confidence. 2EC, your sport now.
16: In sport, Melbourne's given forward Latrell Pickett a round of alcohol education after the 20-year-old admitted to drinking after copping a concussion against Geelong. There's been more fallout from FIFA's plot to privatise the World Cup. The European, North American and Asian confederations have now all co-signed an open letter accusing the organisation of a fundamental breach of trust and deception. And Jeff Bezos is set to purchase a stake in Premier League giants Liverpool FC. The UK's Sky News reports the Amazon founders, part of a consortium tipped to take on 1/3 of the club's ownership.
12: 2EC's Coast Watch.
0: Now, we do have a strong wind warning today for the Batemans Coast and a gale warning for the Eden Coast. If it's anything like yesterday, it'll be blustery and cold. So rug up. Tide times at South Durris at Cookies Beach. Pretty as a picture. 12:30, there's going to be a low tide. A high tide tonight, just after 7, of 1.81 metres.
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0: It's going to remain mostly sunny today. A possible shower later tomorrow, 18 to 20. Mostly sunny on Thursday, 18 to 19. More sunshine into Friday, looking at 17 to 20. Today, 17 for Naruma, 20 for Marimbula, Maruya and Eden, 21 expected for Bega and Batemans Bay. 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
12: It's okay if you're still in your PJs. Kimmy is soon.
19: Wake me up before you go.
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19: 2EC.
0: Welcome to it. I hope you're having a great start to your day. It's pretty, isn't it? Blue skies, sunshine. Yes, we didn't get the rain. Well, I was hoping for much more rain with all that cloud that came around across from the west. But as it often does, it stops at the top of the Brown and the Clyde and forgets to come even further. Anyway, hopefully there's some rain coming up this weekend if that system stays on track, and we often know that it doesn't. Now, this hour, I'm going to be talking to a lady called Anne. She takes part in a lot of Coast Trek walks, and she's doing it in the Yirrabadalla on Friday. And I'll be doing the Breaky Bar in that Corrigan's Beach on Friday too, live and local. GM Jane is doing the Coast Trek 2, the 20K walk, with a great buddy of hers. They're calling themselves Blisters and Bubbles, which is really cute. So I'm going to call the Brekkie Bar on Friday Brekkie and Bubbles, which I think will be very nice too. I might have to just get a little bit of bubbles to celebrate, but it's going to be great. So I'm going to catch up with Anne shortly about her history with Coast Trek. It's a great event for Beyond Blue. Fantastic. And, of course, I am calling another person to put a little key in their hot little hand for Loot in the Boot. 8:09, the Brekkie Bar on the far south coast, 2EC.

0: juicy, isn't it? Earth, Wind and Fire. That's September, 12 past 8. G'day, Kimmy here, the Brekkie Bar. Thanks to Harvey Norman, Bateman's Bay and Tura Beach, Masterton Homes in the Bay. 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So call in and see the team, corner of Guy Street and the highway in Bateman's Bay. Let's talk about Coast Trek. Good morning, Anne.
1: Good morning, Kimmy.
0: You're heading to the Yirrabadalla to do yet another coast trek on Friday.
1: I am, Kimmy. Yep. Call me crazy, but I love it.
0: Can you tell us how many coast treks you've done, Anne?
1: According to Coast Trek, I've done 24, but I've completely lost count. I mean, I just love doing them, so
0: 24.
1: The number's not the thing.
0: That's amazing. And I also see a stat that has me just absolutely blown away of the money that you've raised for charity in those 24 coast treks.
1: I know. People are so generous. And it's not just me, it's my team. So it's been a real group effort. But people just get behind you. It blows my mind.
0: How many in your team?
1: This walk, we've got three. It's always, historically, it's been four in a team. But now they're a little bit more flexible. So we've got three this year.
0: And have you got a name for your team?
1: No, okay. We can get that far, but no, we should do something, shouldn't we?
0: Well, it'd be nice. Well, my boss, Jane, she's doing it, our general manager, she's doing it with a buddy, and they're calling themselves Blisters and Bubbles.
1: Okay, well, I see that's the beginning. Also, it's a bit the end in both cases, I suppose.
0: Exactly.
1: The Blisters and the Bubbles when you finish, yeah.
0: Absolutely.
1: That's lovely. Oh, good luck to her.
0: But, Anne, what do you love about Coast Trek? Why do you like to do it?
1: Oh, how long have you got, Kimmy? So, I mean, Coast Trek ticks so many goals for me. You know, of course, it's got that goal to get you out of bed and exercise. And, you know, your friendships blossom and it's a new adventure every time. Things you wouldn't do on your own, probably. It's the immersion in nature that I absolutely love. And I just see things and experience things I've never felt before or probably wouldn't feel before or had seen before if I hadn't sort of engaged with Coast Trek.
0: Yeah, and you must see so many pretty places where you do your treks.
1: Oh, like the place I've never been.
0: Yeah.
1: It's usually coastal, which I just love. That's sort of in my blood. And it just blows your mind, Kimmy. Seriously, it's just such a good excuse to get away with the girls, have a lovely walk, have a nice meal, and have a good old chit-chat.
0: Absolutely. And get a bit of fitness in and be one with nature.
1: Exactly. Well, it gives you that goal that maybe you wouldn't normally have. And it's not a goal. It's not a race, as they always say. It's just a beautiful immersion of nature. I mean, nature flips your feelings. You know, you can feel grumbly or tired or not so great. And you go out and really, without you even knowing it, you know, you feel better inside. You start smiling. You know, you relax and you turn to joy, the whole thing.
0: Yeah, so true. And Di was telling us that Coast Trek's never been to the far south coast. So just saying, and on the Mungip Trail, you are going to be blown away by some of the beautiful scenery.
1: Now, that's going to be a problem because it's supposed to be walking and I'm just going to probably take photographs, aren't I? So, no, I'm really, really excited. As I said, I've never been down to that part of the world before, so it's fantastic. We're very, very excited.
0: Well, we're very excited to have you and your team with us and all the other teams taking part on Friday in Coast Trek. Hope to see you nice and early. I'm going to be doing the live broadcast from Corrigan's Beach on Friday morning for my Brekkie show, so I'll be able to cheer you all off.
1: Oh, you're a good girl. Thank you for that. That'll be so nice. Well, I look forward to meeting you. That'll be super.
0: Good on you, Anne. Thanks for your time.
1: No trouble at all. Take good care, won't you? Bye-bye. 80s hits you love. Oh, the 90s and 2000s. And 60s and 70s.

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0: 2EC, better music and more of it. Really is like a lullaby, isn't it? Seal's Kiss from a Rose. So haunting and beautiful. 28 past 8. Darren and Britt have the news for us shortly. And I will be doing a Loot in the Boot key call.
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9: Morning, it's Darren Katrupi in the Far South Coast newsroom with your local news first. The Far South Coast has joined a club over the weekend that we didn't want to become a member of. The discovery of a dead bird with H5 avian influenza on a beach near Naruma, taking the total number of detections across the state to 215. New South Wales Deputy Chief Veterinary Officer Dr. Rhys Powell says the testing took about a week before the news came through late on Saturday.
10: This is not an unexpected turn of events. It's certainly disappointing. But what it means now is that the response is going to start targeted surveillance around the Naruma and broader South Coast region. That just means you might see some surveillance teams out taking samples from dead birds. And the aim of that is trying to determine, is this a one-off or is there other birds there that still unfortunately happen to have H5?
9: A man from southwest Sydney has failed to convince a judge his licence shouldn't the news came through late on Saturday.
10: This is not an unexpected

0: Howe represented himself when appearing at Maroola local court on Friday. The court heard Nasharraf was clocked at 149 k's in a 100 zone on the Princes Highway, but was only charged with exceed the speed limit by 30. After telling the court he needed to keep his licence for work, Judge Doug Dick told him, "I can only dismiss it or punish you. I can't dismiss it. I wouldn't be doing my job if I did." Nasharraf banned from driving for 3 months and ordered to pay a $1,000 fine. 5 days left until the Coast Trek South Coast charity fundraising event. Hundreds of trekkers set to explore hidden bays, rugged headlines and cultural landmarks between Maroola Bay and Batemans Bay. Places in the event have sold out, with all funds raised going to Beyond Blue. In local sport, Batemans Bay's season has come to an end in the AFL Canberra Men's First Grade Premier Competition. The Seahawks going down to the last place Gungahlin Jets to give them their only win of the year. The Bay's women seniors finished their season on a higher note by defeating the Jets 7-7-49 to 1-3-9. The Seahawks have the bye in the final round next week, but miss out on a place in the finals after finishing sixth in both first grade competitions. That's your latest local news and sport. I'm Darren Katrupi.
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2: Morning, I'm Britt Aylin. The President of Colombia has called for the nation to rally behind those impacted by a powerful earthquake in the country's west, which has so far killed at least 111 people. The magnitude 7.4 quake is believed to be the strongest to hit the region in more than a decade. The big insurers are being urged to come clean on soaring premiums after the corporate watchdog found their price hikes are outpacing inflation. But ASIC Commissioner Alan Kirkland says there's a good chance of scoring a discount for customers who ask for an explanation behind the rising fees.
3: Consumers who contact their insurer often save money. We found that almost a third of those who negotiated with their insurer secured a lower premium without any changes to their cover.
2: The Reserve Bank's tipped to keep rates on hold when it wraps up its latest meeting this afternoon. Economists predict the cash rate to remain steady at 4.35%. And another five people have been arrested over a string of alleged dating app ambushes in Victoria. Police allege the offenders used fake profiles on Grindr to lure their victims before robbing and assaulting them.
1: 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Your property, their passion. 2EC. 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
2: In sport, Sharks prop Adam Fanua-Blake is set to miss this weekend's clash with the Raiders following his high hit on Dragons back rower Hamish Stewart on Sunday. He's been offered a one-match ban and has until midday today to appeal the decision. While Broncos lock Pat Carrigan and Cowboys skipper Ruben Cotter will face the tribunal tonight to plead not guilty to their charges. And Melbourne's third A-League team's officially out of the competition, with Western United's licence terminated by the Australian Professional League. That's the latest in news and sport.
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8: Well, no changes for fuel prices for most of our major centres today, which is interesting. E10 in Narooma is steady at $2.05.9. No change for unleaded 91 in Eden, still $2.15.9. And diesel in Maroola steady today too at $2.38.9.
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0: 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And also on the Princes Highway between Guy Street and the old highway in Batemans Bay, big job happening there. Might have to add a couple of minutes travel time. Livetraffic.com for all the details.
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0: It's going to remain mostly sunny today. Our coast watch, we have a strong wind warning for the Batemans coast and a gale warning for the Eden coast. On the way to 17 for Narooma, 20 for Eden, Maruya and Merimbula, Bega and Batemans Bay chasing 21. Right now, it's 11 in Batemans Bay, Maruya, 12 in Narooma, in Merimbula, Bega and Eden, 15 degrees. For news, weather and everything local, 2ec.com.au.
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0: See better music and more of it in Wappingo and Coolagalite on 94.5 and the free iHeart app. Yeah, it's psychedelic, isn't it? Russell Morris. It's a cool song, though. It's The Real Thing. 18 to 9. G'day, Kimmy here, the Brekkie Bar. Hope you're having a great start to Tuesday. Did you have a good sleep? Oh, man, I had a great sleep. Had a bit of a dodgy sleep on Sunday night, so sort of said a few prayers out loud last night before I went to sleep, and I said, can you just please give me a restful sleep? And bang, it worked. Fantastic. So I hope you similarly had a nice restful sleep and you're ready and raring to go for Tuesday.
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2: Hello.
0: Judy?
2: Yes?
0: It's Kimmy here from 2EC.
2: Oh, good morning.
0: How are you?
2: Oh, my gosh, I'm good. Very unexpected. I only just entered yesterday.
0: Yeah, well, congratulations. That's what happens. Sometimes you get lucky.
2: Thank you.
0: You've now won yourself a key for our Loot in the Boot.
2: Oh, my gosh, that's amazing.
0: Yeah.
2: I'm so excited. Thank you.
0: So you're going to join us on Saturday the 29th. You'll get a remote in your hand. You'll stand behind a boot, and hopefully when you open it, you're going to get the $1,000 loot.
2: That's so exciting. Thank you. Thank
0: you're
2: you
0: welcome.
2: Thing.
0: If you don't get the $1,000, there's lots of other great prizes, but it's going to be a top day. So I'm really pleased for you, Judy, that you will be there.
2: Thanks, Kimmy. Looking forward to meeting you.
0: You too, Judy. Thanks for entering Loot in the Boot, and that's what you need to do too to get any chance of winning a key. And I'm going to make another call tomorrow, so keep the entries coming in. Thanks to GWM in Maruya with their new Aura 5 electric SUV. It's here. So if you'd like to take it for a spin, get in touch with the team today and go for a test drive. Now, besides the $1,000, there's some great packages and some terrific prizes, including with East Holiday Parks. Wouldn't that be nice? Little getaway, that'll be terrific. And thanks to Barbecue's Glory in Bateman's Bay, they've come on board too with a nice Barbie. So that's pretty incredible. We're getting some great prizes for Loot in the Boot besides the 1,000, which I know you all want to win, but as it happens, only one is going to. Loot in the Boot at 2ec.com.au.
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6: Hi, we're looking back on August 11, starting with a couple of memorable Beatles moments. In 1966, John Lennon apologised for the whole Bigger Than Jesus thing.
7: We meant more to kids than Jesus did, or religion at that time. I wasn't knocking it or putting it down, I was just saying it.
6: 2 years later, the Fab Four launched Apple Records. The first Beatles single released was Hey Jude. It was in 1984 that US President Ronald Reagan jokingly tested a microphone with these words. Lucky it didn't lead to a major international incident.
8: I'm pleased to tell you today that I've signed legislation that will outlaw Russia forever. 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
6: And rock band Kiss received their star on the Hollywood Walk of Fame on this day in 1999. 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
10: Is she really going out with me? Cause if my eyes don't deceive me, there's something going wrong around here.
6: Special one for former politician and Indigenous Affairs advocate Warren Mundine. He's 70.
11: People wander around in the backbenches like brown cows.
6: Carlton legend, 250 gamer Scott Camporelli is 51.
12: Camporelli is quick. He's a beautiful kick. Silky skills.
6: Byron Pickett is also on the birthday list. Played for North Melbourne, Port Adelaide and the D's. He's 49.
13: 3 goals for Byron Pickett. He's got the taste for the long.
6: Aussie actor, Hollywood superstar Chris Hemsworth turns 43.
14: The God of Thunder!
6: League great Luke Lewis is also 43, the former Panther, Shark and now commentator.
15: Go, you old thing! Lewis has got 90!
6: Australian basketball champion Patty Mills is 38.
15: Mills, two hands in his face. It doesn't matter.
6: Finally, and tragically, we lost brilliant actor and comedian Robin Williams on this day in 2014, aged 63.
16: Wonderful stuff, you know? Little things like that. Yeah, but those are the things I miss the most.
6: Remembering Robin Williams on August 11.
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0: between. 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Cold Chisel, Choir Girl, Uptown Girl, Billy Joel. Wow. Couple of big hits. One from the 80s, one from the 70s. Sounding fantastic. 3 to 9. We are the leaders in local. Darren Katrupi with our local news first. Britt Aylin will update the latest in national news after the earthquake in Colombia. More about that. Sandy's in after 9. Have a great day. See you tomorrow. 80s hits you love. Your favourites from the 90s and 2000s. '60s and '70s tracks that stand the test of time. 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
11: Hey there, it's Darren Katrupi in the Far South Coast newsroom with your local news first. The Premier, Chris Minns, has defended a decision by local health bureaucrats to not install any sterilisation equipment at the new Level 4 Yirrabadalla Regional Hospital. We can exclusively reveal this morning that when the doors open in March next year, all medical instruments will need to be driven down to Bega for cleaning before being returned to Maruya for use. We're told that there's not even any space allocated in the new building for the function. Mr. Minns says he's not close to the idea of changing arrangements in the future if they need to be.
12: Whilst it is a world-class hospital and it will have significant capabilities on day one, there's also prospects for it to grow. It's on a big site. As the population changes and grows, there is opportunities in the future to add more services and more facilities and logistics.
11: We've also asked the local health district for a response. Chicken breeders on the far south coast are being urged to tighten up their biosecurity measures to reduce the risk of the bird flu spreading to their animals. Bega and District Poultry Club has been kept busy with phone calls from concerned members since the positive case from Naruma was confirmed over the weekend. The club's Matt Bonamy says he's been liaising with the government vets on the issue.
13: He was very helpful, and that's where it came in, you know, just make sure that you're very, very stringent with your biosecurity and just keep on top of things. If you see a sick bird or you've got something strange happening with your birds, to give the 1-800 number a ring and report what's happening.
11: A judge has warned a young Sunshine Bay woman she's committed serious offence after serious offence, which all but one carry time in jail. Through her lawyer, Hayley Marie Gawthorne told Batemans Bay local court yesterday it was a complete lapse in judgment to chase down a motorcyclist in her ute and knock him over last month. Court papers reveal the pursuit went through 9 different streets of the bay and included swerving onto the wrong side of the road into the path of the motorcycle before crashing into it, injuring the victim's leg. She told police she was pissed off with him because of damage he'd caused to her grandmother's radiator. But Judge Doug Dick spared her time in prison, instead fining her $6,400 and banning her from driving for the next 3 years. In local sport, Giovanni Tolomini has been at his damaging best again for Bega in the Far South Coast men's first grade football competition. 2 goals in the Devils' 4-0 win over Maroombula at Berrimbool on Sunday afternoon, earning him the Man of the Match honours. Wollumbla put up a good fight against ladder leaders Tathra until they succumb 1-0 to the Seagulls. 2 late goals by Emil Turville saved the day for Bemboka, who drew 3-3 against Pambula. That's your latest local news and sport. I'm Darren Katrupi.
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14: Morning, I'm Britt Anglin. The death toll from a powerful earthquake in Colombia is now at least 111, with dozens more injured. A national emergency has been declared after the 7.4 magnitude tremor struck the country's west. Mortgage holders across Australia are crossing their fingers ahead of the Reserve Bank's next rates decision this afternoon. Economists are tipping the central bank won't move this month, with 3 hikes already in the bag for the year. Sally Tindall from Canstar says it pays to plan ahead.
15: If you've got a mortgage, I would say plan for a hike in the months ahead, just in case.
14: And Japanese officials have written to the Australian government over a cringeworthy joke from our Prime Minister about 2 melons he received as a gift from Japan's PM. Albo insists he wasn't commenting on her anatomy, but Liberal Senator Michaela Cash says he needs to apologise.
16: Just hasn't embarrassed himself. He's embarrassed Australia. This is now a diplomatic incident because of the appalling behaviour of the Prime Minister. And yes, he should apologise.
14: That's on 9 there.
4: Whale Coast Realty, Narooma. Proven, trusted, local. 2EC. Your sport now.
14: In sport, the return of red ball cricket's just days away, with growing pressure on Aussie opener Jake Weatherholt. He says he's aware he needs to score runs in the series against Bangladesh to secure his spot in the side.
17: You know, you are required to make runs all the time when you go out there, and I've got a good opportunity to play 2 games, hopefully, and make runs and get 4 innings to do that. If I don't do that, then yeah, I'll put fate in someone else's hands.
14: The first test begins in Darwin on Thursday. And in AFL, the Cats are preparing to submit their response to the league's Please Explain over the concussion cause in Jake Colajasny's contract. That's the latest in news and sport.
4: Carpet Court, Batemans Bay. 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
18: We can see a little relief this morning. Take a very slight breather, because unleaded has dropped 14 cents overnight, down to $2.01.2 today. Diesel, unfortunately, still the same, $2.48.2.
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18: We have a strong wind warning current for the Eden and Batemans Coast today. Mostly sunny, looking at 21 degrees in Bega. Batemans Bay, sunny and 21. Tomorrow, Wednesday, Bega, tops of 20 degrees, possible showers, also partly cloudy for Batemans Bay for your Wednesday. And Thursday, 19 degrees, partly cloudy across the board, with Friday, mostly sunny conditions, 19 to 20 degrees.
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18: Good morning, Sandy with you. Today is Census Day and I am still waiting for my form. No mail has come to my new address with a census form. Am I going to get a fine from this? I'm getting a bit concerned. Do they not care about how many people are living in my household? I'm a bit, little bit concerned. I'm keeping you company up until 12 today, but there's been a new study where we're getting into the electric vehicles because, well, the cost of fuel is getting ridiculous. But now there's a new form of anxiety, something that we are all stressing about, and it's not to do with the fuel prices, but it is car related. Stick around. I've got it for you coming up in 15. See you.

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We're spinning back to the 70s thanks to Town and Country Disability Service. 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

0: Dodgy Marota and Philip Oakey, it's Tui C together in Electric Dreams. Very fitting that we are chatting about EVs. A new survey, and gosh, don't we love them. I think we need a survey on the surveys. But there's a new survey now that has found nearly half of Aussies don't feel like they're ready to switch to an electric car just yet. Concerns around charging, battery life, and just not knowing enough about them are the big reasons why we're not switching to electric vehicles. I think we're heading down that path. We will be fully electric at some point. I'm not sure when. But living on the far south coast, I can kind of understand that. A lot of us regularly do go Bega, Batemans Bay, we head off to Canberra, we might even pop down to Eden. We do cruise around a bit. But then the study has also identified that those who have electric vehicles sometimes have range anxiety. They don't know if they've charged up their battery enough to get them from A to B. I don't know if we need to have another form of anxiety, really. Range, not rage, range anxiety. What are your thoughts? Do you have an EV? Would love to know. 1-300-925-800. Now, still to come on 2EC, we have a song from Cyndi Lauper, one that brought her to tears. We'll find out.
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0: 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It's 2EC, a beautiful song from Cyndi Lauper, one where Cyndi heard for the very first time, broke down in tears and said, I have to sing this song. And what's Cyndi's thoughts on True Colours?
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0: And it was absolute magic, don't you think? 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

0: Maiden's Clearwater Revival. It's 2EC, better music and more of it. A bit of a miserable song, even though we feel upbeat and happy just listening to it. It's all about the band's breakup. They were falling apart. And John Fogerty thought, now's the time to write a song on all our nonsense falling apart. End up becoming a huge hit. Creedence. Who doesn't love Creedence for your Tuesday? Coming up, though, more coming your way from Toto's Hold the Line and Fleetwood Mac, Little Lies. Don't go anywhere. Turn us up.
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0: Right across the far south coast, you're on 2EC, getting you through your Tuesday morning with a bit of a cloudy day, really. It's not too bad, though. The weather's looking all right. We've got some beautiful weather coming up in the next few days, by the look of it. Well, showers. But I love the rain. As Creedence said, have you ever seen the rain? Yes, we have. A bit in the past. Coming up after 10, though, Darrell Braithwaite, One Summer. Bring on summer and the Eagles' Heartache Tonight. Coming your way straight after your latest news, sport and weather.
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9: Morning, I'm Chris Aitlin. Anthony Albanese is being urged to apologise to the Prime Minister of Japan over an awkward joke about melons. It happened on a podcast, prompting Japanese officials to write to the Australian government. Independent MP Monique Ryan telling Nine it's just not good enough from our leader.
10: I think we can probably expect a bit better, yeah, especially when we're talking about a really special gift that the Japanese state has given to the country. And if I was the PM, I'd pick up the phone to the Japanese Prime Minister and apologise to her on this one.
9: It comes as federal parliament returns today after the winter break, with Labor's gambling reforms set to dominate discussions. The government's expected to amend the bill to limit gambling inducements in order to get it over the line with the coalition. Strong winds are wreaking havoc at Sydney Airport this morning, with flight cancellations and delays set to ripple through the domestic network. At least 7 flights into the city have been cancelled, impacting departures relying on the incoming aircraft. Travellers are advised to check with their airline for the latest flight information. And the Reserve Bank's tipped to sit on its hands this afternoon after already handing down 3 rises since the beginning of the year. But Sally Tindall from Canstar says we should brace for more pain in the coming months.
11: I would expect the RBA to keep the cash rate on hold for this month, but still keep borrowers across the country on notice that further hikes could still be needed.
1: Whale Coast Realty Narooma, proudly local and family owned. 2EC, your sport now.
9: Turning to sport now, and to the return of red ball cricket is just dead.